0: the time that I might be able to, but trust me, until then, say no to cheating. Rather than cheat on your partner, please go find somebody else to be with.
1: Maybe in this situation, might be enough grounds to say that you're done.
0: Yeah.
1: Then you just can have peace, because like I said initially, there's no joy in sneaking around, right?
2: There's
1: just
2: no reason to do that.
1: End the marriage, make
0: which
1: the
0: I'm
1: bold
0: not a fan
1: decision.
0: Of.
1: And go. Because in the end, you think about the sex that, so you ended a happy setup.
0: Because of?
1: A happy union. Because of.
0: And then sometimes you think your partners are not really, or your partner is not really into something. Then you find that there are ways that you can actually get them to
1: get
0: like
1: them
0: something.
1: To like
0: yeah. And you finally make it work rather than end it.
1: Yeah.
0: Or ruin it. Anyways,
1: to go. The show returns.
0: Guys, we love you all. It's time
1: Monday.
0: To go.
1: 11 p.m. Please don't forget. 11 p.m. Amanda is back here today.
0: 10:30.
1: At 11 p.m.
0: 11
1: p.m. And I'm back on Wednesday at 8:30 p.m. Amanda is back on Thursday at 4 p.m. I'm
0: That's
1: back on
0: right.
1: Friday, 6:30 p.m. That's how we're doing it. 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
0: We love you guys
1: so much. And I'm leaving you with Thankful.
0: She's to me.
1: And she's Amanda. Enjoy the rest of your Tuesday.
0: We're out. Mm-hmm. Like that. Mwah.

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1: Even in Niger, that hot pounded yam and soup can wait because a penalty is about to be taken. 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

which Valentine cash pot reaches that cash pot. 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And the layer cash pot, we just go. 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

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Wednesday, June 24, Ego Loud Passabasuka. 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
2: o ki saba rorun
3: it's not always easy
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3: for them to look right
2: kan wo si
3: and left
2: kan wo waju
3: to look toward
2: kan wo wo eyin
3: and back
2: kan bere pe ta la fi joba
3: as who will you choose as a king
2: kan ma ronu pe e ja lo ile
3: eru and be thinking let's go to the May 7th
2: abine elewon
3: or prisoner
2: ko ki saba rorun
3: it's not so easy
2: in fact awon ilu kan be
3: in fact there are some cities
2: be eyan ba ile se won
3: you won can be a prisoner
2: ko le joba mo
3: you can never be enthroned as
2: be awon ilu kan wa be
3: there are some cities or
2: towns but e gbo meta
3: but listen to me sir
2: seri calculation olorun ya to stay here
3: god's calculation is different to man's calculation
2: olorun ba si we ranti kan
3: if god can open the book of your remembrance
2: o say to kan olorun
3: there is nothing concern god
2: pero we are there ri o
3: we know that you are a sinner
2: o se won ri o
3: or you be a prisoner before
2: o wa ni ipo kan ri o
3: or you are in one position
2: o se se kan bi kan wa da e duro
3: o fa do a walk and they will be retreat
2: o ya o lowo lawa
3: whether you are poor

0: I don't know.
1: Don't forget.
0: In
1: don't forget your
0: prayer.
1: Yeah, you don't understand. You will know what it is.
0: Oh my God,
1: you know I'm not.
0: The Mordecai.
1: His younger sister.
0: Oh,
1: is
0: there
1: an
0: oh my tumor. Oh my seto wambe. Iranwole. La puni oro fe. La timo wui jile. Oh, we did that. I want now, one more missa.
1: Listen to me.
0: But I'm blessed.
1: I'm
0: about to go and talk
1: about
0: Dua. No, call you Omara. No, but
2: I'm
0: a missa. This is a cool. We want churches to
1: what?
0: Thursday. The monthly program.
1: Today,
0: God will come. Bomisa. Make sure we
1: will
0: pay for it. Then,
1: who
0: better pay? Kill over visit. What we yell. Fiele,
1: dropping.
0: Aravina Gaboha. No, who calls Omara? No,
2: but
0: anyway, Mosapo, Rosie, one in Canada.
1: I said, I don't know.

0: In the name of Jesus. Amen. Why can't you do it? Why can't you do it? Why can't you do it? Support Lua. Est-ce que vous
1: répondez?
0: Me soke.
2: And set it up another.
0: But
2: when I was
0: in
2: my prayer,
0: o man kore kan.
2: I just sing a song.
0: Eh, wa wo se Oluwa. O ma lagbara kuro lori ite. O gbe talaka soke. Ah, eh wa wo.

0: they can't go
1: somebody can help me.
0: If we are called,
1: not a position.
0: Qualification.
1: There is no qualification.
0: Oh, see Joseph
1: that Joseph has.
0: That is the prime minister.
1: Became a prime minister. There is nothing.
0: A big qualification.
1: Oh, oh,
0: so, walo,
1: that Esther possessed. That can make her to become
0: a
1: but the Lord looked
0: at them.
1: He elevated
0: them
1: with
0: money.
1: And made them to
0: a saint.
1: Favor.
0: Oh man, being here, you better man being here.
1: Carries one.
0: Oh, you react to it.
1: Favor is different.
0: Come on, Sonya.
1: Oh,
0: you are okay, Sonya.
1: Favor will never move.
0: No, no, no.
1: Narara.
0: Oh, you are.
1: Favor.
0: Kirako.
1: Will not crawl.
0: Oh man, fool.
1: He fly.
0: Agbe ya lati bika.
1: Will carry you from.
0: Agbe si bome.
1: I'll carry you.
0: Oh man, ya yele no pe.
1: Nowhere.
0: Ba wolo se se.
1: You be amazed.
0: Eme kama ngbo mi sa.
1: Somebody is there.
0: Me ma bito wa.
1: I don't know where you are.
0: Ah, mo gbo bi mi soke ni tori
1: re.
0: Bo ba ba.
1: To believe.
0: That's
1: the
0: message.
1: Amen. That's the favor
0: we put for you. Be your what see
1: your forehead. Your head on your forehead.
0: Yes, baby.
1: So
0: go you are.
2: Lord.
0: But better body me.
2: Better body me.
0: Just I know me.
2: Just I know me.
0: Just a minute.
2: Just a minute.
0: Belly, we pay. So go to belly, we pay. Esther.
2: Esther.
0: What's the deal, Jure?
2: Oh, you
0: don't know. Lord of Bohemia.
2: Lord of Bohemia.
0: What that? Ori oju rere
2: ori oju rere
0: godo gba
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0: Emi mo ye tan ri yen o.
1: I know how much he received.
0: Se bo won so e so ye. Gbogbo na owo na ko le yen le
1: ko ni ra pe. Yes.
0: But ke ni yen dun.
1: But that thing
0: he received. Ma ko dun.
1: You are saying
0: o dun ni igbagbo ni.
1: Yes.
0: Igbagbo. Mo furugbe.
1: He saw that.
0: O le gbagbo se.
1: I did it.
0: Lo mi o kare ma je mo.
1: Some people have never
0: mama kan so wipe
1: a woman said
0: o ma sore majemu
1: you do pay a coming out
0: o wo ki miss
1: it never miss it
0: o wa di okan pe woli so pe 12000 less
1: prophet said you pay 12000
0: naira so ha ile koja gbara o
1: that this one is beyond
0: only because only salary
1: she said because
0: of salary 5000
1: is just 5000
0: to buy the your owo yen ko be
1: just
0: 12000
1: affect to affect her
0: so o so 1000
1: that she pay 8000
0: naira but 1200
1: 1200
0: but to dey there
1: but where she got
0: them me and this owo to be
1: san
0: lo ba san
1: she paid
0: it. Was 12000 yen
1: she paid that 7000
0: to pada dele
1: where she got
0: from aburo e ti won just soro fun 4 years
1: and you don't want to refuse to talk with her
0: for say
1: just call that from the
0: auntie
1: auntie
0: Obekeni okowo te mo se fun raye.
1: I want to have your own personal business.
0: Bene, mo be ke look, ki le fe mo ta?
1: What do you want to be selling?
0: Olo o ke mo nkan to le so won. O ba won ta rice ni.
1: Be
0: bi lo lo ma to yin.
1: Like how much will you be
0: love for? Olo kan fa no bu pe ah, be yan ba ta rice, yan ni 500,000.
1: Oh, we have 500,000.
0: Olo send account number.
1: We have send your account details.
0: O de fun ni 2 million.
1: And he gave out
0: 2 million. E lo gba so.
1: Ah, begin to
0: say
1: rice.
0: 12,000 naira.
1: 12,000 naira.
0: But Mister, already man, we would get it.
1: Offer to bring out money.
0: Any carry me bow. I'm not going to do that. In the name of Jesus. Man, by way pay for.
1: Don't forget.
0: Oba lo program lady.
1: You go to programs.
0: To oba wan lo si agbara si bi oba lola.
1: You now go to.
0: Man, by way pay for. To bampon, to bampon eh. Ah, it be program your job Thursday.
1: You are coming for program on Thursday.
0: Nilu Eko.
1: In Lagos.
0: No, we pay
1: for.
0: Ne Canada, awa na amasi.
1: We are so
0: good. We are so good. We are so good. We are so
1: good.
0: We are so good. We are so good. We are so
2: good. We are so
0: good. We are so good. We are so good. We are so good. We are so good. We are so good. We are so good. We are so good. We are so good. We are so good. We are so good. We are
1: so good.
0: We are so good. We are so good. We are so good. We are so
4: good. We are so good. We are so good. We are so good. Over my level gone. Even after my first thing, but when I came out this company, the Agbara Olorun ka gbogbo. 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
2: Millions of years ago, a meteorite made of vibranium, the strongest substance in the universe, struck the continent of Africa, affecting the plant life around it. And when the time of men came, five tribes settled on it and called it Wakanda.
1: Why?
3: 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We stand for unity. 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

A very good morning to you. 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I am Ibukunluwa Olagunju. First, the news headlines. Federal, state, local governments share 2.257 trillion naira April revenue. Anambra State government seals illegal clinic, warns unlicensed birth attendant. France warns Iran against imposing hormone tolls. Bayer Leverkusen confirmed new deal for Francis Onyeka. Now, the news in details. The federal government, state and local government councils have shared a total sum of 2.257 trillion naira from the federation account in April. Director, Press and Public Relations Office of the Accountant General of the Federation, Bawa Mokwa, disclosed this in a statement. The revenue was shared at the May 2026 Federal Account Allocation Committee FAC meeting held in Abuja. The 2.257 trillion naira total distributable revenue comprised distributable statutory revenue of 1.260 trillion naira, distributable value-added tax, VAT, revenue of 747.088 billion naira, and augmentation of 250.00 billion naira. The communique stated that from the 2.257 trillion naira total distributable revenue, the federal government received a total sum of 787.351 billion naira, and the state government received a total sum of 772.360 billion naira. The local government councils received 540.152 billion naira, while the sum of 157.254 billion naira, 13% of mineral revenue, was shared with the benefiting state as derivation revenue. The Attorney General of the Federation and Minister of Justice, Latif Agbemi, SAN, has said the federal government was not taking any issue of terrorism lightly, declaring that the administration will continue to prosecute suspected terrorists to ensure the safety of Nigerians. Agbemi stated this at the commencement of a new phase of terrorism trials involving hundreds of suspects facing terrorism-related charges. Speaking with journalists in Abuja, the AGF said the ongoing proceedings underscored the federal government's resolve to tackle terrorism and other threats to national security. According to him, the latest proceedings represent the fourth phase of terrorism trials undertaken since the inception of the current administration. The AGF disclosed that nearly 600 suspects would be tried during the current phase, with proceedings expected to continue over the coming days. The Anambra State Ministry of Health has sealed an unregistered health facility, Vic Benedict's home in Ifitaduno, in Duno Kofia local government area. The state government also shut down facilities operated by some unauthorized traditional birth attendants, TBAs, and the state commissioner for health, Dr. Afam Obidike, disclosed this during an enforcement conducted in the area, accompanied by the director of medical services, Dr. Ugochukwu Chukwulobelu. Obidike said the affected facilities were operating without the required registration and approval from the ministry, thereby contravening established healthcare regulations. According to him, the enforcement is part of the state government's ongoing efforts to eliminate illegal health practices and ensure quality healthcare delivery for residents. 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Turning to the foreign scene now, French President Emmanuel Macron has warned Iran against imposing tolls on shipping through the Strait of Hormuz, saying everything should be done so fees are not charged for passage through the key bottleneck. Reports said that Tehran added a clause on imposing maritime service fees to the framework deal with the United States on ending the Middle East war shortly before its pronouncement.
The details of the agreement have not been disclosed publicly, as Macron said the accord had already been signed electronically and additional annexes will be finalized on Friday. Macron said a joint France-UK mission to ensure the strait opens was prepared to deploy very quickly, with a French flagship aircraft carrier Charles de Gaulle ready to be in the zone on a timescale of 2 to 3 days. He added that the Iran stocks of enriched uranium need to be neutralized and placed under supervision of the United Nations Atomic Watchdog. And finally, the sport news for this morning. Bayer Leverkusen has announced that midfielder Francis Onyeka has signed a contract extension with the club prior to completing a season-long loan transfer to newly promoted SV07 Elversberg ahead of the forthcoming Bundesliga season. The 19-year-old attacking midfielder had a breakthrough season during his loan at VfL Bochum in Bundesliga 2, where he established himself as one of the league's most promising young players while competing in the second division. Onyeka delivered consistent performances, netting 8 goals and providing 1 assist across 30 league matches. Elversberg secured his loan as they aimed to bolster their squad for survival in the top tier, as the club regards the Nigerian-born midfielder as a vital addition who can enhance creativity and attacking options.

0: And we're sad to have come to the end of the news for this morning. And before we go, here is the recap of the news headlines. The federal, state and local government reportedly shared 2.257 trillion naira April revenue. A number of state governments are sealed illegal clinic warned unlicensed birth attendant. Outside Nigeria, we told you that fans has warned Iran against imposing hormones tolls. And from the world of sports, Bayer Leverkusen has confirmed new deal for Francis Onyeka. For more details on the news, you can visit our website on www.splashfm1055.com or simply follow us across all social media platforms. 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The news editor is Tunde Olawuwo, assisted by Chinwe Churchill. I am Ibukunoluwa Olagunju. 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

0: this is Splash 1055. It's your integrity station. Welcome to Morning Splash, the Tuesday edition. It's 16th of June, 2026. Welcome to the program. Ibuku is here. Good morning, Ibuku.
1: Good morning, Oluwaseun. Thank you so much for joining us again this morning. We're ready to take you through the news making the headlines. I am Ibuku Oluwa.
0: It's been 32 days since the unfortunate mass abduction of more than 20 school children and some of their teachers in Orire local government area of Oyo State. As we have always been saying, we urge the government, security agencies and all other stakeholders to collaborate to ensure a safe and speedy return of all the abductees. The time for action is now. We will not be tired, you know, we will not move on. We will continue to talk about this and also let the government know that we are not going to relent until they bring these children and their teachers back home. Please bring them home.
1: Yes, that's our charge.
0: That's what we said today. So let's continue to watch this space and see what has happened. Let's go through the headlines now.
1: All right.
0: That's a good morning.
2: Good morning, Oluwaseun. Good morning, Ibuku Oluwa. Good morning, Dixon. Good morning, Nigeria. And of course, our still goes to parents, families of those who have been abducted and are yet to return home. And like Oluwaseun said, all that we want to see is to see those kids, the parents, and many others who have been abducted in, you know, different places, get back home.
1: I mean, reassurances are good, but we need action added to that to secure the release of the kids and their teachers.
2: Home is sweet, so they need to go back home.
1: Absolutely. Mm-hmm. All right, let's start with the Punch newspaper. The front page says, 2027 battle, opposition rages as court scrubs ADC four parties. And there's a headline as regards the security situation that we just talked about from the Punch newspaper. And it says, Makinde seeks police action as Popio's abduction marks 1 month. Kano earmarks 1.5 billion naira for mass wedding of 1,500 couples. Always hilarious to read that kind of headline. Troops rescue late general's wife in Katsina offensive. Inflation near 16% as geopolitical risk mount. And still more headlines from the Punch newspaper. IG directive, please launch crackdown on unregistered number plate. Dangote refinery slashes petrol gantry price by 75 naira per litre. I told Obasanjo not to contest 1999 presidency, Abdusalami is speaking this morning. Osun LG, Governor Adeleke urges police UBA to recognize elected council officials account. And Niger First Lady advocates reduce maternal debt. And see more headline from the Punch newspaper this morning. NDLEA nets 6.15 billion naira from Lagos Hotel sees asset auction. Bring our loved ones home. Abductees families beg Tinubu. And similar headlines from the Punch newspaper. Reps extend 2025 capital budget execution to September. Federal government guest off begins trial of over 600 terrorism suspects. Islamic year, states declare public holiday. And by the way, Happy New Year to our Muslim brothers and sisters.
0: Hijra.
1: Yes.
0: Right. So the biggest story this morning is the story around ADC and four other parties deregistration. Maybe we'll also take a look at it when we come back at 8 o'clock. However, there are a lot of issues around it.
1: Absolutely.
0: If you look at the story very well. First is that there's a court of appeal
2: judgment on May 22nd.
0: Yes, that said that the action on this should be stayed until October. And that is subsistent. The other thing is, even if you look at the list of parties, isolate ADC and ask if ADC did not meet the requirement of the law. Mm-hmm. I mean, there is Abejide in Kogi State who won House of Reps.
2: Mm-hmm. Two seats also in Ogun State.
0: Mm-hmm. And then there is also one seat in Kogi State, the Sevastopol Assembly, mm-hmm. that was won by the ADC member. Mm-hmm. So why is ADC on that list?
1: Yeah, and that is one of the reasons why I would agree with the questioning of the state of democracy in view of this judgment in Nigeria.
2: It's just unfortunate that, I'll call it a Bolekaja judgment injunction, because one would wonder when, maybe concerned law students will begin to ask a question, mm-hmm. where is the place of the hierarchy of courts? There's a judgment by the Court of Appeal, and then a judge of the Federal High Court still went ahead to, give a judgment against a restraining order by the Court of Appeal.
1: Yeah.
0: And so some people have argued that the restraining order was on something that has not happened. I mean, the judgment had not happened.
2: But it has not been vacated. That restraining order has not been vacated. And until it is vacated, the Federal Court, that judge, the judge had no jurisdiction. He had, no ground, to entertain that matter or even give a judgment, because there is a restraining order. So what should have been done is to vacate that restraining order. The Federal Court cannot supersede the Court of Appeal. At least we know that bit of, hierarchy of courts. But then, this is Nigeria where it seems like anything goes. And like Oluwaseyi rightly asks, the ADC one seats in Ogun State. Mm. They had a seat in Kogi State. Okay?
0: Even at the House of Reps.
2: They also met 25%. So, if you look at all the constitutional provisions, they at least met two of those conditions.
0: Okay, so, let me put in another idea. Is the Lord Justice looking at defection as a ground to say they do not have any seat?
2: But if he's using looking at defection, then it even pays the ADC more.
0: Yeah, because they have more House of Reps, more senators now.
1: In the
0: parliament right now. So on what ground? I wish that we see the CTC.
1: I mean, the requirement is clear.
0: It's clear.
1: The number of seats, the requirement is clear.
0: And so, a legal argument, the ADC allegedly met the constitutional requirement for continued registration and therefore should not have been deregistered.
1: Mm-hmm.
0: Again, a democratic argument, if courts can disregard electoral facts to eliminate parties, it means that Nigeria is risking replacing competitive democracy with a system in which political participation depends on judicial discretion.
2: Interestingly, it also puts this government in bad light.
0: Yes.
2: Because given all that, the travels of the ADC, in recent times since, the coalition came on board, I think May, June 2024, or 2025, it seemed like, there is these efforts, these attempt by certain unknown forces certain forces behind the scenes to just ensure that this party does not see the light of the day.
0: So if you look at those who instituted the case, Association of Former Lawmakers, it's been traced to the Chief of Staff of the President, and they also feel that there is a hand that is pushing.
1: Which is one of the arguments of the opposition now, especially Atiku Abubakar.
2: Most of the AGF is also a party to that case.
1: Yes.
2: So it paints the government in a very, very bad light. So
0: what's the position of INEC here? I thought INEC should have been the institution responsible for the registering party. And for the registering party, if a party
1: does not meet the requirement, absolutely,
0: it should be taken out of the books. Mm-hmm. We don't need to have so many parties that are not pulling their weight. Mm-hmm. But
2: justice, it has to be done with due process.
0: Well, we're due for a break. Let's go for this break. And when we return, we'll do more. Please just go to Facebook and join us right there. It's Splash FM 105.5 Ibadan. Good morning.
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0: Well, glad you're there. It's still Morning Splash on Splash 105.5. We're live on Facebook, Splash FM 105.5. Ibadan, we'd like to read from you. Let's move to another story for this morning. The Punch newspaper says, troops rescue late general's wife in Katsina offensives. Troops of the Nigerian Army, supported by the Nigerian Air Force on Monday, rescued Mrs. Amina Abubakar, the widow of the late Major General Rabi Abubakar, who was abducted by bandit alongside her husband several weeks ago. The defense headquarters announced the rescue on Monday, saying the operation followed intensified rescue and search efforts by troops of Operation Fasonyama. A statement sent by the Director of Defense Information, Major General Samaila Uba, said troops made contact with the kidnappers at Tunga village during sustained offensive operations against criminal elements in the area. According to the military, the bandits shot Mrs. Abubakar before abandoning her and fleeing in the face of advancing troops.
1: And so, another questions for me, for someone like me. I mean, actually, we thank the forces for bringing her home, even in that situation. I mean, keeping her there in that captivity will do more damage to her health and to her psyche, even to her family. However, questions.
2: A lot of, you know, questions are begging for
1: questions.
2: Answers.
1: So, where were they when this man had been in captivity since May? Where?
0: Before he eventually succumbed to death.
1: Where did we now get this sudden force and power and strategy to now, you know, invade their hideout and bring...
0: And rescue the wife.
2: As you recall, I mentioned it yesterday that I suppose that one of the reasons the bandits released the...
0: So they released
2: remains of the late general was because they know what it means. It would definitely rile the Nigerian army up.
1: Should they have waited till they are riled up? Well, I mean,
2: that's a big question.
1: What should have riled them was that a general was picked up.
2: That's a big question, because if a general can be picked up, you know, just
0: well,
2: like
0: as
2: that.
0: What does say to a layman?
2: A general is not just, you know, to rise to the rank of a general in the army. Mm-hmm. You know what that means?
0: And what surrounds him constantly.
2: So, you now begin to ask very vital questions. Then, there was a rescue operation. So, are we saying that none of these criminals was neutralized?
1: Mm-hmm.
2: Are there no footages? I am waiting for footages. Now, that is not to say I'm casting any doubt or aspersion on, you know, the efforts of the military. But then, you know, in this kind of situation, propaganda is a major tool of counterterrorism. So, where are the footages?
0: Okay, so to round up the story, they're saying that the woman is recovering at the military hospital and that the military will sustain operations aimed at apprehending those responsible for the abduction and other criminal activities.
1: Yes. We would love to see them being apprehended.
0: Yeah.
1: Not just these stories.
0: Rescue and then moving on, yes.
1: No. We would like to see them being apprehended. That's where we show a bigger, a higher force against these people. So, despite the existing appeal court order, Justice Lifu directs INEC to register ADC forward. That's a major story from this day. Newspaper, as I said, it will be one story that we will have to deal with for a long time. Petrol pump price was slashed.
0: And we hope for more slashes. Now that we have good news.
1: Slashing should cut deep.
0: Yes, not 75 naira.
1: No, let the slash cut deep. Because this is still like...
0: But one of the arguments is that they have the stock of the quote-unquote expensive crude that they have to get rid of first.
2: Okay, that's a wonderful argument.
0: Yeah.
2: But was it that argument they also put up when they had to increase?
1: Mm-hmm. And they had their stock of the cheaper crude.
0: But businessman. Capitalism.
1: Anyway, so let's go to Facebook and see some of the comments. Oyama Steve says, good morning, Mr. Sean Plato and beautiful IBK. Why can't Iwunigo? Why can't the APC and judiciary allow our democracy to breathe? They don't want ADC to be on the ballot just because of Atiku. And as for our court, the target is just to make sure Adam Adeleke of Oshun is prevented from participating in the coming Guba election coming in August in Oshun State. So they claim to be so popular, let them allow the masses to decide on the election day. Oyama Steve says.
0: Yadabiola Lawale says, good morning, Mr. Shea and Madam Ibuku and Plateau. Dangote wants to amass some money to himself. Maybe that's why he's slashing the price bit by bit. I don't see why we shouldn't have a big slash after the war has gone to bed.
1: Okay, Fatai Ayane is also dropping a lot of comments there. So if they explain Nigeria to you, and you understand,
0: you are MAD.
1: Sorry, please. In this country, a man came to decent fifth or sixth position in governorship election and yet proclaimed winner the day before signing of the actual winner. Well, thank you, Fatai Ayane. Olawale says, discarding the opposition parties before the election will only make the APC confident and believe they can win easily count 2027. The court didn't do well, he says.
0: All right.
1: Yes, let's take more stories.
0: All right, let's move to Oyo State. Marking day six police action as Pope's abduction marks 1 month, Oyo State's Governor Seyi Makinde on Monday appealed for deeper collaboration between the state government and the Nigeria Police Force in the ongoing effort to secure the release of pupils and teachers abducted in Oriwe local government area of the state. He made the appeal while receiving the Deputy Inspector General of Police in charge of the Southwest, Olatoye Fayoade, who paid a working visit to his office in Ibadan. The visit was part of the directive of the IGP for senior police officers to engage stakeholders and assess security challenges in the country. Makinde, while receiving the DIG on Monday, described the abduction as one of the most traumatic incidents to have confronted the state in recent times, noting that the government remained committed to working closely with federal security agencies until all the victims regained their freedom. Basically, he was urging the visiting DIG to relay the state appreciation to the IGP and to offer recommendations on areas where government intervention could further strengthen police operations.
1: Now, okay, so I don't personally have comments about that, but something was agitating my mind some days back. When such magnitude of tragedy befalls a state, the usual thing that you see is the governor going to see the president. You know, having a meeting.
2: You read my mind.
1: Yeah, so I was wondering, all this while, the governor had not gone to see the president. Is it going to be a wrong thing for him to approach the president, or he had tried and probably he was not getting a green light to see the president? Because I know, even I recall 2020 when Lagos went up in flames. Sanwo-Olu went to see the president, even though we criticized him. But the point was, when you have this kind of crisis, the governor of Plateau State went to see the president. The governor of Benue State had problems seeing the president. He cried out, Otom, that I couldn't see the president. So I was wondering, why has our governor gone to see the president? Two, is that this kind of tragedy that we're experiencing here, where is the president in all of this?
0: Well, there seems to be a federal government intervention with him making this appeal to the DIG. I know. Also the national level, the delegations that have been to the state.
2: Here. Oh, yeah. The delegations have been here, but then the president himself has not been. You see, this is why some of us have said that those who are you know, pro Tinubu and pro, you know, Seyi Makinde need to understand one thing clearly. This is a situation, a crisis situation, that the two of them are in the wrong. The president ought to have come. The governor also ought to have gone to see the president. Enough of, you see, if there is a man that holds the reins and only his delegates are coming to you, I don't know, like they say, if the mountain cannot come to Mohammed, Mohammed will go and meet the mountain.
1: So maybe for clarification, some people probably come for me. Optics is very important.
0: Mm-hmm.
1: I mean, I was trying to look for the collaboration between the state and the federal government.
0: Yeah.
1: Are they indeed collaborating? That's very important for me.
0: Mm-hmm.
1: Another angle, I'm sure you know that since these children have been in captivity,
0: mm-hmm.
1: public schools have been shut down.
0: Yeah.
1: We have shut down schools.
2: This is the third week running.
1: Yes. We have shut down schools,
0: mm-hmm.
1: and we feel that shutting down the school will solve this problem, and we're not even thinking that we are causing another major problem in that sector. When children are going to school, children are vulnerable to probably to crime, children are vulnerable to probably sexual assault, and they become idle hands, and they are now a devil's workshop.
0: Mm-hmm.
1: Is the governor of Oyo State interfacing with the NUT?
0: Yeah. You know,
1: what is he telling them? can they go back to school and assure them that these children will be rescued?
0: Mm-hmm. And then what posture does this even take for Nigerian students? Because just last week, the Edo State government, based on intelligence, had to say, you know what, don't go to school, stay at home for a while before we're able to cover certain grants. That's to tell you about major fears. Despite the assurance by the principal and stakeholders of that school that nothing is going to happen, the children didn't show up. That's to tell you the level of fear that must have been created in minds of students and parents in a society where the basic responsibility of the government is supposed to be security.
2: And interestingly, this is supposed to be, I think they are 6th or 7th week or 8th week, and now 3 weeks is gone. Let me also add to some of your posers. Do we also understand the effect on the calendar?
0: Mm-hmm.
1: Yeah. We disrupt it by 3 weeks.
2: Yeah. So the calendar is already disrupted.
1: Yeah.
2: That's one. Two is, experience has shown that when students go home and come back, okay, even for university students, when there is crisis on campus towards writing exams and then students go home, when they come back, particularly for exams, Hello. The failure is always massive.
1: Hello, good morning.
3: Hello, good morning. Ola is my name, calling from Ibadan here.
1: Welcome, Ola.
3: Concerning the issue of what you are discussing now, I want to ask you, since all these kidnappings and banditry has been happening, how many states did our president visit? How many states? Let's ask ourselves. The last time he visited Plateau states, he could not even enter. He could not meet those people, the bereaved people. He could not meet them. He stayed at the airport just to know the kind of person we have as president. And when this thing happened here in New York City, the delegation the president sent here, see how they put on their babariga. They came here in their regalia, and they're supposed to come among those people that the parents of the people that are abducted, and they came in their babariga here. And for governor now to be saying that, maybe for us now to be saying that the governor go there to meet them. After all, the president is the chief commander of this nation, of this Nigeria. Is the one that supposed to act when this thing happened. I could remember when it happened in Lagos during the bomb blast at Lagos State. Then the president Obasanjo, though he was in that state, but immediately it happened, he was in his house. He immediately rushed down, even before Tinubu came. The president rushed down to the scene just to know how that the president felt concerned then. But this one does not even feel concern for us in this country. He's only concerned about how he's going to win 2027.
1: All right, election. I mean, you have made your point. Thank you. Thank you very much.
3: That is my own point, though.
1: All right.
3: Even say Bashir does not go and meet him. What will he now go and be meeting him for?
1: Thank you.
2: He lost.
3: Because he's not the president of the country.
1: Thank you. If you blame the president, you have to share it around.
2: Exactly. I think we should stop hiding behind the finger.
1: Yeah.
2: Mm-hmm. Because now, the president is the commander-in-chief of the armed forces. Mm. But the governor is, the chief security officer of his state.
0: Yeah. Absolutely.
2: And it's home more for the governor.
1: Mm-hmm. Mm-hmm. I was even saying that, see, where is that synergy? Hello, good morning.
4: Hey, good morning.
0: Good morning.
4: Yes, my name is Solomon.
1: Hey, Solomon, welcome.
4: Yes. There's something that I'm just concerned about. Concerning this kidnapping issue, and then after the disaster has been done, then this will just come from nowhere, from our army, our police, and I don't know what is actually going on in that aspect. I think Nigeria is under a serious problem, and if it is not taken, it can escalate to another thing entirely. I pray it doesn't. And secondly, concerning the registration of political parties, I don't understand what is going on. Tinubu had about 33 states, APC, has about 200 and something legislatures, and other loyal people around it. I wonder why he's still afraid. Why is he afraid? He should just go and sleep, he win the election. So if he's still afraid, definitely, I don't know, there's something they used to say that Osa Nipati Nkaku Onye. So definitely he knows that he is not clean, that things are going to go negative for him. Well, well done.
1: Thank you. Thank you very much for
0: that's
1: joining
0: your view.
1: We
0: thank
1: going
0: you
1: to
0: so
1: go for
0: much.
1: A break right now. However, I just quickly want to drop these. Happy 80th birthday, Baba. Professor Babafemi Adeyemi Osofisan.
0: Oh, yeah. Happy birthday,
2: for a reason. And some of us always pride ourselves that, yes, he, of course, he was our own teacher. At least before he retired, he was my teacher playwriting.
1: Everybody, Baba, God bless you. Your age and continue to grow in that old age. We love you, man. We love you. All right, good morning again. We'll take a break and return. Just stay with us.
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1: Hey, this one no be small thing, no. 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
0: Go TV, love it.
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14: Even in Niger, that hot pounded yam and soup can wait because a penalty is about to be taken. The FIFA World Cup 2026 starts June 11th to July 19th. 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

0: you for being with us. It's still Splash 105.5, your integrity station. We'll see how some stories that we can just quickly run around with. The inflation story, shall we take it?
1: Yes, inflation near 16% as geopolitical risk mount. Nigeria's headline inflation rate rose to 15.93% in May 2026, marking the third consecutive monthly increase in the annual inflation rate as the organized private sector blamed geopolitical tensions in the Middle East, rising energy costs, insecurity, and import bottlenecks for the worsening inflation. The latest Consumer Price Index report released by the NBS on Monday showed that inflation increased from 15.69% in April to 15.93% in May, extending a rebound that began in March after inflation fell slightly to 15.06% in February. The report showed that a Consumer Price Index increased to 140.7 in May from 138.3 in April, representing a 2.4-point increase in the general price level.
0: Yes.
2: Interesting. Well, is it expected? Of course, yes. Of course, yes. Because if you look at, you know,
1: guess the largest contributor to the headline inflation.
2: Yeah, of course, it has to be food.
1: Food and non-alcoholic beverages.
2: Yeah, it has to be food inflation. that's as clear as daylight. And I hope that this government understands that, well, election cycle is here, and this is also going to be a major determinant of whether or not how it will be assessed by, you know, the populace. And so that's important. I hear that even the cost of a bag of rice now is already doing Omfuluki.
0: And so Daily Trust even has a story that price of maize, onion, tomatoes, others push inflation to a 6 month high. I mean, you know what has happened to tomato recently? I know that once the rains are here, we always experience it, but it's really very expensive. And so food prices are becoming high, very high, as it were. And so that's why we have, and don't also forget that we rebase this economy.

0: earlier. Mm-hmm. We'd like to hear your thoughts. Mm-hmm. We'll be taking the calls in a moment.
1: And Olusho, yes. More so, I would have expected that this government would come out the way they were banding, you know, when the inflation rate was dropping. So if they said that, the drop in inflation rate was as a result of the workings of the policies, monetary and fiscal policies of, Mr. President. I hope that they will also come out to accept that it is the rising inflation rate now is as a result of the failure of those policies. No, it just makes sense.
2: Akin Oshokpe, thank you for joining us on Facebook. Ashiwaju Shegun Salam says, let's beg our governors to do the needful and stop playing politics with the lives of the good people of Oyo State. If he thinks he's having political problem with Aso Rock, he should consult elders in the state to stand up on his behalf. This is where we need our paramount rulers, e.g. the Alaafin of Oyo and other strong obas in the state. But, he said.
1: That is loaded.
0: Okay, we have some other callers here. Hello, good morning. Thank you for joining us. Hello, good morning.
3: Good morning, everybody in the studio.
1: Good morning.
3: This is Ayuko Ota. I'm calling from the city of Ilora.
0: Ayuko Ota, welcome.
3: Thank you. People will remember you for two things. The problem is solved, or the problem you created. The president administration under the leadership of Atiwaju has created a high level of problem for Nigeria, unimaginable problem for Nigeria to solve. And we have continued this one since the time of Muhammadu Buhari. When Atiwaju came, he said he would start from where Buhari stopped. He never saw any bad thing in the administration of Buhari. He never saw failure. And this is where we have continued the registration of our political parties. You know, Mr. President knows that if 2027 election will be devoid of rigging, he can never win anything. Because what we are going through in Nigeria, do they have any campaign point to convince Nigeria that they deserve coming back again to govern Nigeria? What would you like us? Good morning.
0: Good morning. Good morning. Thank you so much for your thought. 0706-949-3000. We can take more calls. Hello, good morning. Yes. Good morning, sir.
2: No attitude there, bye, Mr. Julius.
0: Mr. Julius.
4: Yes,
2: good morning.
4: This is Olusola Julius.
2: Welcome.
4: Now, Plato, do you know that one of the beauty of democracy is that when election comes, you have that opportunity to be able to just oppose that I voted for this party last election and another election has come because this is what I expected from this party. They have not given it to me. I want to vote for another party that is promising me.
1: Yeah.
4: And ability to be able to change and bring good and meaningful governance into a country. That's the beauty of democracy. But now that the court is trying to box Nigerians to a corner of no return, a tight corner that we are only left with APC alone. ADC, Accord, ZLP, what again, all those parties, they say they should be deregistered. And with what is on ground, we can see that ADC is even having some kind of leverage, a lifeline that they can survive upon, but they are trying to wipe them off. And there is an appeal court judgment for October, Pilon Shelebai. And our governance, our governors, and our president especially, we say he's a Democrat, and is abiding with the principle of democracy. And judges are being used to sniff life out of our democratic processes. I don't know, but I believe Nigeria will survive. I only pray we will not die before the survivor will come. Good morning, everybody.
1: All right, I was telling someone on Sunday, they said, this government would say there's light at the end of the tunnel. If anybody at the end of the tunnel,
2: light.
0: Okay, hello, good morning.
5: Morning to everyone that is sound of my voice this morning.
1: Good morning.
5: Open passion is mining. You say, Oluwaseun, let us be factual and stop deceiving ourselves. I keep saying, for God forbid, let's assume federal government fail, must state government fail. What about the local government? What is their responsibility? We need to get this thing right. We can't continue blaming the president or federal government, APC, all the way. No, it's wrong. Let us be, I don't even understand. We have 3 tiers of government. Even we have 3 hands of government. What are they doing? they have their own responsibility.

0: constituency and districts. What are we talking about? Can President come to Oyo State and solve the problem here? I'm not speaking in support of Mr. President. I'm speaking as a senior citizen of this country. I'm about 60. I must say the truth. Let's stop focusing on federal government alone. See, when I was in secondary school, none of the schools, secondary school we receive without having farmland. What's wrong with all? We're supposed to know that the demand and supplies, the world population. See the way the population now, I'm talking about the early 80s. Can you compare the population of early 80s with this time around? Let us get it right.
1: All right.
0: Thank you, sir. Have a nice day.
1: Thank you. You too. Hello, good morning, sir.
2: Hello, good morning, Oluwaseun.
1: Good morning, sir.
3: Good morning.
2: Yeah, this is Akimbolu Sheri.
3: Welcome.
2: I want us to consider something this morning. In my own opinion, and I've looked at all these things critically, I think if the governor of a state will be able to facilitate the release of any captive in captivity in the hands of bandits, it has to be extremely on payment of ransom. In the case of Oyo State here, if the Oyo State government will be able to get the release of those people, it will be to submit to the terms and conditions of those terrorists. And that will not be all going well for us. I think there's supposed to be synergy between the federal government and the state government. If they be released sooner than expected, it has to be from the effort of the federal government. The federal government is supposed to come in because it's the one that has the authority over the army, over the police, over the NSCDC. How can the governor facilitate the release of those people without the command of the military prestata? So I think there's supposed to be some kind of synergy. But to me, I say that there is no much interest from the federal government to get these people released. That is why they are in captivity. And about the register of some political party, I be nobody should now be in doubt about the motive for the federal government. What is the president afraid of from opposition? Why is this vendetta? Why is this fight against the opposition? Let everybody contest on level ground. The ADC, to me, I believe they have that level to contest any election here in Nigeria. But they asked them to be the register. Imagine. On taxes, we knew this president to be president of taxes. In Lagos, we knew how he taxed everything. Now everything has been taxed okay. Here in Nigeria.
1: Thank you.
2: Taxing us, putting us more burden on us.
1: Thank you. Thank you very much. Hello, good morning.
0: Good morning, how are you?
1: Morning, sir.
0: Hey, welcome, Mr. Babayemi.
1: Welcome, sir. How are you, Babayemi?
0: Well, I want to talk to Plateau because he's the one who can help me out, not you. You don't help me out. There's no gas. You're not talking of gas again. You know, I'm a grandpa with grandma in the house. We are going to the bush to go and get firewood.
1: Is
0: it okay? And you're not talking about that. Please talk about it.
4: Let's talk
0: about
1: that.
0: That's my problem.
4: We'll talk about it.
1: Is it that there's no gas or it's expensive?
5: He already said you can't help him.
0: In my area, where I live here at Akpata, no gas.
4: What
0: about that?
4: Okay.
1: That's news.
5: That's serious.
4: Good morning. So
1: Baba.
4: By special demand, the prices of cooking gas, it's rising.
5: It's affecting the supply in the country. A friend was telling me over the weekend something very disastrous. Because it's disastrous, she filled the 12.5 kg, not knowing that it was actually leaking.
1: Hey!
5: At 27,500. Hey. I just noticed, you know, the rants on our status, and I was like, what's wrong? What's the problem? He said, calm down. What's the problem? He said, she filled the gas.
1: She cannot calm down.
4: So we've talked about it, Mr. Babayemi.
5: Now, at 2,200, 2,400 in some places.
4: That is what is affecting the supply. Because, so, yes. And then some might even be skeptical about buying at such prices with the fear of tying money down.
5: And we are still flaring gas, oh.
4: Yes.
1: So the point is, and I agree with him, nobody is really talking about it. We talked about it last week.
4: Yes, we did.
1: 2 weeks ago, last week, we talked about it. Yeah. I even wrote a story on Facebook about it.
4: Yeah.
1: So, not that, Mr. Abayomi, not that I'd not talk about it, but the thing is, I understand.
5: You know, do you know the pain? He said he was even ready to buy at any price.
4: But couldn't get.
1: Not even available.
5: We are coming back to the, you know, full cycle.
4: All right.
1: Can we take some comments before
4: Honorable
1: we go?
4: Akikumi Kamio Dikrulai says, some of our people are biased. Can something happen in local government and the chairman failed to meet with the governor, Shehi Makinde? What did you think will happen to that chairman? Fast forward, when the bomb blast explode after third day, Fiam, Mr. Governor is in Abuja, and after we heard of 30 billion naira exchange hands and we were not aware of such support, what has changed now that Mr. Governor cannot meet with President Tinubu? Lack of synergy is still the problem here. We all know military men are in the bush to bring back our children and their teachers.
1: Oh, yeah, Steve again says, Ashiru, you made a very good point the other time. Maybe the governor has been trying to see the president, but he had not been shown the green light by the people in charge. And if that is the situation, my brother, you should speak out.
5: Thank you.
4: Ayetoma Kingsley has a question. He says, good morning, Splash FM. Why would Shehi Makinde declare his intention to run for the president and the next day the kidnap happened? This means it's poorly political, and then NUT decides to shut down public schools, private schools on, higher institutions on. Are we not deceiving ourselves? May Nigeria and Nigerians survive.
1: All right. Thank you very much. Let's take this final call. That will be our final call. Hello. Good morning.
3: Good morning, Shehi.
1: Good morning, sir.
3: Alhaji Chief Sulaiman Oladipo Bolaniwa Olorun Oseke and Namori Jaju. I see there are sometimes when you people say they're out from your India, what is the real problem we have? I had just a couple of seconds now that why do you say Makinde declare himself or struggle to obtain a ticket to compete against the president from a party. That is politics. Whatever anybody wants to say is pure politics. Now he can, he's an aspiring president now. He's contesting against the president. That is the reason why he cannot approach the president. He should use his status as the governor, current governor now, to solve the problem in his state. That is it. Who is blaming the president? That is what Yoruba says. So let us sit down and sit right.
1: All right.
3: And think quiet.
1: Thank you, Alhaji. Thank you so much. I mean, that's it. We tend to drop into politics every time.
4: Mm-hmm.
1: This kind of a thing should be above
5: even
1: politics.
5: When lives are involved.
1: Well,
5: so pathetic.
4: Femi Tomaiti.
1: Tomaiti, good morning.
6: Good morning.
1: Sports Bang is next.
6: Absolutely.
1: What's up?
5: Bad gave us something to smile about.
6: Absolutely.
1: That's the first match he's watching on. Yes. He's flexing muscle.
6: But not only Cape Verde, actually. After an opening, disappointing outing for Africa with the likes of Tunisia and South Africa, I think some African countries have actually, given us hope. Right now, half of the African countries participating at the World Cup now have played. And so far, at least three have given us something to, aspire to. Of course, Ivory Coast became the first and right now the only African country to win a game at this current World Cup. However, two draws yesterday, were equally almost as groundbreaking as wins. Cape Verde, for the first time in their first ever game at the World Cup, up against the Spanish national team, current European champions, and they absolutely gave it all and got a very valuable goalless draw. Their first point ever at the World Cup yesterday. It was an amazing one. And thanks to their 40-year-old goalkeeper, who before that game had only about 50,000 followers on Instagram.
1: 40-year-old.
6: He was amazing. It was the difference between Spain probably winning 3-4-0 and that goalless draw. And now he has over 2.2 million followers on Instagram.
1: Of course, he got the love. All right.
5: That guy can save a relationship.
1: We'll be back at 8 o'clock. Trilala will be here for Sports Bang. Good morning.
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0: A quick World Cup update. Cup debutant Cape Verde stunned Spain. Angola's draw. Egypt wait for first World Cup win goes on as Belgium battle back to first 1-0 draw. A certain guy who used to be mocked by so many people. As a matter of fact, at some point, some people called him Olawo for reasons known to them. He came in and made the difference. Even though the goal was not attributed to him.
1: Ah, well.
0: But he made the difference.
1: Ah, well, I think it's a lesson to the head coach of Belgium. Well, when it comes to club football, maybe...
0: I haven't mentioned anybody's name.
1: Okay, yeah. But then when it comes to club football, maybe he's not doing as much as possible. But the guy you're talking about, when it comes to the national team, he's still the best striker that the Red Devils have available right now. And you don't put your best man in any game, you don't put your best man on the bench. Yesterday, we just about a minute or two coming up from the bench already saw the difference between having a big and lanky striker who also knows how to find the target and just having, you know, a little bit of rookies who are still hoping to be. I mean, experience, of course, you can never take experience out of the FIFA World Cup. We have had players who in their twilight. I mean, there's a reason why Manuel Neuer had to come out of retirement to represent Germany at this World Cup, because at the World Cup, experience counts.
0: Permit me... And this poetic license. It was a draw for yesterday at the World Cup, but some draws felt like a win. Well, we'll get to talk about all of this and more. Good morning to you, great people. Thank you for being here. You're listening to the Integrity Station, Splash 105.5 FM. And it's a Tuesday, it's a public holiday. Yeah, so it's a day for you to, you know, sit back, relax, and enjoy. 26 minutes before 8 o'clock. My name is Tunde Olawuwo, and the program is Sport Bang. Femaiti is in the building, and he took it right from my mouth, Romelu Lukaku.
1: Absolutely.
0: Because without him yesterday, I doubt if Belgium would have been able to salvage anything from that game.
1: It was not looking like they were going to.
0: They were playing, but they just didn't have that focal point up front.
1: Absolutely, and I think more games yesterday, I mean, at least the first two games yesterday from our own timeline here, shows one thing, that a striker is very crucial to any team. Yesterday, the Spanish national team also not being able to score. Yes, they had a lot of chances, but one thing that they lacked was a point man. I mean, we know that the Spanish national team right now are lacking strikers. I mean, for a long time now, they have been going at it with false nine, and Mikel Oyarzabal as false nine, Mikel Merino as false nine. And it showed yesterday in a game where the team was already, they have already resigned in their hearts to play a low block, and they are not going to allow anyone, come in between the lines. Sometimes teams, you would usually resort to just pulling out the crosses to their point man. But then there was no point man for Spain yesterday, and it was a problem. The Spanish national team, they've got to go out there, go to their underage teams, and go and look for a striker. And it also affected Belgium yesterday. The guy that they put there as the number nine was not really doing the duty. They didn't have a point man, and the Egyptians were able to deal with everything that the Belgians.
0: On Salah's birthday.
1: Absolutely. I mean, he got the assist yesterday. It's just painful for me that Egypt were not able to, get that first World Cup win, because they tried 8 games at the World Cup right now and no win for the Egyptian national team. But with a performance like that, I am quite certain that a win is on the horizon.
0: Where did this idea even come from, that you go into a tournament or into a league season without a proper striker in your team? You need the guys that will get you the goals. I mean, guys whose responsibility it is to do nothing else but the goals for you.
1: I think it came in, well, at least in the modern era, it came in from Vicente de Bosque's 2010 World Cup winning side. Ferran Torres had washed out after the 2008 Euros and he was not good enough to start anymore. And at the 2010 World Cup, Vicente de Bosque played Cesc Fabregas as the first nine, and they went ahead to win the World Cup. And after that, it sort of became a thing that, a team can actually, and also Pep Guardiola did it with Manchester City playing Phil Foden as a false nine. And then Carlo Ancelotti also did it with Real Madrid playing Jude Bellingham as a false nine. And it sort of just became a thing that you you could, if you have good enough midfielders, you could actually meander your way through. But then the fact is, winning a league with that kind of setup is different from winning the World Cup. Now, the 2010 Spanish team was something else. It almost felt like they didn't need the number nine because they had more than enough guys.
0: It was a Barca team without Messi.
1: Absolutely. I mean, they had more than enough guys to do the duty. And even as at that, the final was, they missed the number nine in the final, of course. In extra time, they eventually got Iniesta to, you know, put himself in the striker's position and get the winning goal. But then that game could have been finished before 90 minutes. If Spain had a standing striker in that final. So I think the idea came in from that era. But the fact is, football has changed. Teams have found more creative ways to stop their opponents. And every team now needs a striker. Even Pep Guardiola realized that the season after he won the league with a false nine, he went ahead and got two strikers.
0: Okay. Once again, you are welcome on Sportbank. What do you think? Please join us on our Facebook fan page, Splash FM 105.5 Ibadan. 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That is the place to be this morning. Quicker round off from the World Cup. Debutant and Cape Verde produced one of the biggest World Cup shocks of recent times by holding Spain to a goalless draw in Atlanta. The third smallest country in terms of population to qualify for a World Cup, Cape Verde were 67th in FIFA's latest rankings, and many expected them to be swept aside by second-ranked Spain in their opening group age contest. However, the reigning European champions were labelled in attack for long spells, and on the occasion, Spain threatened the Cape Verde 40-year-old goalkeeper, Vozinha, kept them at bay with numerous fine saves. The introduction of Lamine Yamal as a second-half substitute injected life into his side and the Spain front inside the stadium, but the Barcelona teenager making his first appearance for almost 8 weeks following a surgery from an hamstring injury could not produce that decisive moment on his World Cup debut. And second half on goal denied Egypt a first ever World Cup win as Belgium rescued a point from their Group G opener in Seattle. The Faroes took the lead in the 21st minute through Al Ahly's midfielder Imam Asho, who thundered a 20-yard strike into the bottom corner past Thibaut Courtois. Of course, it was an assist from the boy, Mo Salah. But then again, Belgium had a different idea. We also had a 1-1 draw between Saudi Arabia and Uruguay. What is it with Saudi Arabia in their opening games?
1: I mean, last time they almost did it.
0: Yeah.
1: They almost did it against Uruguay. I mean, barring a last-minute equalizer, they will have also gotten an opening win at two consecutive World Cups. I mean, it looks like... one thing is they have come of age. I mean, I remember their first, at least that was my own first seeing them at the World Cup for the first time. That was in 2002 where they were bashed. It goes to nothing by Germany. But they have come of age since then. They have evolved and they have become, one of the consistent faces at the World Cup right now. So they
0: cruise through their qualifiers. So the investment in the Saudi Pro League is paying off.
1: Absolutely, it is. You can see because they also have a quota system, a certain amount of the players playing in the Saudi Pro League in each team must be from Saudi Arabia. That has helped them, build their national team. That has helped them discover talent for their national team. And we are seeing it right there in the opening games of the World Cup. There is a young man, Almiri. Is it Almiri or Almiri? But then it was really amazing for Saudi Arabia. And he is playing in the Saudi Pro League. So these are...
0: Why do I think Nigeria this World Cup would have gone really far?
1: I mean,
0: this current Nigeria.
1: We would have. I mean, we are practically halfway into the group stage games already. And honestly...
0: Nobody is blowing anybody off, maybe aside from Germany.
1: Germany got Curaçao, I mean. Yeah. If they don't blow Curaçao, who will? But then...
0: That's something like Fairleigh United.
1: but then, I have not seen anything spectacular so far at this World Cup. Everything seems average. And considering the new Super Eagles of Nigeria under Eric Shell, we could have gone far.
0: All right, we need to take a break on the show this morning. I'm looking at the dashboard and happy with what I'm seeing. Courtesy of Cash. You haven't played this morning. What are you still waiting for? I mean, you hear it every day when we put the call through to the winner. Sometimes they sound grudgy when they are just waking up. But the moment you tell them...
1: You have won.
0: And they say, The code is star 347 *1004 *1# *347 *1004 *1# again *347 *1004 *1# advise. Put in multiple entries. It gives you a chance. If you ask those who have won before, they will tell you that's the trick. I don't do one, I don't do two. I do three, I do four. I mean, that's the only trick I know.
1: I mean, for everyone then, asking, what's the...
0: That's the only trick I know. The computer randomizes, and then I just announce the winner.
1: I mean, if you do 3 multiplied by 10, imagine your number appearing 30 times.
0: We'll be back on Sportbang after this break. Stay with us.
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0: All right, great. So I'll be back on Sports Bang this morning for my team. Let's quickly check some comments that we have on our page. Adeshola Peter Adewumi, good morning to you. Alaba Yusuf, great to see you here. Femi Ayeni, good morning. I believe all the draws yesterday and in the early hours of today were all wins for the underdogs. Mm. So who was the underdog between Egypt and Belgium?
1: I think it was still Egypt. I mean, Belgium is a former semi-finalist, a top place winner at the World Cup. So still has to be Egypt. And Egypt is the team that is yet to win a game at the World Cup.
0: Okay, I hear you. Adeola Daniel says, today, Naimbe say Lukaku na your name say ko. Now you talk.
1: He didn't. Okay.
0: Tommy Philip Adeola, the days of first nines are gradually dying in today's football. You always need a focal point, especially when the games are on the edge. Thank you for your comment this morning. Well, let's talk about a team that was on the edge and their coach has now been tipped over. Talking about Tunisia, they've parted ways with head coach Sabri Lamouche with immediate effect following the Carthage Eagles' humiliating 5-1 defeat to Sweden in their opening Group F match at the 2026 FIFA World Cup. These people are irrational decisions.
1: I think it's as an irrational and an emotional one. I mean, they may have been inspired by Ivory Coast back in 2022.
0: Yeah, but that was a different
1: But that, exactly.
0: They went through the group stage before.
1: At least they gave him the three games. You know, not just one game. I mean, so much can go wrong in a game, and it's their opening game.
0: Argentina lost their first game against Saudi Arabia.
1: And still went on to, I mean, imagine they had sacked Scaloni after that game. So I think it's a rush of blood to the head. It's not necessary. They should have at least allowed them. And it just happens that Sweden is going to be like their toughest opposition in that group. So they should have allowed them at least another game. See if that was just a fluke.
0: Okay, well. Besides, what was their expectation going into this World Cup? Tunisia we're talking about.
1: I mean, it's also, there is round of 32. There are blessed losers, you know. But you can't qualify as a blessed loser losing by 5-1.
0: Okay. Kano Pillars have announced the departure of 8 players following the expiration of their contract. The four-time Nigerian Premier Football League champions confirmed that Bernard Vokey, Christian Izuchukwu, Sudez Alibaba, Ali Yakubu, Mohamed Galadima, Ogochukwu Gabriel, Zaradin Bello, and Williams Ayuba have now all left the club. In a statement, the club expressed appreciation to the players for their commitment, professionalism, and contributions during their time with the Sir, Mr. Gida.
1: I was looking for certain names on that list. Rabi Ali, Ahmed Musa.
0: Rabi
1: Ali will play. I don't want to play into his 50s.
0: Even when he retires, he's not leaving that club.
1: And I was looking forward to Ahmed Musa. I mean, I thought maybe we'll leave the pitch and focus on being the GM. But
0: he's also not leaving. They won't announce the departure of those guys. You know, they have the emblem of Canopillas on them. All right, quickly in athletics, Nigerian record holder Tibitokwe Adesina capped an undefeated season by claiming our first NCAA outdoor title at the NCAA Track and Field Championships at Award Field in Eugene, Oregon. And quickly to basketball, Mike Brown, who once served as head coach of Nigeria's The Tigers, served the ultimate prize in professional basketball as New York Knicks ended a 53-year championship drought with a 94-90 victory over the San Antonio Spurs in Game 5 of the 2026 NBA Finals at the Frost Bank Center. Even the Empire State Building paid tribute to the Knicks.
1: Absolutely amazing. I mean, they could have done 4 straight games, save that loss at the Madison Square Garden in the game where, you know, the president was in attendance. But then, absolutely amazing. 27 years without being in the NBA final and 53 years without winning it. Mike Brown, a man who once coached the Tigers. And I remember it was that year that Nigeria won the United States, you know, in a preparatory, in an Olympics preparatory game. So an amazing one for Mike Brown. And I mean, right now it's far above our reach now. We can't possibly say, hey, can you consider coming back?
0: Forget about it.
1: He's an NBA winning coach now.
0: Just forget about it. Ruben Amorim has agreed to become AC Milan's next head coach. So, congratulations to him.
1: And Manchester United will play AC Milan in preseason.
0: Yeah, so it's a cool one. It's no animosity. Testimony is in the building. Dixon, please, that's a special World Cup song. It's for my teas, for the Testimony, good morning. How are you?
2: Yeah, very good morning to you. I'm doing very well. The World Cup is still in action, and we've seen a lot of interesting games. And yesterday, after Cape Verde's game against Spain, Nigerian Super Eagles remain the only African team to have defeated Spain, the Spanish national team, at a regular time at the FIFA World Cup. And this happened in the year 1998, after the Sunday Ulysses famous goal. And this shows Nigerian Super Eagles is still the main, still the giant of Africa when it comes to the footballing in the Africa. Name. So they still have to give us our flowers. Even when we are not at the World Cup, we still keep the records going on, being the only nation.
1: I mean, Okocha still got a special man of the match award for his performance, you know, at that in that particular game.
2: So
0: this you is guys found a way to sneak yourself into this conversation.
2: And this is still a record that might still keep going on for years, and because we might not see any African nation to defeat them at the regular time. Morocco did it at the last World Cup, but it was due to a penalty shootout. So Nigeria's record still stands still, and we can still keep it going forward. The Cape Verdeans keeper, Vozinha, actually went from 50,000 followers yesterday night on Instagram to over 5 million followers after his fantastic game against Spain. He made 7 crucial saves yesterday, a 40-year-old man. And he started his professional career at 25 years old. He was a banker before then. So when he clocked 25, he started professionally playing football. He started at the Angolan League, he went back to Cape Verde, went to Portugal, came back to Cape Verde, and now he's playing at the Portuguese second league. So he has actually been a very fantastic goalkeeper all his career. And
0: this right gives now, me hope. I mean, if somebody could start his professional career at 25, right?
1: I want sense.
2: But he got it.
1: Yeah, there is hope.
0: Okay.
2: He got his World Cup debut at the age of 40, so this shows that there's always hope for every youngster and every African player. So this shows that every player can actually chase their dream. Getting your debut at 25 and getting to the World Cup, making your debut at 40, becoming the man of the match in a game where there was Pedri, there was Lamine Yamal, and you got the man of the match. This shows that every dream is chaseable, and you can actually achieve a lot of things. And the Asian teams in this tournament have actually not lost a game. They are without a lose in this tournament. They've played draws and have won most of their matches, from South Korea to Qatar, to Japan. They can go for the win. And even the European guys we are tipping to win, they've lost most of their game, and they've won just 3 or 4 of their games in this tournament. So this shows the main guys we are tipping to win the tournament are struggling, while the Asian, the African teams that have lost is just
1: South Africa
2: and Curacao and Tunisia.
0: Did you count Crossers?
1: Crossers, African team.
0: Let's quickly. It's not an African team. Hello, good morning.
3: Good morning, sir.
0: Good morning, sir. How are you?
3: I'm fine, sir.
0: Yes, my name is Tude. I'm calling from Splash FM. What's your name, sir?
3: Johnson Ransom is my name.
0: Okay, did you play cash here?
3: Yes, I do, sir.
0: Okay, it's your day today. You've won 25,000 naira. Yes, it's cash. Oh, yeah. We'll reach out to you after the program. And I wish you a wonderful Tuesday.
3: Thank you, sir.
1: That's what we do.
0: Don't also forget that next Wednesday is the big media cash pot. It's going to be a complete blowout of cash giving that day. So keep playing and keep putting yourself in the frame. Before I return to testimony, Demilade John on Facebook says, discuss France versus Senegal.
1: It's by 8 p.m. now. There's two sports bank this evening. Calm down.
0: So calm down. The second hour of sport bank will be here at 6:30. And Demilade is back saying, Kevin is making it to be more interesting. Africa should get to semi-final again. Okay. That'll be nice. Olabode Anthony Ajayi, Africa can do wonders if we have the same number of countries like Europe. Well, we have to earn it. Enjoy happiness. God bless the Cape Verde goalkeeper. Well, we have to go now. 20 seconds, your take?
2: So I think these games have shown that we can actually see a new winner outside of Europe and South America, maybe an Asian winner or an African winner.
0: Well, Senegal has done it before against France.
1: Absolutely. 2002. I'm expecting a classic, and I think that's what exactly what we'll get.
0: You even should leave South Africa alone, please. Thank you, Testimony. Thank you, FMIT.
1: Oh, that's a pleasure to be here.
0: Dixon looks like a South African this morning. Suddenly, it has come to that. All right, join us later this evening at 6:30 on the second half of Sport Bank. Olani Samuel, thank you very much. My name is Tunde Olawo. I've done this alongside Oluwafemi Akesho and Testimony this morning. Not forgetting Dixon making everything happen here. Of course, Seun Akinola and Ibukunla Gunjo Majua will be back here at 8 o'clock. Do have a fantastic Tuesday and bye-bye. What broke you once made you strong. Strong. I equal.
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0: 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Welcome to Morning Splash. It's the part where we call it beyond the surface. Ibuku is here. Good morning, Ibuku.
1: Good morning, Oluwase. We're ready to dig into another critical issue or issues, if you like, this morning. I am Ibuku Oluwa Olagunji.
0: And I'm Oluwase Omwakinola. Together, we'll bring you these issues one after the other. The big story that we started off earlier this morning is a story around the deregistration of some political parties, and that's a story we're going to look at. We'll start with that. So there's this story about Federal High Court judgment ordering INEC to deregister the African Democratic Congress and other political parties. Now, it's difficult to understand anything other than politically engineered judicial intervention against democratic pluralism, if you like. The reported reason for the judgment is that the ADC failed to meet the constitutional threshold for continued registration as a political party. But is that true in its essence? In the 2023 elections, the ADC won two House of Representatives seats in Kogi State, Ijumu, Kaba Bunu, and Yagba East, Yagba West, Mopa Muro. It also won a seat in the Kogi State House of Assembly. And these are in INEC's record.
1: And to clearly state what the requirements that is being referred is at least 25% of vote in a state during a presidential election or securing at least one elective seat at the national, state, or local government level.
0: Now, the ADC met that requirement, if you look at it.
1: Yeah.
0: Now, a judgment that says otherwise is a judicial, you know, I don't know what word to use, but that's rascality, if you like.
1: Yeah.
0: Some ADC elected officials defected to other parties. But that does not cancel the fact that they were elected
1: while
0: on the
1: in the
0: ADC
1: party
0: platform.
1: Yes.
0: Now, so what would happen if by judicial pronouncement you deregister ADC, you deregister Accord, Accord where Governor Adeleke in Osun State is trying to seek a re-election on? So what happens to him?
1: And talking about one of the parties, which is ADC, if ADC met the requirement for them to still be regarded as a political party, and one of the stakeholders is then saying that the judge acted a script written by the All Progressives Congress, APC, to bar any contestant against President Bola Tinubu in the next general election, would you blame him for saying that, really?
0: So let's look at it. Is this a political pronouncement? Legally, it's proper to register political parties that do not meet the threshold as stipulated by the laws, the statute book.
1: Now, the argument will be, who has the power to do the deregistration? Because there's the argument of, is the deregistration supposed to be done by the court or by INEC?
0: So, yes, we will need to find all of these discussions.
1: The basis, yeah.
0: Yes, we need to find all the discussion. Now, there are many issues around it. And we need to look at them very well. As I said, if we look at the law, it looks like of all these political parties, ADC met the requirement of the law. Now, is this also a fight against the opposition?
1: And what does this say about a society that we call democratic, when there are judgments, there are actions that tend to support the argument of a one-party state as a country? Does this even support? I mean, how is it democracy if there is no multi-party? How is it democracy when citizens do not have the options to choose from when it comes to political parties? And even the provision of the law that actually guides the deregistration of parties that do not meet certain requirements. One of the valid arguments, if you ask me, is should there even be a provision that stops a political party from being a political party because they do not meet up to the requirement? Or should the winning or the existence of such party be determined by the citizens that do not go out to recognize or vote for such parties in itself in a democratic society.
0: Okay, so Atiku Abubakar, in a statement by Senior Special Assistant on Public Communication, Frank Shaibu, on Monday said the ruling raised serious constitutional and legal concerns because it was delivered despite a subsisting order of the Court of Appeal staying proceedings in the matter. According to Atiku, the ruling should concern all Nigerians committed to democratic governance, political pluralism, and the rule of law. The judgment represents a dangerous escalation of authoritarian tactics and a blatant assault on Nigeria's democracy. Do you agree with Atiku on this, or is it because it's affecting him and then he has to speak this way?
1: I get the fact that it's hard to separate the messenger from the message, but sometimes we should focus on the message more.
0: It's difficult. A lot of people don't want to.
1: Yeah. The National Publicity Secretary of the ADC was also on TV yesterday and he had a lot to say. That's Malam Bolaji Abdullahi. He described the appeal court judgment by Justice Peter Lifo, the registering ADC and other political parties, as judicial rascality, saying the judge is acting a script written by APC to bar any contestants against Bola Tinubu in the next general election. A visibly angry Abdullahi, has been reported by the Tribune newspaper this morning, said what APC wanted to achieve was to truncate Nigeria's democratic journey and to also eliminate all political contestants against the president. He said only INEC has the power to deregister any political parties and not the court. The former Minister of Sport, under former President Goodluck Jonathan, added that there is a problem with the Nigerian judiciary as they called for the arrest of Justice Lifo, saying the Court of Appeal has fixed the deregistration suit for October 27 this year. He, however, said that ADC will appeal the case and will not only come back stronger, but will also participate actively in the 2027 general election.
0: Yeah,
1: you know, all this that Abdullahi said got me thinking about the question of who instituted the suit in question.
0: So
1: can it be traced to the presidency in any way?
0: Okay, so here is the thing. The suit was instituted by the National Forum of Former Legislators. And they prayed the court to determine whether INEC has a constitutional obligation to remove political parties that failed to meet the electoral performance thresholds set in Section 225A of the United Nations Constitution as amended. Now, some people have said that this National Forum of Former Legislators had pledged their allegiance to President Tinubu for his re-election. They also trace the leadership of that forum to the chief of staff of Mr. President.
1: So now, people that are pulling the argument of the possibility of the presidency trying to unsettle the opposition, when you see argument around or the evidences such as what we just talked about, who instituted the case in question, would one say that your argument is baseless? I do not think so.
0: I don't think so too, but the point is it's distasteful that is happening in a democracy. You know, I thought what exactly is their interest?
1: Oh, it's obvious.
0: Yes. What exactly is their interest in seeking the registration of political parties in Nigeria? Who are the people behind it? The key figures behind the forum, I just tried to search now. Who are the people behind the National Forum for Former Legislators? The key figures behind the forum include Honorable Femi Badabiamila, Chief of Staff to President Bola Tinubu, and former Speaker of the House of Reps, Honorable Raphael Nana Igbokwe, and Badabiamila serves as the convener of the forum. Now, Honorable Raph Nana Igbokwe, the national coordinator of the forum, Senator Ken Namani, Honorable Patricia Olumiete, Honorable Yakubu Dogara, the group acts as a strategic advisory body focused on promoting political stability, consulting on policy reforms, and mobilizing support for government initiative across Nigeria.
1: So can we now say the party acted without the hand of the chief of staff? Or can there be a connection there? I think that's another lingering question.
0: There could be. Yeah. We may not be able to answer that question.
1: Yeah, categorically.
0: But it can be traced back to... If it can be traced back to the chief of staff, to the president, then it can be traced back
1: to the presidency, at least.
0: Yeah, it could be traced back to that seat.
1: But for me, I think the issues are even layered, right? there's a place of the court arguing that these political parties did not meet the constitutional requirement for them to still be regarded as a party. There is that. And us already stating how some of these parties actually meet that requirement. There's the part of, there's an existing appeal court judgment that is not, that is supposed to still stand till October before anything can then, you know, move forward from there. And now a federal high court is making a different judgment entirely. And that will lead to the question, the appeal court, the federal high court, which is a higher...
0: It's the appeal court. There's no discussion about it. It's the appeal court. The
1: so
0: appeal
1: why, court why, higher. Why are we...
0: Yeah, so what is happening to the judiciary?
1: Yes, that's the question.
0: Is there a fiddler? Is there somebody that is fiddling or making the judiciary to dance to his own tune? Look, I was checking NT Network News platform. As of January 24th this year, the National Summit of Former Legislators endorses President Tinubu's re-election and rotation of presidency.
1: I still will not say it categorically, but I will say... it can still be traced to the presidency based on who instituted the suit.
0: I mean, that's a group
1: that has pledged allegiance before
0: to the president's re-election, and they're the one now seeking the deregistration of some political parties.
1: Yeah,
0: we don't know what you think about all of these, but we'd like to hear your thought. We are live on Facebook, Splash FM 1055 live. That's where we are, Splash FM 1055 Ibadan, rather Splash FM 1055 Ibadan. We'd like you to join us and let's make this conversation. Do you think there is a hand that is trying to, you know, muscle the opposition in this matter? Hello, good morning. Someone is there.
2: Good morning, Oluwaseun.
0: Good morning, sir.
2: I'm sorry. I got you upset yesterday as well. I'm sorry. And you said no, I continue. I'm sorry.
0: Okay. Welcome, Mr. Abatunde.
2: Yeah, Oluwaseun, my concern about this issue you raised, number one, is politicians forgot history. In 1983, the APN party did not do even half of what the APC and their supporters are currently doing to democracy. That brought the end of democracy. I know, Oluwaseun, you, the sister in the studio, and myself, and every other person that is calling, are lovers of democracy. We wouldn't want anything to truncate it. But what the APC is doing, they are on the trench, I mean, the trench wall of actually truncating this democracy. Because I want them to know that they are not the owner of Nigeria. We all own this country. Now, the NJC also should arise. If you look at all the successive cases that have been determined, you begin to trace LIFO and some I don't want to mention their names. Their hands in trying to ensure that opposition party is wrestled to the ground and giving the leeway to the ruling party. This is not fair. You go abroad, especially America, don't even bother themselves to deregister any political party. There are parties that are just in just a locality that for about 100 years those parties have been, but they are just controlling just the locality. We don't have to bother ourselves. I think what we should do is that the INEC should stop funding the party and allow, even if you are going to have 1,000, allow them to be. That will, the people will determine the party they want, the party they want to join. Now, as far as the other issue you said in the morning, I think we should stop blaming, saying, one of the caller called and said, I know we should stop blaming the president. But my question to him, and I want him to answer the next time he calls, when in 2014, please, who did he blame when the Chibok girls were kidnapped in Abel? Did he blame Shetima, the then governor, or what was his position? I think Nigerians, this affront is not committed to opposition party alone. It's committed to we Nigerians. I'm a member of the political party as well. But I always call objectively with the fear of God. Because I know he who justify the wicked and he who condemn the righteous, both of them are abomination before the Lord. So I won't come on here and begin to defend based on my affiliation with political party. This is our country. We want this country to move forward.
0: All right.
2: And anything that these people are doing, thank you. Let me not offend you again.
1: Hello, good morning.
0: Hello, good morning.
3: Hello, good morning.
0: Good morning.

0: like that then. And everybody, even the SVG and the what they call the body of the judges, they just keep quiet as if something happened. You understand? So I don't know how they allow themselves to be cowed by the politicians. They know that they are the root and the hope of common man, but they allow themselves, educated people, allow themselves to be used by politicians. And look at what we are seeing now. You understand? I don't know. Sometimes these people, when you wake up and hear news, when you wake up and see things around you, you find out that APC came to create bad news for Nigeria. They just came to destabilize Nigeria because somebody in opposition shouting that they didn't refer to finally they are stopping something. You came for 10 years, you are not doing anything, you are just packing money. No, I don't know what can we just point out. During the 2014 conference, you say that you don't want to participate. You don't, nothing like state police, nothing like restructuring. But you came, what are you talking?
1: Okay.
0: Like what you just mentioned now about the kidnapping in Borno and Yobe there. What are you people doing? For complete 10 years, killing, women, slaughtering every day. May Nigeria be aware, may Nigeria be just aware that these people came to destabilize Nigeria. This is not a political party. God bless us.
1: God bless you. Thank you very much. We have to go for our break now. But we're live on Facebook. Adebojo Yusuf, thank you for being there with us on Facebook. Please just come on Facebook and let's have the discussion together. What are your thoughts about it? Mm-hmm. Very important. What do you think? You think there is someone that is trying to destabilize your position, mm-hmm. as it's been, you know, moved all along? Mm-hmm. Let's take the break and then we'll return.
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0: right, so we are back here. As we said, you can join us on Facebook. You can also call us 0706-949-3000 or 0701-447-5770. These are the numbers you can call if you want to engage the issues on our table. So you call us right now. Let's have this conversation. What do you think about it? Hello, good morning.
1: Good morning, sir. Good morning, ma'am.
2: Good morning, sir.
0: Welcome.
1: You see, what I know are the things that if people could recollect. You see, our president wants to turn this country to its own, not for EPC. That is the fact.
0: What do you mean? What do you mean by that?
1: Yes. Okay, what I mean, it's not why is it look for all poor people to destroy the opposition? Because you know that it's a failure in all education. I know that they cannot vote for him again. That's why it is that he destroyed all the opposition parties by using all necessary means, both courts, both judiciary, everything. And he has planned this ahead because he has no what where he's going. So he has planned this ahead. That is all the bullet of money. We have been seeing where he has spent the money now to buy all corners. He has seen that all corners that he has defined is not succeed. Both the youth, both the celebrities. He did not succeed. We know where we are going. Now he has gone. Now look at what I just said is that we should go all out to go and register our votes to INEC and correct activity and come back to vote in March. They cannot link it. God will deliver us from this ruler.
2: Amen. We get that.
0: Thank you.
3: Hello.
0: Hello, good morning.
3: Hello. Good morning. This is Kalai Lori from Apata.
0: You're welcome.
3: One thing I should ask all of us, are those parties the register? Meet up or the criteria they're supposed to. You are saying in the studio there that they have this candidate. Is that all about meeting the criteria? Let us ask ourselves. Secondly,
0: you want me to answer that question, Mr. Lori?
3: I want you to answer if you can.
0: Okay, so the answer is if you look at the 2023 election, there is a candidate in Kogi
3: State. They meet all the criteria. You are talking about one.
0: It's either you have a person in the House of Representatives, House of Assembly, or the local government, or you have 25% of the election votes. It's just one criteria.
3: Is that all?
0: It's section 225A of the Electoral Act.
3: I don't think so. Go and check very well. I don't think so. That cannot be the criteria for...
0: It's intellectual conversation. So show me a counter-argument about it.
2: Yeah.
0: Show me.
3: You yourself, you're a journalist. You are giving out information and whatever
2: and
3: you say,
2: give people believe it.
3: So I'm not asking you, is that odd?
0: I just told you.
3: Just answer yes or no.
0: Hold on. I don't like us having these altercations. Mm-hmm. See, if you, it's intellectual, and I like intellectual conversation.
3: It's intellectual. I just asked a question.
0: Listen to me. I said, if you have a counter argument, put it out. It's simple. And if I was wrong, I will admit.
3: Oh no, Sheung. Don't let us prolong something. Is that all the criteria?
0: Answered you. I said that's it.
3: In the studio there also that can the court decide? Whatever court decide is the law of this nation. We have seen it in several ways and the several countries as well. No one is defending the president. The politician look at the loophole and they click into it. Now what is happening? Even his other party too, they would do the same. But we saying that they have met when we have not dip deeper. That is my problem. Thank you.
0: Before you go, don't rush.
3: Okay.
0: Before you go.
3: I don't rush.
0: Oh, thank you. Thank you very much. Now, you see, there is a subsisting judgment of the appeal court that stayed execution on this process.
2: Yeah.
0: And then you still have a lower court going on about it. So, look, this is not something that we can deal with on radio. We are just discussing it. Allow me to talk.
3: That should be an avenue to the party that was the register.
0: Of course.
3: If they have seen the loophole in the court processing, choice. So, that should not be the final.
0: So you just watch and see if ADC will not go to court by today or tomorrow.
3: Yeah, what I'm saying. That's what you should say. I've said it to you.
0: I'm analyzing the matter.
3: Of all the class errors. They should go to court if they...
2: Okay, we got his point already. We got his point already.
0: Hello, good morning.
4: Good morning,
0: sir.
4: My sister, good morning.
2: Good morning, Anthony.
4: You see, I don't know why all this development this time with this Tinubu administration. I don't know why. So people have the right of the opinion and the kind of belief they have in this development. So the last man that talked, he's asking a question intelligently. And you are answering him intelligent. He's asking you, do you know everything about all the demands for the law says about it? You told him categorically that yes, and you explain it to him, and you ask him simple the same question. If you have a thing different or you could not meet up the what, let him say it. And he started pushing you, telling you, reminding you that you're a journalist. Look, let us help this country. Let us help ourselves. What is wrong is wrong.
2: Mm-hmm.
4: Now, you said the demand that moved from that same party, ADC, to APC now. What did the law say about those who are junketing, who are crossing from one party to another?
2: Mm-hmm.
4: Why can't the court says once you leave that party where you got that position, you relinquish it automatically? Did they follow it? Look, why are we running this country as if it's a backyard? And as if they are not dedicated once here. That means those people are crossing from one party to another. What happened to them? They're supposed to lose their position immediately. They tell me, if that is the law on ground, will that man leave that ADC now? Will they be mentioning him? Look, let this administration be confident of themselves. Let Tinubu be confident of himself. All this kind of science is a kind of somebody who lose confidence of himself. If you are confident of yourself, allow smooth running of this election, this democracy. Then you prove your word.
0: All right.
4: All this kind of a thing, we don't like the way it's going. We senior citizens in this country is cleaning us.
0: Thank you, sir.
4: People don't think we are fools in this country.
0: Thank you. Hello, good morning.
2: Good morning.
5: Hello, Ayabuko. Good morning.
2: Good morning, Akiwuli Shere.
5: See, somebody said that what the court said is the law. I totally disagree. Whatever the court said is what the political party ruling said. It's what the ruling party said that the court will say here in Nigeria. So nobody, that's why we have so many conflicting judgments. Yeah, an I call we say something, federal call we say something, state call we say something, appeal call we say something, and when we get to the Supreme Court, so God will say something that if it is possible for us, we still go against it. So whatever the court say here in Nigeria is what the political party wants. And we continue to have this problem when we see our people that are blinded by their subjective minded. That are blind by the subjective mind. When we fail to see things the way it's supposed to be seen, when we fail to look at things the way it's supposed to be looked at, our police will continue to ride over us. They continue to lord over us. Once somebody can come out and support an injustice, then the people that committed that injustice will believe that what they did is right. Let everybody come out and stand against injustice. Then the people that are perpetrating that act, we knew that they are doing the wrong thing. That's what I have to say about that. Thank you.
2: Let's take some comment on Facebook.
0: All right.
2: Michael Nayorage, an open-minded mind, yes, would not say what you just said, but let's move on. Jake Joke says, GEJ once said, if a criminal asks you to go to the court after he was caught, know that his brother is the judge. Hakim Olalekan says, judiciary should let people see that institution as last hope of common man without any confusing judgment. Adeboyeje Yusuf Oladimeji, thank you so much for joining us.
0: Good morning and thank you. Hello, good morning. Okay, if you're there, let's someone is there. Let's see. Hello, good morning.
6: Good morning. Good morning.
2: Good morning. Good morning.
6: This is Steve from
0: New York. Hey, Steve, welcome.
6: Can Apico arrest the judgment of Federal High Court or State High Court? They cannot. The Apico has said they will give judgment to the arrest judgment of Federal High Court in October. They have no right. Let the High Court deliver our own judgment before you act on it. Number two, it is only ADC that satisfy the criteria. All these other political parties are just more away. We have politicians just go there, spend money, arrest the people on who own the party. Come, politicians are using our brain in Nigeria. Come, when APC formed their own political party, they did not go to another party. NDC has no problem now. Why Atiku and other people go and knock another person's wife? Why not go and marry a new wife? All of them are the same. They are just using our brain. What we need is peace in Nigeria. Now we are forgetting our wife, our mother, you know, really. We are not talking about this registration party. There are many political parties that don't have office in at least three states. They don't have 1% of food. Are they justified to be a political party? Can't go federal government is not giving them money. It's very unfortunate. They are using our brain. Our wives and our children are in the bush. They are not talking about weakening judgment. Have a nice time. God bless you.
2: God bless you. Cheers. Thank you.
0: So this morning we talked about them. We are not forgetting them at all.
7: Hello,
0: good morning.
7: Good morning.
0: Good morning.
7: Hey, good morning. This is Mr. Larry.
0: Welcome, Mr. Larry.
7: Yes, thank you. You see, we Nigerians, we defend impunity even when we see it so obvious. And it is unfortunate that we did sin during the cancerous 8 years of Buhari's administration. And we are following in the same path now, which may not lead Nigeria to the Dorado we all desire. Now, let me ask this question. If all this so-called, if on the allegation that these so-called parties were registered because they didn't have enough candidates as required by the so-called laws that they just introduced. Now, what, let's say, during the last election, these parties had those candidates, and those candidates, crossover to another party or to the leading party, what would be the bane of that party and the candidate? Because it ought to follow that, if you want to say during the last election or the last two election cycle, then maybe that is what, then you will not say that on present ground that this following election calendar that we are going into 2027 poll, they didn't have such candidates, and it is on that ground that you are putting that on. But it is just unfortunate that we defend this thing, maybe because for our emotion, our tribalism, but at the end of the day, these individuals will go and Nigeria will remain in the same cycle that we are seeing it. And that is the problem we need to address. But my advice to everybody to round up my decision is just let us all go all out. Register for our PVC. Change our location if need be. In fact, we can even change. We do that on the phone and vote out this. Make our choice boldly. That is just the right, the next call of action for Nigerians. Thank you very much.
0: Before we go to Facebook, the section 225A of the National Constitution has amended. The provision was introduced by the fourth alteration to the Constitution and provides as follows. The Independent National Electoral Commission shall have power to deregister political parties on the following grounds. A. Breach of any of the requirements for registration as specified in section 222 of this Constitution. B. Failure to win at least 25% of votes cast in one state of the Federation in a presidential election or one local government area of a state in governorship election. C. Failure to win at least one ward in the chairmanship election, one seat in the national or state house of assembly election, one seat in the councillorship election or one seat in the area council election.
2: So the INEC was empowered by the constitution to deregister such parties.
0: And this is a principal constitutional authority for deregistration. Now, what does this mean in practical terms?
2: Mm-hmm.
0: A political party can be deregistered if any of these situations applies.
2: Yeah.
0: Breach of registration requirement under Section 222.
2: Mm-hmm.
0: Section 222 sets out the conditions a political association must satisfy to exist as a political party.
2: Mm-hmm.
0: A party may lose its registration if it ceases to comply with those requirements.
2: Yeah.
0: Now, I will read it because of those who are in doubt.
2: Yes.
0: No association by whatever name called shall function as a political party unless the names and addresses of its national officers are registered with INEC. The membership of the association is open to every citizen of Nigeria, irrespective of his place of origin, circumstance of birth, sex, religion, or ethnic grounding or grouping. A copy of his constitution is registered in the principal office of the of INEC in such a form as may be prescribed by INEC. Any alteration in his registered constitution is also registered in the principal office of INEC. It also went on to say the headquarters of the association is situated at the Federal Capital Territory, Abuja. Thus, if a party violates these foundational conditions, INEC may deregister it.
2: Mm-hmm.
0: Now, electoral non-performance is stated in 225.
2: Yeah.
0: I've stated that earlier. And so that those are the conditions where you can
2: deregister a political party.
0: But this law gave the power to INEC actually.
2: Yes.
0: Now, they went to court. So people that were saying Special FM is anti-APC.
2: I was even going to say that. Yeah. Olushola asked on Facebook, this is an intelligent conversation.
0: Yeah.
2: After writing all these things that you wrote, it would have been nice. Like, it would be a delight for you to say, okay, you guys said this.
0: You're wrong here.
2: But this is the fact.
0: And we will accept.
2: We have the conversation.
0: Yes.
2: And Chitoji Adio, however, says, everyone seems to be blaming President Bola Tinubu for today's court judgment. Yet, if the Court of Appeal or the Supreme Court were to overturn the decision tomorrow, the credit will go entirely to the judiciary. Either way, the president appears to be held responsible for everything. It is well with Mr. President.
0: Yeah, on easy lies the head that wears the crown.
2: Yeah. Even though I know it's obvious, but I feel the need to say that this entire conversation is from the lens of democracy.
0: Yeah.
2: The state of democracy in a nation where we have five political parties being deregistered in view of the coming election. Nothing more, nothing less.
0: Okay, so now, Akim Oyedepo says, much of blames are on appeal court that tried to hold judgment that never passed. Mm-hmm. And we all know that judgment will come before appeal court follows. Now, we should not let the world see us as a developed one, too, instead of this mesmerized process. Now, let me ask this question.
2: Mm-hmm.
0: See, if appeal court put out a judgment and held a process that the High Court is yet to conclude on, do you blame the people or you blame the judiciary truncating its own process?
2: Yes.
0: Exactly. So the judiciary is truncating its own process.
2: Absolutely.
0: And they need to explain to us. Maybe the lawyers will have to explain
2: maybe
0: that to us.
2: Maybe there's some provision that we're ignorant of.
0: Exactly.
2: Yeah.
0: So that makes that appropriate.
2: Yeah.
0: That's the point for me.
2: Mm-hmm.
0: Hello, good morning.
8: Hello, once again, you think outside the article, see if we take a year, Article has the power at the senior court to suspend the judgment of the law, suspend its own determination. And thank you, Mr. Shio, for leading that place for us. Why doing the PRP? Which council? Did the PRP have common councillor?
0: Mm.
8: Why did they delete the PRP party?
0: Mm.
8: They know what they are doing. Are you hearing me?
0: I'm listening to you.
8: NDC, this one that Peter B went to, they are waiting for him. They are waiting for people, which person like I think could go there now. This trampling, they will bring out that red card.
0: Thank you.
8: They know what they are doing.
0: Thank you.
8: They will deliver on.
0: Thank
2: Amen.
0: You very
2: Thank
0: much.
2: You.
0: All right, so I mean, everybody's entitled to their own opinion. Thank mm-hmm. you so much. Yeah, we'll go for a break and we'll return soon. So stay with us, please.
9: 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It don't happen.
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0: Hi, thank you so much for being there. Olamide, what do you say, Larry? Says, good morning. I concur with you based on provision of the law, but why is ADC still there? Because Honorable Abejide won with ADC. Daniel, look into this and explain better.
1: Yeah, Daniel, Timothy Ajimade says, different people are pulling different stunts to cripple their opponents, just like Seyi Makinde rushed to coronate Sarafa in absentia. Now, some people are about to link another opposition in Oyo State to a criminal. Okay, thank you so much for that. We got your point.
0: All right, thank you so much for that. Well, you see, if we don't have the full length of a story, I mean, because I know that this story you are referring to now is still in, what do you call it, an investigation level. So if we don't have the full length of the story, we cannot discuss it on radio, because that's not what radio is meant to.
1: We only talk about credible information.
0: So thank you, Fata Ayeni. For this one, but we cannot discuss this thing until we have a full, you know, length of that story. And when it's something that is full for us, then we can discuss it. Thank you so much.
1: Annie,
0: can you
1: blend that? Okpele, what?
2: Okpele,
1: what?
0: Thank you very much. Tivitolo is up next, and we'll be out of here. Amoluwaseun Omakinola. May Nigeria and Nigerians survive. Good morning.
1: I am Ibukunoluwa Olagunji. Good morning.
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0: Kivu 3-in-1 Gary Mix. 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
6: know if you did go to the
5: left. 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
1: 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We go continue this talk later.
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Kangaroo. 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They make people happy. They make people jollificate. We can't even enter the workers day cash pot. Way back. And the layer cash pot, we just go. 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

Now time for the mid-year cash pot this year. We go tier over 50 million naira come out. Yes, more than 60 winners every week. No slowdown, oh. 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No way, though. It no cost too much to play this Tino. Oh, yeah, Halele, carry your phone right now. 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Remember, say, now only 500 naira. Naimi take you to play this one, oh, and you fit to play as many times as you like to win.

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Yes, Ayeko to Ayeko dodo. The situation is still the same. Students, pupils, and teachers abducted by bandits from schools at Orire local government area of Oyo State since the 15th day of May. I'm talking about last month. They have still not been released. Over a month. Ha! If someone had told me that this was possible in Yoruba land, I would have argued, but then rightly or wrongly, blindly. Alas, it is true. And we're witnessing it right now. Like I've been saying all along, there are so many questions burning inside me that I want to ask. So many questions I'm desirous of tabling before those God has given the power and authority to rule over us. But then, it's a matter of state security. We believe 46 innocent Nigerians are still in the forest, not bush. They're still in the forest.

0: state, local. Do you think the efforts they are putting in is enough?
1: I don't know about federal because I'm in Oyo City, but down here, I have not seen the efforts of federal. I'm talking about the effort of my state government. We saw the IG yesterday. We saw the commissioner yesterday. And they promised that they would do something. I did it because...

0: There was a time that one American was adopted, and they took him inside the bush. America came with his might from America to go to that bush and remove the American. Mm. And nobody knew in Nigeria until they took the man to America. So what are we doing? We should be ashamed of ourselves.
1: We should be ashamed
0: of ourselves. If federal might has been used, they would have rescued these children. I'm using this media to talk to Babawa, our father, Bola Tinubu.
1: His Excellency, President Bola Ahmed
0: Tinubu. President Bola Ahmed Tinubu, to use his federal might and bring these children. Remove politics about. Politics is just a game. We are still the same family member.
1: We should not use politics.
0: Politics shouldn't come to play when it comes to the destruction of lives and property. Game la sonny politics. I don't taludo ni reta gini. Eje to so wapo ko gbodo baje
1: tori oselu
0: tori oselu
1: o da ko
0: omo luabi concept ti yoruba ta gba lo baba baba
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0: e ma je ko gba gbe ma e ko so
1: eje a lo oju oja ta ba lo ta ba di eyin eyan te ngbo wa Chief Mrs. Bola Duarte MFR Immaculate Bola Immaculate Group of Schools awon no olorun jogun efun awon na wa pelu wa o la pere o ta se gbe won wa e ma lo bi kankan Ambo, oro o bolule. E se o te ngbo wa.
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1: ami o ami o oda if given the opportunity to whisper to either or both their excellencies, President Bola Ahmed Tinubu or Governor Seyi Makinde, what suggestion will you give them? As far as you are an MFR.
0: I think honestly, the president should be in charge because that forest does not belong to state government. Mm-hmm. It does not belong to any town or local government. It belongs to federal government. This forest we are talking about, who is in charge of this forest? Why don't they convert this forest to a big farmland so that we can have plenty of food to eat? Who is in charge of this dangerous forest in Nigeria? Forests whereby people are murdered, butchered, and children are kept.
1: And nobody can penetrate.
0: Nobody can penetrate. What is the federal government doing? Please, may I am seizing this opportunity to appeal to, if we have at all any security operatives in Nigeria, if they are still existing, they should tell us what is happening with that forest and mow down that forest. If anybody wakes up tomorrow and start building a factory in that forest, it will be arrested within 48 hours.
1: Who is in charge
0: of that forest?
1: Or if they start mining. Mining is another issue.
0: It will be arrested. And they will tell you that the forest...
1: should be arrested.
0: If you know, if anybody goes to that forest and start building, putting on any structure, that person will be arrested within 48 hours because they will ask you questions. How did you manage to get there? Please, Mr. President, let this forest be demolished. We don't want, let it be cut down and turned to a farmland so that we can sleep with our eyes closed and there be peace in Nigeria. What are we doing with the forest? Who is in charge of the forest? Who is in charge of security in Nigeria?
1: All the forest reserves in Yoruba land belonging to the federal government.
0: God Almighty, take over Nigeria right now. And so shall it be in Jesus' name. Amen. Inshallah, like my father would say.
1: Amen. Hey, but if we are talking and we are not actually suggesting what should be done in terms of concrete actions, what are we talking about, ma?
0: What I'm talking about is that the president should do something about all this forest.
1: The president is the commander-in-chief of the armed forces.
0: The commander-in-chief and the father of the nation must do something about this forest. Igbo buruku igbo banuje to wa ni ilu ko ki joba and they said it belongs to federal government. What's the intention of the federal government by keeping those forests? What plan do they have for that forest? This forest has turned into a place whereby they butcher human beings and has brought national disgrace to Nigeria. Please, Mr. President, I'm appealing to you as one of your daughters. Do something about this dangerous forest. We don't need this forest. May God help our government.
1: Amen.
0: And may God help the Republic of Nigeria and Oyo State in general.
1: Amen. May God help all of us. But it's the 32nd day that these people have been in that forest. I know something will be done. Let us leave this aspect of abduction. Let me ask you this academic question, ma. I wish to deduce something from it. What is the essence of education? We are an educationist. What is the essence of education?
0: Like somebody said that there is an adage that says that if you think education is expensive, try ignorance.
1: Okay.
0: Education transforms you from nothingness to somebody. If you are not educated, in those days you can even survive. Nowadays, if you are Education doesn't mean 2 times 2 is equal to 4.
1: Mm-hmm.
0: You know, there is Quranic education, which is just about the same like the normal English education. If a child is not educated at home, you know, education is teaching children how to say good morning, mommy, good morning, daddy, etiquette,
1: and
0: decorum,
1: thank you.
0: Etiquette, decorum, and everything that makes a human being
1: to grow up being decent.
0: Mm-hmm. And that's why Yoruba will say, Omoluabi, is because you are educated. Not education is not only academic.
1: Okay.
0: Education is into 3 categories. We have parental education,
1: yes,
0: which is the foremost. It should be like 50%.
1: Mm-hmm.
0: Then environmental education, that is an environment where a child develops, because peer group can damage the life of a child if parents are not, if that child does not have proper parental education, then academics, 2 plus 2, whether you want to be a lawyer. But if the foundation is faulty, there's nothing anybody can
1: there's
0: do.
1: There's nothing anybody
0: all
1: can do.
0: All these people that are killing people, I say, because the foundation is faulty.
1: The culture, foundation, the orientation they had all along,
0: foundation
1: wrong.
0: They don't even have parents to take care of them. They are street. You know, one thing I appreciate about former president Goodluck Jonathan, that set up Al-Majuri School so that things like this will be reduced. But I don't know whether they made use of it over there
1: or not.
0: I cannot say, because I didn't research into that.
1: Okay, well, I want to quickly ask you this. In the Southwest, do you also agree that we are the most educated part of Nigeria, Southwest? Do you agree?
0: Southwest is the most educated, because I remember when we toured Nigeria through UNICEF, in the eastern part of Nigeria, their children, they don't want to go to school again. And when we inquire what is happening, they said that one day that died, it was a professor died. It was Deokpa who is selling spare parts in Lagos that paid for the burial expenses. That was their belief. Then the northern part, parents don't, they just give birth to children and throw them on the street. So there's no foundation, no plan. Even their governors are not doing anything about this. Then lastly here, we are educated because of the foundation Awolowo laid about free education. If you want to help anybody in Southwest, you know, parents can sell their property to send their children to school. But we need to maintain it. Maintenance is a problem in Southwest.
1: Chief Mrs. Arau, Jomu Solokun Yawa. If we got to move Bolori, Nikpe, Awa Gangan Lodo Wani, no. 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
10: It's still Parrot Extra on radio. Ayeko Oto on radio. And I still have my guest with me here, Chief Mrs. Bola Duerti, MFR. 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
10: 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So our time is fast spent. We must bring this show to an end. Thank you very much for being here with us, Chief Mrs. Bola Dressy, MFR. Thank you very much. So before I go, let me just say happy birthday to our people. I say Aka Mogaji, Olagunju San, happy birthday. Tony Roland, Avobode, Don T, happy birthday to you, Paul Akarade Oluwa, happy birthday to all of you. Like Baba Batunde Olawuwo, your birthday is coming in the next couple of days. God bless you, Barista Kisolaike, Nureni Adiremi, Adeniran, Pastor Oluwaseun Abimbola San, happy birthday. Baba Tunde Obalana, God bless all of you. Till next week, when we'll be back with another episode of your radio show. My name is Olayinka Agboola. Please, let's continue to pray for Nigeria. God bless Nigeria. God bless all of us.
11: Odabo. Thank you for having me. Thank you very much. Mm-hmm.
12: We educate. That's why we are respected. We inform, that's why we are loved. More music, we are the best. The Integrity Station. 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
1: 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And when the time of men came, five tribes settled on it and called it Wakanda.
0: Why?
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0: oniroyin wa ti wa lori ero bayi. 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
7: Chai, my head, oh God, landlord. Why you dey shake like ceiling fan? Eh? My village people don't come again, oh. 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

0: A very good afternoon to you. 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I am Ibukun Oluwa Olagunju. First, the news headlines. President Tinubu urges judges to deliver swift, fair justice. Governor Makinde reaffirms security partnership with police leadership amid rising abductions in Oyo State. U.S. President Trump to host Iraqi Prime Minister at White House in July. Benin's Amazon resume camp for Nigeria's Flamingos clash. Now, the news in details. President Bola Tinubu has urged the nation's appellate judges to deliver justice that is swift, fair, and blind to status, tribe, or financial standing of every litigant. Tinubu gave the charge when he commissioned the Court of Appeal Abuja Division building complex at Dakibiyu, where he argued that a compromised judicial system poses a direct threat to democratic stability. Represented at the commissioning by Vice President Kashim Shettima, the president said the completion of the complex was a fulfillment of his Renewed Hope Agenda commitment to restoring dignity to Nigeria's institutions of justice. Tinubu also said that it was unacceptable that one of the nation's most consequential appellate benches had operated from an inadequate facility. The new complex houses two large courtrooms and eight smaller ones, a significant expansion from two courtrooms the Abuja division previously had. The House of Representatives has begun deliberations on five defense-related bills aimed at overhauling Nigeria's military framework to confront the country's increasingly complex security challenges. The public hearing attracted lawmakers, military personnel, veterans, civil society groups, and policy experts, with discussions centering on legislative proposals designed to modernize military operations, strengthen accountability, as well as address emerging threats to national security. In his welcome address, Chairman of the House Committee on Defense, Babajimi Benson, described the public hearing as a critical democratic exercise designed to ensure stakeholder participation in the lawmaking process.
1: Permit me to also acknowledge the immense sacrifices of the men and women of the Armed Forces of Nigeria who continue to serve our nation with courage, professionalism, and dedication, often under extremely difficult conditions. This service was important to ensure that our laws provide the institutional support necessary for them to carry out their constitutional responsibilities. Let us guide our sincerity, objectivity.
0: In a policy brief submitted to the committee on behalf of veteran stakeholders, GA Oloni Shaki argued that the debate surrounding the bill should focus on fact, global standards, and the welfare of Nigerian veterans rather than on institutional sentiment or nomenclature.
2: While we have problems, for example, the military is a very large organization. I am an Air Force officer by training. If along my training, I do not serve in an area, joint operation where there's army and navy, all this what I do see this, I may have a problem. So we need to put that joint deployment as part of career progression officer.
0: Earlier in his opening address, Speaker Tajudi Abbas said the proposed reforms are a direct response to the changing nature of insecurity across the country, forming an important part of the legislative priorities of the 10th House. Oyo State Governor Seyi Makinde has reaffirmed his administration's commitment to deepen cooperation with federal authorities to ensure a safe and secure environment. Governor Makinde will make the pledge when he received the Deputy Inspector General of Police, DIG Adegoke Fayoade, at his office on a work visit, expressed gratitude to the Inspector General of Police for the support deployed so far as the state grapples with abductions and insecurity. He commended the IGP's Violent Crimes Unit initiative, saying it had already proven effective in the state, citing how the unit recently rescued the kidnapped sister of former Minister of Power, and urged the DIG to convey Oyo State's concerns to the IGP. DIG Fayoade commended Oyo State's government for its logistical and financial support to the Nigeria Police and other security agencies. He also expressed regret over the unfortunate kidnap incident in the state, while confirming that his team have been mandated to ensure safe return of those affected and provide round-the-clock security for citizens across Southwest. Governor Seyi Makinde has inaugurated a 20-member Oyo State Council of Climate Change, OYCCC, tasked with addressing the effect of climate change and implementing global environmental commitment at the state level. Governor Makinde, who will serve as chairman of the council, said the initiative aligns with the United Nations Sustainable Development Goal 13 and the Paris Agreement on Climate Change. The governor, while expressing and speaking at the inauguration, said appreciation to representatives of the private sector, civil society organizations, and academia who accepted to serve on the council. He urged members to make meaningful contributions that would establish a sustainable framework for climate action in the state. The Commissioner for Environment and Natural Resources and also Vice Chairman of the Council, Ademola Adewito, noted that human activities have significantly contributed to adverse climate effect, making localized solutions imperative. 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Turning to the foreign scene now, United States President Donald Trump will host Iraqi Prime Minister Ali al-Zaidi at the White House in July. The Iraqi leader's office and the U.S. Embassy in Baghdad both announced this in a joint statement from the Iraqi leader and Trump's special envoy to Iraq, Tom Barak, issued by the embassy today. According to Barak, President Tinubu looks forward to welcoming Prime Minister al-Zaidi to the White House mid-July to discuss the future of this important relationship. The announcement comes during a visit to Barak to the Iraqi capital Baghdad, during which he discussed with the Prime Minister disarming and dissolving Iraq's armed groups operating outside state authority. The World Health Organization, WHO, and Brazil have called on world leaders to finalize a crucial international agreement to prevent future pandemics. WHO and Brazil made the call in a joint letter issued to Brazilian President Luiz da Silva and WHO chief. The message underscored a shared global responsibility to prevent a repeat of the devastation seen during the COVID-19 pandemic, which claimed up to 20 million lives and wiped out $13 trillion in global economic output. According to both leaders, the framework is essential for enabling countries to quickly identify and share genetic information of dangerous pathogens so the scientists can develop life-saving tests, treatment, and vaccines. Without the annex, the pandemic agreement could not formally come into force, leaving the promise unfulfilled. Meanwhile, negotiators are scheduled to meet again from July 6 to 17 to close these gaps. And finally, the sport news for this afternoon. Benin's under-17 women's national team, the Amazons, have intensified preparations ahead of their crucial final round clash against Nigeria's Flamingos in the qualifiers for the FIFA Under-17 Women's World Cup. The Benin side resumed camping at the center as they get up for the decisive two-legged encounter against the seven-time African champions from Nigeria. Head coach Ida Azonso has invited approximately 30 players to camp as the team begins intensive training sessions aimed at securing a place at the global tournament. The encounter is expected to be a fiercely contested West Zone B showdown, with both teams battling a coveted spot at the FIFA Under 17 Women's World Cup. The first leg of the qualifier is scheduled to take place between July 3 and July 5, while the return fixture will be played from July 10 to July 12. And with that, we've come to the end of the news for this afternoon. But before we go, a recap of the news headlines. President Bola Tinubu has urged judges to deliver swift and fair justice. Governor Makinde has reaffirmed a security partnership with the police leadership amid rising abductions in Oyo State. And outside Nigeria, we told you that U.S. President Donald Trump is set to host Iraqi Prime Minister al-Zaidi at the White House in July. From the world of sport, Benin's Amazons have resumed camp for Nigeria's Flamingos clash. For more details on the news, you can visit our website on www.splashfm1055.com or simply follow us across all social media platforms, Facebook at SplashFM 105.5 Ibadan, X and Instagram at SplashFM 1055. We have now come to the end of the news on Splash 105.5 FM, the integrity station and the best radio station in the southwest of the country. The news editor is Tunde Olawugo, assisted by Babatunde Moronkeji. I am Ibukunoluwa Olagunju. 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

0: good to know you're still listening to the Integrity Station. Good afternoon to you. Happy Tuesday. Oh my God, I hope you're having a great time, and I hope that you're having a very wonderful time. This is a segment brought to you by Coca-Cola. Yes. And I want you to come closer at this time because I've got amazing news to share with you today. Oh my God. Can you believe that Coca-Cola has been right here with us in Nigeria for 75 years? Can you believe? Oh my God, 75 old years. That's exactly what the gist is. Coca-Cola has been with us for 75 years. And through all these years, they've been refreshing Nigerians every single day. You know that you don't think about your event. Your event is never complete without a very chilled bottle of Coca-Cola. From your wedding receptions to your graduation parties to your first dates that turned into beautiful love stories. And even more weddings, birthday celebrations, every other place you turn to, where a party is happening. I'm sure that you know that there's definitely a bottle of Coke in the midst of them all, helping to make the moment even better. And I know that every one of us, we have a different sweet Coca-Cola memory. And now, as Coca-Cola is clocking 75 in Nigeria, they're celebrating with extra 20% extra Coca-Cola. And it doesn't just stop there. They're also celebrating with 20% extra Fanta. And they're also celebrating with 20% extra Sprite with the new 60cl anniversary packs. And that is not even all. See, you stand a chance to win really exciting prizes and really awesome rewards. All you have to do is call me now and tell me your most memorable Coca-Cola moment, and something very exciting could be yours. Now, I'm going to start with my own story, but before I tell you my story, you can call me up to share with me your most exciting and most memorable Coca-Cola story. The numbers to call are 070-694-93000, or you can call 0701-447-5770. Can you tell me how Coca-Cola has been there for you? How Coca-Cola has helped you? You know, when I think about Coca-Cola, I think about so many things. I think about first dates back in the day. You know, you're trying to go out and you want to have something that is just very cute. You know, that offers you the right amount of chill, and then it just, you know, helps you to relax and settle. Especially if you're just coming from classes and you're already stressed, you're probably sweating, you're very tired. And then you get to your date and then it offers you this very chilled bottle of Coca-Cola. And somewhere in your mind, you're telling yourself that, now this bobo is this guy. Because what he's doing for me is something that I think, you know, nobody has ever done. Maybe most of the time back then when we would go on dates, it's just to take a walk. We walk. But this time we go tired. We talk. Before you know it, you have mentioned everything that has happened in your life. But imagine that you're going on a date and then someone just offers you something different, you know, takes you to a place where you can sit and then offers you a chilled bottle of Coke. So you've had a very stressful day. You've had a busy, eventful day, and then you're coming back maybe in the evening or maybe the later part of the afternoon, and then your day just gets you a bottle of Coke. Imagine the kind of joy it brought to you. Just think about the joy it brought to you, you know, that time. You can also think about times when you were thinking about completing a meal. You know, there's something about craving something and then feeling that this has satisfied your craving after you've had the meal. The times that we crave something, say I'm craving jollof, and then I get my jollof and I'm like, this jollof is not complete. Or I'm eating it. Oh, it's nice. It's hitting, but it's not hitting as much as it should because I'm not balancing it well. You know that I'm taking something that is savory and then I'm taking something that is sweet. That's sweet balance. And that's really just what Coca-Cola offers you. So if you want to share with me an exciting story or a memorable story, maybe you were at a meeting and you were so thirsty and suddenly they just said, item 7 is here for you, and then they just offer you not just the food, though, they offer you with a chilled bottle of Coke, you know. And it means that you're not just having your meeting, you're not just talking. You know how meetings can be very long and it can be exhausting to just keep talking, and then they're not even getting to the part where they're saying, okay, get a meal and then get a drink. So you are attending a different meeting and then things feel so different, and so different in a very good way that they're not just talking and strategizing and planning and trying to move your company forward. They're offering you food. They're offering you food. And they're not just offering you food. They're offering you a very chilled bottle of Coke to just complete the moment, to complete the time, to complete the season. Yes, that's the feeling that a very chilled bottle of Coca-Cola definitely gives you. So imagine that you're coming from, you've had to work. Maybe I'm even thinking about those days when maybe back like a few years ago, I think 2 years ago now, when we didn't have a lot of cash. Oh my God. And then most of the time we'd have to work and work and work because we don't have cash. And then we just have to do a lot of trekking and a lot of sauntering. And then one day you do your work and then you complete your work, you're back home. But someone beside your house, maybe usually the person doesn't sell chilled drinks, but that day you're just lucky to find somebody that has very chilled bottle of Coke, and it just made all of your stress that day, it just makes it worth it in a very sweet and different way. What am I saying? I'm just trying to let you know that you can tell and you can testify to the fact that Coca-Cola has been with you at various moments in your life, moments where you're down and then something chilled and sweet just brightens up your mood, you're hungry, you want to satisfy your cravings, and then having your very hot jollof or whatever you're having and having a bottle of Coke to complement it just makes the moment better, just helps your cravings to, you know, to hit the right spot, to hit the spot it is supposed to eat. And for a number of people, it is swallow. You know, we usually think that, oh, Coke doesn't go with swallow. I can't take Coke with swallow. Oh my God, have you tried it? Yeah, I've tried it though. And it was so good. So if you have tried it and you can relate and you have a funny story to share, an interesting story to share, a memorable story to share with me about how Coke has been there for you over the years, or just one moment of your life where, in fact, the truth is that it would have been worse if you didn't have a chilled bottle of Coke to just perfect that moment. Do you know that? You can be cranky, you can be sad, and then a cold bottle of Coke just makes you smile like, oh my God, ah, I love the feel of this, you know, I love the way this feels. So you want to share your story with me? This is the chance for you and the time for you to do that. And let me let you know that there are prizes to be won. And when I say it, you know it. The numbers are 070-694-93000. Or you can call 0701-447-5770, 070-694-93000. Or you can call 0701-447-5770. So in case you are just joining the conversation, you're listening to Splash 105.5 FM, the Integrity Station, and you're on to the segment brought to you by Coca-Cola. Okay, someone wants to share a very interesting story. Okay. Hello, good afternoon.
1: How are you?
0: Yeah, what's your name? Where are you calling me from?
1: We're calling from OMG.
0: What did you say?
1: OMG.
0: OMG. Okay, so good to hear from you. So, what's your name?
1: Oluwasogo.
0: All right, so you want to share a story with me?
1: Yes, I want to tell you a story.
0: Okay, tell me, please. We're all listening. Please, can you turn down the volume on your radio? Because I can actually hear myself. Hello? Shogo, are you there? Okay. Oh, I lost Shogo's call. Hello, good afternoon.
2: Hello, good afternoon.
0: Yeah, good afternoon. What is your name? Where are you calling me from?
2: I'm calling from Akpata.
0: Akpata, please, what is your name?
2: Oluwadunsin.
0: Oh, that's the name of one of my friends. Okay, Dunsin, please go ahead and share with me your memorable Coca-Cola story.
2: Coca-Cola really saved my wedding.
0: Okay, I love that. Tell me more.
2: From reception,
0: okay,
2: we served a bottle of Coke, bottled Coke.
0: Mm.
2: In fact, it was really amazing.
0: Mm.
2: Really saved the day. Yes.
0: Wow.
2: So it was very funny. Coca-Cola really saved.
0: Oh, I'm so glad that Coca-Cola was part of your wedding and made your wedding even better.
2: Yeah.
0: Oh, it's been how many months or years now?
2: Seven.
0: Oh, yes. Oh, my God. Congratulations. Oh, I'm so happy
2: thank
0: to
2: you.
0: Hear this.
2: Thank you
0: so much, Oluwadunsin, for sharing that with us. Keep listening to the show.
2: Yeah.
0: Okay, the numbers are 0706949300. or 0701-447-5770. So, like I was saying the other time, in case you are just joining the conversation, I have come to share exciting news with you today. Yes, I've come to tell you that Coca-Cola has been with us in Nigeria for 75 years. Can you believe it? Oh my God, 75 whole years. And this is something worth celebrating if you think about it deeply, because we know that a lot of companies come in over time and then for one or two reasons, they're not just with us. So for a company to be standing strong after 75 years is something that is worth celebrating. So I'm so happy to tell you that Coca-Cola has been with us in Nigeria for 75 years. And through all of these years that they've been with us, they've been refreshing all of us every single day. Coca-Cola has been a part of every special event that we have. Every special event. We're having celebrations at our places of worship. Coca-Cola is there. We're having wedding receptions like Oluwadosin just shared with us. She said Coca-Cola saved our wedding 7 years ago. That's good news, guys. So it means that indeed, Coca-Cola has been with us for so long. And Coca-Cola has been coming through steady, steady, steady. From our wedding receptions to our graduation parties to even matriculations. You know what your mommy did now, the day you resumed university on your matriculation. You know how she was giving everybody bottles of Coke, chilled bottles of Coke. And you know that even when you took a sip, you definitely enjoyed it. You know that you did. So it means that Coke has been with us and Coca-Cola has been a part of us, all of our events, our first dates. Some of us who even took walks, we were able to take chilled Coke. So the walk did not really stress us. And some of us, after the walk, the Coke was the reward for staying and for working. And a lot of moments, weddings, birthday parties, anniversary celebrations, a lot of things. Church events, places of worship events, different things that we do, everything we do, we all know that Coca-Cola is always a part of all of those events. And it means that each and every one of us has shared a very sweet memory with Coca-Cola. So, I should let you know again that Coca-Cola is celebrating 75 years in Nigeria, and there's good news. So now there are new 60CL anniversary packs. Yes, so as you're going out, as you're shopping for the week or shopping for the weekend, you can definitely get yourself the 60CL anniversary packs. And this one comes with 20% extra Coca-Cola, 20% extra Fanta, and 20% extra Sprite. If I were you, I would run and buy my own now. And anytime I'm here on Coca-Cola's behalf, I'll be calling you for you to win amazing prizes. So you should always, you know, just expect to see me again next week, because I'll be here again coming with good news and bearing really amazing prizes. So here's to celebrating milestones and everyday moments with Coca-Cola. Coca-Cola, 75 years, still refreshing Naija. E don't say, and them still day. I love that. I love you so much. But thank you so much for being a part of the show today. Please join me next week. My name is Tumi, and you're still listening to Splash 105.5 FM. I'll see you another time. Enjoy the rest of the Tuesday. Now, do not forget that Tuesdays are Tuesdays. So today, I wanted to choose to be happy, choose to smile, and choose to get yourself a very, very chilled bottle of Coke. Now, don't be stingy. Make sure you don't get for just yourself. Get for a neighbor. Get for a friend. And let it be a part of your every celebration and your every wonderful moment. Love you so much. Enjoy Tuesday. Bye.

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5: BBC News with Emily Thomas. President Trump has told reporters at the G7 summit that he's unhappy with Israel's actions in Lebanon. He said too many people had been killed and Israel didn't need to knock down an apartment block every time it was looking for someone from Hezbollah. Iran's foreign minister has said any Israeli attack on Lebanon or continued presence there would be a violation of the agreement Tehran signed with the US. Fighting between Israel and Hezbollah has continued despite the deal. Israel's Supreme Court has rejected a legal attempt to free a Palestinian doctor held without charge for a year and a half. Hissam Abu Safail was the director of a hospital in Gaza when he was arrested. Poland is to impose a windfall tax on oil and gas companies which made excess profits due to the conflict in the Gulf. Research suggests businesses made 20% more this year on average as oil prices soared. China's retail sales have fallen for the first time in over 3 years. The drop of 0.6% over the last year was largely caused by people buying fewer big-ticket items like cars. The authorities in Poland have confirmed that a man shot dead in the city of Białe Podlaskie was a well-known Russian satirist. Two men from Belarus have been arrested in connection with the killing. India has banned the sale of over-the-counter cough syrups after a series of deadly poisonings linked to criminality or negligence. The government says it will prevent future tragedies. In tennis, Serena and Venus Williams will be returning to play doubles at the upcoming Wimbledon Championships. The pair have won 6 doubles titles at the Grand Slam event, the last one a decade ago. They've also won 12 singles titles at Wimbledon between them. And that's the latest world news from the BBC.
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0: Okay, good afternoon and welcome to Talking Points on Splash FM 105.5. It's the 16th of June 2026. By the way, it is now 32 days since the children, over 30 of them, and their teachers were kidnapped from their schools by gunmen in Orire, local government area of Oyo State here. Just imagine for a moment the vagaries of weather, of nature, the presence of terrorists, menacing terrorists around them, and begin to think of what is going on in their mind this moment. And when you add on top of it the weather, the cold, the wind, the rain, the sun, beating them or beating on them all these days, 32 days, all you can wish for is that they return safely and speedily to their families. Okay, so that's why I'm asking and I'm appealing on behalf of Splash FM and the entire West Midlands Communication Management that government and all critical stakeholders should do everything, including anything, to bring these people back home safely to the comfort and you know, community of their parents and families. Yes, time for action is now. 32 days. Let that keep ringing in your mind. Okay, it's Talking Points on Splash FM 105.5 here in the city of Ibadan. My name is Michael Olatunbosun. You know, the idea behind the program is to talk, yes, engage, rest, relate, yes, and converse regarding the concerns of our nation. So let's do the business. Okay, so you know it already, okay? Yes. And today, I'm doing the second part of my 27 years of democracy in Nigeria from 1999 up to now. How well so far? That is the matter on the table this afternoon. I'm going to introduce my guest in a moment. He's a friend of the house. He's someone who has been on ground. And when you talk about, you know, someone who understands the policy and politics, policy and polity, someone who has also seen the profession, I mean the journalism profession. He's someone who has been an advocate and activist in the realm of politics, a core Aoist, if you ask me. I'll introduce him in a moment. Let me quickly just give you an idea of what's going on in the news this moment. Okay, one of these things that strike you is the fact of, so maybe I should just tell you that I'll also be introducing to you, or not introduce really, just give you a third bite of the broadcast of President Bola Ahmed Tinubu to commemorate June 12th Democracy Day 2026. He said so much. Yes, I was able to bring two elements from his broadcast yesterday. I'm going to bring at least one element from that broadcast again today. And it is on that element that we'll be discussing today. Essentially, I'd like to talk about democratic culture. You know, in every democracy, there are touchstones. Okay, so the simpler word for touchstone is criteria for judging the essence of our democracy. So you talk about free speech and freedom of the press. You talk about the electoral process. You talk about the democratic culture, and so on and so forth. So we're going to stay there this afternoon. But before I do that, I'd like you to listen to President Bola Tinubu, because that is what will form the basis of the conversation this afternoon. The president, during his broadcast, talked about the strengthening of and deepening of democratic institutions based on the struggles of the heroes and heroines of our democracy, the June 12th struggle. He talked about the protection of freedom. He talked about the upholding of justice. He talked about the expansion of opportunities. He talked about accountability of government and the security of economic freedom. Listen to Bola Ahmed Tinubu here.
1: As beneficiaries of their struggle, we have a duty to strengthen and deepen the democratic institutions for which they fought. The greatest tribute we can pay is to build a Nigeria where freedom is protected, justice is upheld, opportunity is expanded, and government is accountable. June 12, 1993, revealed the possibility of a true Nigerian nation. The heroes of June 12 secured political freedom. Our challenge is to secure economic freedom. Democracy must be felt in the quality of people's lives, in opportunities for youth, in prosperous farmers, successful entrepreneurs, and the dignity of our workers. The reforms we are undertaking were not chosen for ease, but for necessity. 3 years ago, our public finances were under severe strain. Investment was discouraged, and economic uncertainty threatened our future. We chose to act, embracing reforms to advance Nigeria's economic freedom.
0: All right, it's still Talking Points on Splash FM 105.5. You just heard from the president there. I'd like you to also tell me what you think about the president's broadcast. You see, it's very important for us to continue to engage the president's broadcast because it speaks to the polity, the politics, and the democratic culture of people in this country. So I'd like you to talk to me on the program. You can watch us live on Facebook. We're streaming live there. Also join us on Radio Garden, so you can also be a part of it. And don't forget that we'll open the phone line sometime within the program and get you into the fray. Pastor Femi Ogbontiba is a political scientist, a writer, and veteran journalist. He is also a core believer in the Awo philosophy. Good afternoon, sir.
2: Good afternoon. Thank you so much for having me here.
0: It's good to see you again.
2: Thank you so much.
0: It's been a while.
2: Quite a while.
0: Okay, so let's set sail. Let me start with your impression of the president's broadcast on Friday to mark June 12th. You were here. You were in this country during those periods, participated in so many of these things. You were one of those people who also had this convention about, democratic culture, the Awo culture, and the rest of it. You've seen this democracy since 1999. So, I'd like you to balance it against the president's broadcast. What do you see?
2: Well, I think the president spoke as per the ideal principles of democracy, what ought to be. Unfortunately, that might not be what we have on ground.
0: Okay.
2: Yes.
0: Ought to be.
2: But he spoke. What he said was basically the ideal, presenting what should be the ideal, practices of democracy, the institutions, what we should aim at, and so on and so forth. That is my own understanding of what he spoke about.
0: You said ideal. In other words, there's difference between ideal and reality. And there's also a difference between what is and what ought to be.
2: Yes.
0: Okay, so if you are able to measure our democratic culture, would you say that our democracy has come of age?
2: Not really. Because when we look at the sacrifices of the pre-1993, even before June 12th, the Nadeko struggles and so many other things, we ought to have advanced far beyond where we are now. That's the truth.
0: Have we not advanced?
2: Maybe advancing in terms of the years that we have been practicing democracy.
0: Wow. Really?
2: Yes. Maybe advancing in terms of years. Yes.
0: So
2: not in democratic practices. No.
0: So if you are to score Nigeria since 1999 to now for democratic culture, what would it be over 10?
2: Over 10, if we have to be very honest, I think I would say maybe 3.5 or 4.
0: Really?
2: Yes.
0: So can you break it down for me? What are the elements that are missing, you know, leading you to this conclusion?
2: Oh, when you look at the behavior of our representative, of our representatives, you begin to marvel. You begin to marvel when you look at how long it takes to bring about some radical changes in the constitution. You begin to wonder that what have we been doing since 1999? I mean, this constitution was given to us, bequeathed to Nigeria, by the military. And we knew the imperfections in the constitution, of course, we knew. But probably there was a feeling at that time that, okay, just let these people go. When we come in, we should be able to do one or two things concerning it. But it has not been done.
0: So you think that it's a major flaw, setback, maybe radically reviewing the constitution or a new one for that matter?
2: Well, either reviewing radically or having a new one, we have not seen either. That's the truth. Yes.
0: All the amendments have been done to the constitution.
2: Oh, they are cosmetic most times. That's the truth. How long will it take us to have a state police, for example?
0: We're on it.
2: Oh, on it. We have always been on it on so many things. We've always been on so many things. How long will it take us? By now we have a party having majority of the states, that means it should not take us more than maybe a week. More than a week. And even this issue of state police is a matter that affects all states, so it goes beyond the party lines. It goes beyond party, so it's something that should not take more than a week. I remember, during the Second Republic, a monarch was to be removed somewhere in one of the Yoruba states. And the law that the House of Assembly applied was Western Region law. They probably forgot that it was no longer Western Region, but a particular state. That was what they used in pronouncing that the monarch had been removed. But the monarch had to go to court. And the court realized that, it was a wrong law. So the verdict was to be given on Monday, which the state government knew that would be against them. So on Saturday, the House met. They did the first reading and all other readings and enacted the law to remove the monarch by Monday. Unfortunately, it was Sunday night that there was a coup. The Buhari coup that did not allow such. So I don't know how long it takes. And that's what many Nigerians are wondering. Mm. How long does it take? If a House could convey on a Saturday, not on a Friday, on a Saturday, and they could do all the readings and get the bill ready for the governor to sign. In fact, they took it to him and the governor signed that very Saturday. Yes, this same country. And the man was to be removed on Monday. But unfortunately, by Sunday midnight, we had the announcement that there was a coup. So we can't understand some things.
0: We can't understand.
2: Yes, we can't understand something.
0: The president, in his broadcast, talked about protection of freedoms and upholding of justice. If you look around you, you will say that, well, the government of Bola Ahmed Tinubu has excelled in that area.
2: Well, it depends. In our native parlance, there's something we call the gong-gong, talking drum. It faces some people and backs some other people.
0: Yes.
2: Uh-huh. But if we have to be fair to ourselves, I think there's much to be done. That does it. There's much more to be done.
0: Mm.
2: Yes. For a country like Nigeria to actually say we are present, there are much more to be done. That's the truth.
0: Okay, so I'd like you to itemize for me what the missing link is by your own assessment of our democracy since 1999 up to now. Or maybe you focus on the last 15 years or thereabouts. I'd like to hear from you. Before that, the program is Talking Points on Splash FM 105.5 here in the city of Ibadan. 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That's the location, okay? And you can also comment or share or like or watch or just do the four, right? I'll be waiting for your comments. I'm willing to read from you. What's your own assessment of our democracy since 1999? What do you see? What have you? What's the plus, if there's any? What do you score democracy? Okay, Pastor Ogbatiba.
2: Let's look at the issue of election. How many people are behind bars for the electoral offenses they committed? How many? And without putting them behind bars, that is an inducement for others to want to do similar thing. That's a big problem. Okay, now what? How do we describe our own type of democracy that does not allow for true federalism in a multi-ethnic states? That's another major problem. I remember vividly in 2012, that's about 14 years ago, the president himself said it is going to be very difficult for Nigeria to have any progress without true federalism. He said so.
0: I remember.
2: In 2012.
0: I remember reading.
2: It was widely published.

0: unfortunate. You know, sometimes in religious circles, people will tell you, may your yesterday not be better than today. But the truth of the matter is that our yesterday was better. Whether in the north, in the east, or in the west. Better, far better. Because we practiced federalism, true federalism. I mean, how do you imagine the federal government having a share of about 52-something% of the resources of the country? And the states were having 20-something%. It's a big problem. So how would you expect democracy to flourish, you know, in that entanglement? That's the problem.
1: You call it entanglement?
0: Yes.
1: Wow. Interesting. Okay, so you just mentioned something that I thought I should, you know, just build upon. If you look at our electoral process, because, you know, in every democracy, the electoral process points you to the purity of the whether it's democratic culture and the rest of it. If you look at the reforms that have, you know, the INEC has brought into the sphere, you would want to say that we are almost there, or aren't we?
0: Are we sure that the reforms are capable of guaranteeing us free and fair elections?
1: Don't forget that before we never had the BVAS, we never had card reader, we never had all these things. And these things have come to, you know,
0: I'm
1: help.
0: I'm sure you remember that in past elections, we had in certain areas of inconclusive elections due to the breakdown of the machines. And the machines came into the picture because of the reforms that were carried out. And yet, I want to ask a question, or I want to put this hypothesis. If we all agree that June 12 was the freest, the best election in Nigeria, why can't we go back to it?
1: Of course, we've let it to rest. Muhammadu Buhari did that, didn't he? He apologized to...
0: No. What I mean is that, why can't we go out and vote the way we voted, you know, on June 12th? Transparently, you know, option A4, you don't need any machine, you don't need any ballot papers, ballot boxes that could be snatched, you don't need anybody, you just queue up and you are counted, and the result is announced instantly, and it is less economical, you don't need to spend billions upon billions, you may not even need party agents. I mean, and it is done just like that.
1: Pastor Gwantiba, I'd like to pause you there. We'll take a break. We have a commercial break. And when we come back, I'd like to stay on this here option A4. You saw option A4 on display in just last month as the parties had their primary elections. We'll talk about that. When we come back from this break, it's still Talking Points on Splash FM 105.5 here in the city of Ibadan. Please don't go away.
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0: isn't it? He also talked about, you know, a poor, porous democratic culture. The electoral process for him is not clean enough. And by the way, before we went on that break, and that's where I'm starting this second part of the conversation. You glamorize the option A4 as the ideal, because it was what, it was the essential tool for the June 12, 1993 election that has been adjudged the freest and the fairest election in the country.
1: Yes.
0: So interestingly, I was trying to draw you to the option A4 that has been revived, because the Electoral Act 2026 prescribes two formats for electing candidates for political parties: direct primary or consensus. So any party that adopts the primary, direct primary, must go to vote. And because direct primary involves every member of a party, you saw the direct primaries of the APC and the ADC particularly. You saw their direct primaries. Option A4 that you so much beautifully talked about was on display, where they were counting. And sometimes the children that, my opinion, the children that were flogging those days to count, should be telling us that we should come back and take back our canes from 10 to 50 to 120 to 1,000. That's your option A4.
1: No, the option A4 of 1993 was quite different. It was transparent. Perhaps someone may want to say that, after all, we had only two parties then. Now we have so many.
0: Yeah.
1: But I think I read not too long ago that there was an attempt to maybe deregister some parties.
0: Just five.
1: Because they were unable to meet up.
0: Oh, we have 22.
1: Okay, because they were unable to meet up with certain requirements and so on and so forth. Okay, if really they were unable to meet up and they should be deregistered, it reduces the number. Then we will still be able to have the option A4 that I'm talking about was almost the same way it was done in 1993. You see, whether we call it consensus now, whatever, basically a lot had gone underground. That's why, despite the participation of most of the candidates, they still come out to say that the results were not acceptable to them. In 1993, none of the two candidates said it was not acceptable. None of them. Because they saw the transparency, they saw everything. There was nothing to dispute about. Ballot boxes were not snatched. Nobody. So everybody saw it, that it was clean and clear. That's exactly what I'm talking about. Not the one they did recently, and then according to what we had, I'm not too sure. They are allegedly, you count up to 50, you jump to 90, from 90 you count to 120 something, from there you go to 400 and something. And that's not the type we are talking about.
0: These are the people who want to give us democracy.
1: Have they been able? How democratic are they? No, that's another dimension. How democratic are they? Those who want to give us democracy, how democratic are they? That's another problem entirely. How disciplined politically are they? Let me cite an example, very curious. In 1979, the legislators at the National Assembly were given accommodation at the Popular 1004 housing estate.
0: In Lagos.
1: When Chief Awolowo had... He instructed all the legislators under UPN to vacate the place. He gave them instruction. No, you were not elected to go and enjoy comfort. You were elected to go and serve the people and serve them meritoriously, not to serve your bellies or to serve your pockets. And they left. There was a particular woman, a parliamentarian, who said that was she received a call. She never knew it was Chief Awolowo that called her directly, and the party leader said, "What are you doing in that hotel? I'm sorry, sir. Please, I want you out tomorrow." She said, "Yes, sir," and she moved out. I mean, we are talking of people with political discipline.
0: So are you saying that the current crop of politicians don't have discipline?
1: Do they have mentors? Do they have political... who are their political mentors?
0: Some of them are Awoists. Like
1: no, they are not.
0: They are.
1: I don't think there's anyone.
0: They said they are.
1: They said they are, but I don't think there's any of them.
0: Not even the president.
1: Well, I don't know. You know, we have to assess by what we see.
0: Not even those who have the cap of Awolowo on their heads. You see them around.
1: Anybody can put on the cap of anyone. The hood does not make the monk. So his appearance does not make reality. That's just the truth.
0: So are you saying that you don't trust the current political class to deliver dividends of democracy?
1: Because they have not shown sufficient discipline to do that.
0: What do you mean by discipline?
1: Their way of life that people have seen, that we have all seen.
0: It is the concomitant for holding office, the security, the convoy and all that. It's concomitant to their office, isn't it?
1: But those things were not there in those days. They could have, but they didn't. They could at that time, but they didn't.
0: Oh, so you're saying that the current crop does not have restraint?
1: No. I think it's all enjoyment, title and entitlement. I think that's what is important.
0: But
1: now,
0: they said they are delivering. Are they
1: to
0: not
1: who?
0: Delivering the infrastructure? The are you can't you see it?
1: It's unfortunate. If we should have what is called free and fair election in Nigeria, I think people are likely, or they are likely to have an idea of what the result of the election will be.
0: Really?
1: Yes. I mean, if it were to be in an ideal society, the parties will know what the election the result will be by
0: with
1: now.
0: With all the innovations brought in by INEC.
1: Innovations by INEC?
0: Technology, deployed by INEC.
1: Oh.
0: So, shouldn't we be saying that after 27 years, we have arrived, at least we can conduct election?
1: I mentioned something at the start of this discussion. How many people are behind bars for the electoral offenses they committed? How many that could deter others and say, well, we are not going to be used as this, we are not going to be part of the Togri, how many are behind bars? And if we have not been having people behind, then what tells us that it's going to be free? What tells us that ballot boxes will not be snatched?
0: The president has said that if you cannot see his reforms, you will probably need his special glasses to see the reforms.
1: Well, I don't know. I'm not a politician, but from the little I know, from what I've seen in the past, we have a lot of things to do to improve for us to actually get to where we're supposed to be. That's the truth.
0: Mm.
1: Yes.
0: All right, he's still talking points on Splash FM 105.5. A commercial break. When we come back, I'll bring you also into the conversation. Join us on Facebook. I have Adekunle Adebayo already on Facebook. Thank you for showing up. I can see a lot of you are watching. I'd like to hear from you, okay? I'd like to read from you. I'll open the phone lines. When we come back from this break, I'll still have Pastor Femi Ogbontiba in the studio.
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0: All right, it's still Talking Points on Splash FM 105.5 here in the city of Ibadan. And we're speaking about democracy in Nigeria. How well so far? That's a question. And I still have here with me Pastor Femi Ogbontibai, is a political scientist, writer, and veteran journalist. He's been on ground, so he's a veteran of the political space, even though he's not a politician, he is a political scientist. So political scientists are helping us to understand the shape of the season. Well, let's just have this conversation with you as well, in case you'd like to join up. Splash FM 105.5 Ibadan, that's the location on Facebook. I have comments already. Let's see who's here. Kaode Odetayo here says, government should provide us with basic things like security, stable economy, and social amenities. I believe with all this, our country will be better. Okay, thank you very much, Kaode Ayobami Odetayo. This is Ademola Adekunle. The politics we are practicing in Nigeria is nothing to write home about, and the practitioners are indifferent. Okay, both the executive and legislative arms. Okay, thank you very much. Okay, so when you say they're indifferent, to what? About what? You can, clarify for me. All right, so, Pastor Ogbontibai, let's continue on this matter. And for me, one critical question I'd like to ask you is, a lot of politicians, particularly people who have tilt towards the ruling party in government, I've said that if the president hadn't, put his foot down on subsidy, Nigeria would have gone bankrupt. In fact, they told us that we were living a lie. Those days we're paying subsidy on petroleum products, or paying subsidy on the naira. And so you begin to ask questions. So we would have been bankrupt, really, or maybe the nation would have gone extinct if we hadn't, if the government hadn't taken the bull by the horn to remove the subsidy completely and also allow the naira to float by itself.
1: Well, I am not an economist, but from the little I learned concerning political economy, Nigerians are in better positions to judge whether we are fared better. Yes, we heard what the president said as by his justifications for removing the subsidy. And we all looked maybe cheerfully towards better days. However, people said, I don't know, but people said we have borrowed more than before. We are much more indebted to institutions all over the place. And that so many prices kept on soaring. And people are asking, then what is the justification for the remover in the first instance? Well, perhaps there could be forces beyond the control of the president, maybe. Because I remember I listened very carefully, to him when he announced the remover. And with what he said was going to follow the remover, I think we were all saying, well, if this, we can endure.
0: There's more money to go around now. There's more money. The FARC shared, for May or so, FARC or April, FARC shared over 2 trillion naira. So there's more money to go around. Oh. And that's why they always say we should ask the governors. They have more money. Local governments have more money.
1: Local government has more money. What are they doing with the money? Is there local government anywhere? Majority of the roads that they were supposed to construct are in bad states.
0: That's not the call of the president, is it?
1: Not really. That is not his fault. We must be objective. It's not. But I'm trying to locate where the money is. Where is the money? Where is the money? One of the listeners said the other time that we needed one or two things to actually make democracy to be meaningful. And thank God, I think he must have spoken the minds of several millions of people. That's just the truth. So the president might probably meant well by telling us about the remover and what will follow. But what will follow is what we are still expecting that will follow. That's the problem. That's just the problem. We are still waiting.
0: We're still waiting. Okay, Shitu Adio here says, President Tinubu's Democracy Day speech gave a generally positive and reassuring message, highlighting 27 years of democratic progress, calling for unity, respect for institutions, and active citizen engagement. He acknowledged challenges, but projected optimism on security and reforms. As he put it, our democracy is not perfect, but it is ours, and we must continue to defend and strengthen it. Let's all play our part, be optimistic, stay informed, participate responsibly, and work together to build a stronger, united Nigeria. Okay, Adeshola Peter Adewumi, thanks also for your comment. Tony David, thank you very much. David Tayo Olomo, thanks very much for showing up. So who's here? Government at all levels should tackle these insecurities, please. So the president, has said that, of course, our democracy is not perfect, but we must work at it. And he talked about accountability of government. So maybe that is where, because that your query, that's where we will put your query to say, okay, why we are querying the federal government? Shouldn't we also be querying the states and local government? Because when we say democracy, democracy is not just the president. It's not the president.
1: It goes beyond him.
0: We should also be critical, of the states and the local governments.
1: The governors, and the other people at other levels, they are products of this same system. They are products of the system.
0: Well, it looks like Nigerians are more afraid of their state governors than the president.
1: Not really, just because there's a bastardization of the system. That's just it.
0: On whose table should we put this?
1: Ordinarily, we should put it on the table of the governors. Ordinarily.
0: Okay.
1: Ordinarily. But the reverse is the case. Let me cite another example. During the Second Republic, the late Alhaji Latif Jakande. He was the governor of Lagos State for 4 years and 3 months. He lived in his house. He used his car. He never lived in government house. He was transparent. People loved him. And people are still yearning. Will this type of governor still be? This is what I'm talking about. If we are really serious about democracy, we need people who are democratic in and out. And they have democratic discipline. Discipline. That's just the truth of the matter.
0: Democratic discipline.
1: Discipline.
0: When will we arrive there? When are we going to get the discipline that you are talking about? Because it looks like it's the silver bullet, for all the crises that you have on ground. Discipline, democratic discipline. Where are you going to find it if you have said that the people in leadership today don't have it? Look outside. Do you see anybody outside who is trying to look in and has discipline?
1: There could be. Let me give this example. Probably that might shed some light. The moment we allow for full-fledged the private candidacy,
0: independent candidacy,
1: we might be able. People in the communities know those who are good and they know those who are bad. But when a party forces a candidate on you, there's nothing you can do. That's the truth. You have no option. But they can identify, this man loves the community, this is what he has done. If we put this type of person forward, this is what he's likely going to do. But because the man has no money to purchase a phone for several millions, and that is the beginning of corruption anyway, part of what I'm talking about when I say political discipline.
0: But elections, prosecuting elections is expensive everywhere in the world, isn't it?
1: It depends on how we run it, sir. We have chosen to run an expensive and dangerously expensive democracy here that does not allow for just anybody coming. And when I mean anybody, I'm not just talking of nobody, but people who have the character, people who have the integrity, people who would have done better.
0: You see, sometimes when
1: they can't come
0: sometimes
1: in.
0: Sometimes when Nigerians say people of integrity and all that, the people that we throw in also have integrity and character. Don't they? Maybe it's the system that you know.
1: That's why I said the other time that they are products of the system. It's possible that the system must have transformed them.
0: So the president,
1: maybe negatively.
0: The president talked about strengthening democratic institutions.
1: Yes. Well, if the government is willing, it is possible.
0: When you say willing, what exactly should they be willing to do? You know, to strengthen the institutions. What's your call?
1: The elections must not just be free and fair; must be seen to be free and fair. That's the starting point. It's not going to be possible
0: Everywhere in the world. People don't see that. Look at the election in the US.
1: Yes, it was not perfect. Yes, I agree with you. But we cannot score it the way we'll score that of Nigeria. It wasn't perfect. Yes, that's the truth. But we could have a much more decent thing here. A little bit decent than what we have here.
0: Wow.
1: Yes. And it's possible if we are all willing. The government is willing, INEC is willing, the parties are willing. It's possible, very, very possible to achieve that. But where is the willingness? Or where is the will? That's the problem we have been battling with for the past 27 years.
0: All right, it's still Talking Points on Splash FM 105.5 here in the city of Ibadan. You can talk to me if you will. Just one call or so. We'll cut it for me. 0706-949-3000. 0701-447-5770 and 0809-155-1055. Those are the numbers. I still have Pastor Femi Ogbontiba in the studio. Okay, so I have a caller here. Let's deal with this call. Hello, good afternoon.
2: Hello, good afternoon.
0: Good afternoon. What's the name? Ayokoto, right?
2: Thank you. This is Ayokoto calling from Midora.
0: All right, let's talk.
2: I want to be grateful to your analyst here. He has spoken my mind. You know, the type of politics that we are having these days, they are just self-centered politicians. They only wear the cap that looks like that of Awolowo, but their character differs from the character of Awolowo. You know, when we see a politician who are so egocentric, who are so self-centered, that's where we are going. Mr. President's speech was just the speech that he delivered by himself and for himself alone, but did not speak the mind of Nigerians. Is that democracy? Nigeria 27 years of uninterrupted political democracy. Can we still call it nothing democracy? Good afternoon.
0: All right, thank you very much for calling. Okay, well, a lot of times, perspectives are not supposed to be the same anyway.
1: Thank you
0: very much for your intervention. Okay, so before I let you go, if you are to make a prescription that will give us the democracy that indeed will work for us, what would it be?
1: Well, number one, I want to suggest less interference in the activities of the parties. Less interference. The judiciary will make pronouncement contradictory to certain expectations. Less interference. Let the parties operate freely. We have seen it before. It happened even in the days of Babangida when they created SDP and NRC. They still operated fairly on their own without much interference. In the Second Republic, we saw the same thing. And then let us have assurances, either from government, either from INEC, that if only for once, these elections will be free and fair. And offenders will have to pay dearly for whatever they have committed. It goes a long way. People have... They will have confidence in the electoral system. They will have confidence in the type of democracy we are running. But once you know that when anybody commits anything, it goes cost-free, then you begin to wonder, where are we actually heading to? And please, let's go back to true federalism. Without true federalism, the president himself said it in 2012. He said Nigeria will continue to have problems without true federalism. He said it himself. So let's go back to true federalism.
0: All right, let's go back to true federalism. We'll visit this matter again sometime soon. Pastor Femi Ogbontiba is a political scientist, writer, and veteran journalist. Thank you very much for coming, sir.
1: It's a pleasure. Thank you so much. I'm grateful for this opportunity.
0: All right. So join me again tomorrow. Oh, okay, on Thursday. Yeah, that's tomorrow, right? That's the day after tomorrow, on Thursday, on Talking Points on Splash FM. Awaken the citizens. I'll be challenging the citizens again on our democratic culture. Let's be here on Thursday, 3 p.m. on Splash FM 105.5. My name is Michael Olatunbosun. I'd like to ask you to do everything within your power to make this nation better. Please, don't dump refuse in the waterways and stay here. Because in a moment, Splash Super Drive, the Tuesday edition, will be on. Enjoy the rest of the day.

0: Thank you for joining us on the Bada News Update, and this is where we bring you up to speed on events happening in and around the Bada metropolis. I'm Kenneth Guije. Oyo State Governor Shay McInday has reaffirmed his administration's commitment to deepen cooperation with federal authorities to ensure a safe and secure environment. Governor McInday, who made the pledge when he received the Deputy Inspector General of Police, DIG Adegoke Fayoade, at his office on a work visit, expressed gratitude to the Inspector General of Police for the support deployed so far as the state grapples with abductions and insecurity. He commended the IGP's Violent Crimes Unit initiative, saying it had already proven effective in the state, citing how the unit recently rescued the kidnapped sister of former Minister of Power, and urged the DIG to convey Oyo State's concerns to the IGP. DIG Fayoade commended Oyo State government for its logistical and financial support to the Nigeria Police and other security agencies. He also expressed regret over the unfortunate kidnap incidents in the state, while confirming that his team have been mandated to ensure safe return on those affected and provide round-the-clock security for citizens across the southwest. Governor Shay McInday has also inaugurated a 20-member Oyo State Council on Climate Change, the OICCC, tasked with addressing the effects of climate change and implementing global environmental commitments at the state level. Governor McInday, who will serve as chairman of the council, said the initiative aligns with the United Nations Sustainable Development Goal 13 and the Paris Agreement on Climate Change. The governor, while speaking at the inauguration, expressed appreciation to representatives of the private sector, civil society organizations, and the academia who accepted to serve on the council. He urged members to make meaningful contributions that would establish a sustainable framework for climate action in the state. The chairman, the Commissioner for Environment and Natural Resources and Vice Chairman of the Council, Ademola Ademitor, noted that human activities have significantly contributed to adverse climate effects, making localized solutions imperative. That's the Bada News Update. Thank you for listening. Coming up shortly is the Splash Super Drive.
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0: 8 minutes going past 4 p.m. We're back on the radio. It's a Tuesday, 16th day in June 2026. Welcome to the Splash Super Drive. I hope you're ready to go because we are. MK Boogie.
1: I'm Charity. Thank you. Thank you so much for joining us. Second edition of the show for the week, and we're here, plus we're ready. 2 hours of excitement, great vibes, great music, good conversation. That's all you can look forward to on the show this evening. So welcome on board. We hope you've been having a great day so far. It's Tuesday. Usually there's still a lot of work because yesterday was Monday. Yeah. You know, we're not yet half week into the weekend or anything like that. But anyway, welcome to the show.
0: Yes, welcome. We've got the regulars coming on 21 minutes time. Beams joins us for social media today. And of course, you know what that's all about, right? Just in case you're joining for the first time, that's where we X-ray and look at all the trending stories and social media and have conversations around them. And you might want to be part of these conversations. So in the 5 o'clock hour, we have the drive time confessions. Couldn't run yesterday. Mm-hmm. We had little time.
1: Yes.
0: But today we'll try as much as possible to create time and digging and get some letters for us to look into.
1: And it does seem like the price of petrol is gradually coming down.
0: What's the new price?
1: On my way, I noticed 1,280.
0: That's not
1: what
0: that's
1: I'm expecting, honestly.
0: I beg.
1: Considering that Dangote had announced a reduction by 75 naira, I was expecting to see maybe around 1,250.
0: I saw speculations online about fuel price eventually dropping to 900 naira per litre.
1: It wasn't even speculation. It was in the newspapers.
0: It was,
1: yes,
0: right?
1: It was carried that eventually, but that's going to be over a period of time. However,
0: it's not
1: going to
0: be a sharp drop.
1: I wish it would, but it would not. I mean, Dangote announced 75 naira. We're seeing filling stations implement a 20 naira difference.
0: Mm.
1: It tells you that the reduction in the price is not going to happen as swiftly
0: as
1: the increase in price did happen. But maybe it's a reprieve. I'm looking forward to seeing more. I want to see like a 150 naira reduction. That's
0: within
1: the time that
0: a short space of time.
1: See, maybe in the next 2 weeks.
0: You just see that happen. I hope, you know. But hey, if you're selling fuel for me 1,280 naira, I do not see any difference, any considerable difference from people selling 1,310, 1,320. It doesn't strike
1: 1,320
0: now.
1: Yeah, 320.
0: So it doesn't really strike me as a difference, you know. When I drive past, if the filling station in front of me is still having 1,320, I just driving.
1: Excites me when I see
0: just 40 naira,
1: no matter how little, because it's an indication that more could come. You know, as against seeing it remain the same or seeing an increase, no matter how little, I'm like, oh, thank God. Hopefully the next time I look, it's lower than that. But it just gives you more hope that things could further, you know, be on the declining side. However, I'm hoping that this price reduction will also hit cooking gas, because it's one commodity that we saw skyrocket very fast recently. And a lot of people depend on cooking gas. There were reports of people going back to charcoal and firewood. Even charcoal saved the expensive. What did it talk?
0: Yes, though. Yeah.
1: So it'd be nice
0: last time I bought cooking gas was for 1,700 per kg.
1: Oh,
0: 1,700.
1: I've not bought in
0: recent times.
1: Yeah, the last one I think I bought was 1,150.
0: Okay, 1,700 recently. And anyway,
1: it's not funny.
0: Don't know what to say, guys. But hey,
1: all.
0: We don't want to bore you with all that on the show, guys. We just want to keep you abreast of, you know, things happening around you, and also just calm you down after a hard day's work, and when you want to get home and go see family and have rest after the hustle of the day. 12 minutes getting past 4 p.m. Here's Dej Loaf, Desire. More great songs coming.

be goofy. 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I was in Austin, I was feeling real groovy. 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I say, who want it with me? Pull up with Benz, got them drummers with me. 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

0: Welcome to Social Media Today, second edition of the show for the week. I'm Kay Boogie.
1: And I'm Charity. We're ready to go see what social media is doing or how social media is doing today. Bims is here to give us the lowdown. How you doing, Bimbo?
2: I'm good.
0: All right, then. Let's hit the stories.
2: All right, now.

0: sorry for that break. Okay, so let's hit the stories right away.
1: Okay, yeah. In Ibadan today, many people, like thousands, should I say thousands of people, stood united in Ibadan, Oyo State today as Very Dark Man and his team marched against insecurity and urging authorities to act immediately and bring back the kidnapped students and their teachers home safely. And so they marched towards the government house, and also they marched to see the governor. And the governor, Seyi Makinde, he approached them, he came out to address
0: the crowd,
1: the protesters, and he had a lot of things to say, but at least this is one of the things that the governor said.
2: There's no information that any of those children or their teachers have died. That's all today. And because it is a rescue operation, and this is the first time anywhere in Nigeria that they've kidnapped people or abducted people, that they have done it.
3: Continue, my daughter.
2: This is the first time they've done it to nursery and primary school children. This is the first time. And these are children that they cannot even run or do anything for themselves. So the operation to rescue them is a special type of operation if we don't want to lose any of those children. I give you the assurance that I, as the governor of Oyo State, by God's grace, will bring out those our children. They are talking to us. It's not something I would normally do. If government starts negotiating with bandits, it means we're surrendering sovereignty to the bandits.
0: Okay, that's the governor for your state Governor Seyi Makinde.
1: Yes, that's part of what he said today to address the protesters while he was addressing them.
4: I think Very Dark Man deserves kudos. You know, we've been trying, even here on this station, to make sure that people do not move on from that story, at least until they are brought home, to keep it top of mind, to put pressure on the neck of government, you know, and to, through that, hope that what needs to be done will be done. And I think that that's what VDM is doing here. So I think he deserves kudos. He came from Abuja, and he just returned from the country, from what I understand, around 2 days ago. They staged a protest in Abuja. Mm-hmm. Was it yesterday or the day before? And he's in Ibadan now. So I think that we should give Very Dark Man kudos for taking this up as well. We need as many people as possible talking about this, and the more popular they are, the better. Very Dark Man controls a very large following on social media, cult-like, some people would even say. And whenever he asks people to come out, they show up. And to have someone like that speaking loudly about this will only amplify the voices around the calls for these children to be brought back, the children and their teachers. And I think that it is great to see that happen. I also think it is also good optics that a governor stepped out to address them, and that he did not, you know, bury his head in the sand and act like nothing was happening. I think it was great optics. He came, he addressed them, gave some tidbits about what they know and what they're trying to do, you know. But beyond all of that, everybody just wants them to be home, safe and alive.
0: Yeah, another commendable thing about the protest is it was quite orderly, you know, very focused on the mission, you know, at hand. And it was a good one. Seeing the VDM come out with young people to say, no, and if these are young children and people who were abducted alongside them to be released.
4: Yeah,
0: great one, commendable.
4: It helps keep it top of mind. That's great. Like, we're just hoping. See, Shady said they rescued the army's wife.
0: The soldier's wife, sorry.
4: Her husband died in, the soldier's wife, whose husband died in captivity. We're hoping that the next news we hear...
0: Is that this...
4: The governor seemed to be pointing out that it's a very delicate situation and whatever operation they're working has to consider that in order to mitigate casualties or to, you know, completely eliminate casualties. It seems to me that he's saying that's why it's taking this long, you know, but however, whatever needs to be done, there has to be a way, especially now that the military is gaining ground, killing terrorists, invading their hideouts. We saw that in Kogi, in Kwara, in which other states? So it's like their momentum is high now. We would want to see that happen for us in Ibadan here and for those children to be back and for children to be safe in their schools, because it's one thing
1: everywhere
4: to have children back and it's another thing for kidnappers to go to another school somewhere and just pick up children. But all in all, I think this is great. This is good.
0: All right then, so we move on to all the stories. So are there reactions? Maybe as we have the conversations, we'll take reactions and social media. Are we live on?
4: We're streaming live on Facebook, actually. And you can join us, Splash FM 105.5, your battle. Tell us what you think about VDM and that protest that held today. I don't know where they started, but I know that they were around Iwo Road and then they marched to the governor's office. You know, so you can comment on this on Facebook. Let us know what you think, what your sentiments are around that protest, VDM being involved, because I know there are people that do not like VDM.
1: Oh, yeah.
4: Even when he's doing a good thing, it's hard to it's hard to recognize the good in what he does because they do not like him. But I think that it would be hard for anybody to criticize this particular action, especially that it went peacefully, you know. But react to this. Let us know. We're live streaming on Facebook.
0: All right, then. So let's move on to all the stories.
1: All right. So apart from the security issues on ground, there is also a wave of intense trolling and mixed reaction that is targeting Baba Ijesha. From his announcement that he and the celebrity fashion designer, that's CEO Lumini, welcomed a baby boy.
4: For context, who is Baba Ijesha?
1: Baba Ijesha is a Nollywood actor. And he was recently convicted of child molestation.
4: For which he served time in prison.
1: And
4: was recently just released.
1: Yes, it was released November 2025.
4: Mm-hmm. So that Baba Ijesha.
1: That's Baba Ijesha, yes.
4: Is being trolled now.
1: He's being trolled.
4: Why?
1: Yes. After he made an announcement that he and Lumini welcomed a baby boy.
4: Who be
1: Lumini is a celebrity fashion designer. That's what they call her. And she's called CEO Lumini. Her name is Abiodun Tokunbo. But everybody knows
4: her.
1: Yes.
4: As Lumini.
1: Lumini, yes. So this announcement dropped yesterday and it featured a glamorous marital photo shoot of the couple.
4: They're getting married now.
1: They are married. So it completely caught the public off guard. And when these videos dropped, it opened like old wounds across social media. And so the news, and this news, after people did the calculation online, they noticed that the news is coming only 7 months
4: after his release
1: from prison. So the public had they had a prior knowledge. They didn't have a prior knowledge that CEO Lumini and Baba Ijesha
4: were involved.
1: Were even married, not talk of.
0: But why is it causing so much ruckus on social media?
1: I think it's in two parts.
0: Okay.
1: People are trolling Lumini because she's involved with somebody with an ex-convict that was convicted of child molestation and so that is why they are trolling Lumini. Now, why would she be involved with Baba Ijesha after everything?
4: I think that's unnecessarily
0: sentimental.
4: So what's the other one?
1: Baba Ijesha is being trolled because it was released November 2025, and it is said that Nigerian prisons does not accept conjugal visits.
0: So they're calculating what time they had sex and all that.
1: Yes, people are asking.
0: I don't think this should be people's business.
4: It's social media now. You're surprised.
1: It's social media.
0: I don't think
1: it's
0: social it should media. Be people's business.
4: This is how social media runs.
0: The first one, people move on with their lives even after being convicted. Look at Nicki Minaj's husband now. Nicki Minaj's husband, for example, is known to be a serial offender when it comes to child molestation and blah, blah, blah. And he's married to the almighty Nicki Minaj. I think they have kids now, amongst other people on the international scene. So
4: but
0: he
4: even
0: can
4: she
0: have.
4: She was trolled sometime.
0: She was
4: ago,
0: trolled,
4: yes.
0: But I mean, people can move on even after they served sentence or they went to jail, or people can move on with their lives. Do you understand? So he's moved on with his life, and there's a woman out there who probably fell in love with him, and she's carrying a baby for him right now. I do not see all the ruckus and all the brouhaha on social media about these two.
4: So this is what I think. I think that this is the judgmental and also hypocritical nature of human beings showing out here, you know, and when you add it with social media, there's that cruise factor where some people may not even mean the things that they're saying, but just because in this moment right now everybody is trolling and saying something bad about they now join the bandwagon, but just if you look at it deeply, a man, yes, it's his past, he was convicted, he served his time. Everybody deserves love, right?
0: And do you see?
4: So in her case, she found love with him, he found love with her. They don't need to explain to anybody, even though I too am curious. If Nigerian prisons does not allow conjugal visits and you've been out for 7 months, how come about a baby? I am also curious.
0: But we may not even be exactly and mathematically correct about... You know,
4: she just gave birth now.
0: We may not be
4: and
0: sure.
4: And we know when he came out.
0: But we may not be exactly sure.
1: 7 months.
4: Except
1: 7 or 8 months.
4: Even if you say maybe she did not give birth now, she gave birth before. It's still, there's still some explanation. Not like I think they're going to give it to us, but
0: go
4: it is curious.
0: Make
4: in
0: them
4: that
0: go
4: light
0: they do the
4: to
0: mass.
4: Say okay if this is but about love everybody deserves love, everybody can find, I mean,
0: because
4: Rihanna sang about it, we find love in the strangest places.
0: Because I do not know why people are all about the fact that he is married to someone now. Why should she be with him? Why should CEO of Lumini Catois be with him?
4: I
0: Why?
4: Think that people feel like she's above that now. Come on, how can you say
0: above
4: for
0: what?
4: That man?
0: Above what?
1: No, that people, man. It's not even like
0: above
1: she's
0: what?
1: Above that.
4: Baba Ijesha.
1: No. She's not. She cannot be. She is not above Baba Ijesha.
0: What do you mean
4: he's
0: above? What? He's a man
4: not,
0: now. What do you mean he's above?
4: He's a convicted child offender.
1: Yeah, he makes it
0: a lesser
1: child.
0: Man.
4: Yes.
0: No, it doesn't.
4: It does.
0: It doesn't.
1: He's an ex-convict. That's why people are feeling like,
4: not just ex-convict. You're an ex-convict for child molestation.
0: And so it makes that you a lesser man.
4: Yes, it makes you undesirable.
0: No, it doesn't. It doesn't. It's sentimental to think
4: women,
0: so.
4: Women.
0: And I'm a man now. Who
4: and
0: is speaking for a man's
4: you
0: perspective?
4: You don't know how
0: that
4: we perceive you. We're the one that perceive you
0: and
4: as
0: I'm
4: such.
0: Saying it doesn't reduce the value of a man. It should not reduce the value of a man.
4: In my eyes, it does.
0: In your charity eyes.
4: Now,
0: another lady may not take it that way. Lumini didn't take it that way.
4: She didn't, which is why we're seeing this backlash right here. That explains the backlash you're seeing.
0: And you cannot say that it's only Lumini in Nigeria
4: nobody is saying that it's only her. Now we're analyzing
0: other women.
4: This particular
0: story.
4: There
0: are other women in Nigeria, in Lagos, in Ibadan that do not feel a man becomes less because he was convicted.
1: Yeah.
0: There are other women too, like Nomini.
1: Some people have the opinion that they were already involved before that case, before the whole
4: Of course, it's possible.
1: Happened.
4: But being involved is different. Being involved, does that mean that they were married? Does that mean that she was pregnant before he went to jail? Being involved
0: they
4: is
0: might
4: different.
0: Have had, they might have been in a relationship. In some relationship. I missed the whole... And even Seth, let's look at this thing. The conviction was according to the court. The man still insists that he's not guilty.
4: And the court did that based on evidence.
0: So the court is...
4: So if I'm
0: having a relationship with a person, if I'm having a relationship with a woman and I have... told her or convinced her that I was not guilty, regardless of what the court said. And she believes me. That's all. That's who I need to convince.
4: You are a convict.
0: I'm not marrying the records. I'm marrying the woman.
4: You don't have to be marrying the records. The record says you are a convict.
0: As long
4: so people are going to see you as that.
0: As long as my significant other is fine with me. F the world. That's it. Let her F the world.
4: Everybody agrees that everybody deserves love. But people will talk. That is the what I'm pointing out to you. F the world, though. You explain to Lumini, she understands.
0: But that's why people are talking.
4: And that's why this story is making it on the list to be discussed.
0: Charity, you cannot prevent people from talking because people will always talk. But as long as me, the man, finds peace with my partner...
4: Do not be surprised that people are talking about this. Because what it is.
0: No, we're going back, Charity. Where I am, and at the point in this conversation, he has found a woman who loves him. And that's all that matters.
4: No, we started out from you, which was what I've left
0: that point.
4: We started out from the point where you said you don't know why people clarified
0: that it's social media. We've moved past that.
4: It's still relevant to the point where we are now.
0: At the point I am, I don't know where you are. At the point I am in this conversation, I have met a partner who loves me. Maybe I've tried my best to convince her in the ways I know how to, that see, I was not guilty. And she believes me, and she's in love with me, and she's carrying a baby for me. As far as I, the man, is concerned, that's all that matters.
4: And the moment you put that all that matters on social media will do its thing. And that is where we are in this moment.
0: And what we have to do as this duo is to sit and laugh at social media. That's all we have to do. Just like y'all and Judy right now is looking at the drama on social media and it hasn't stopped them from living their lives. I think that at this point in our lives and with social media, we should learn to put social media in one place and move on with our lives. That's all that matters. I'm not one of those. When I saw the story about Babai Jesse, I just smiled and I was just like, oh, wow. And we will talk and we will move on.
4: Exactly. But talk, we must.
0: We'll talk and we'll move on. Anyway, you can react to this particular story on social media. Go on Facebook and drop your comments. You can give us a call, 0809-155-1055. Tell us what your thoughts are.
4: Did you see the story?
0: Yes,
4: did it hit you? Do you think that the brouhaha as we see it right now is, what's the word, is... I don't know. No, not worth it. I don't know. But I mean, you get the point.
0: All right, then. Just give us a call, 0809-155-1055. While we're waiting for your calls to come in, I think we got some other stories.
1: Oh, yeah. A man made a controversial statement and he went viral on social media about how he would respond if his wife were kidnapped by bandits or anybody. He said... He suggested that he would not negotiate with kidnappers or pay ransom if such situation occurred, adding that he would move on with his life instead, and he will not pay any ransom for her because they would have slept with her. He will go and remarry because he cannot stand any other man sleeping with his woman.
0: Do we have a clip? Do we have an audio clip for that one?

0: so much that if they carry any of my family members, if they carry my wife, I will not pay ransom. I will remarry because they have slept with her. Bros, it is in me that I cannot stand another man sleeping with my woman. If they sleep with my wife, who I'm married today, I don't leave her, please. So I will leave her. But if bandits, take advantage of my woman, again. They do make a more, they force her around, gang bang. I will not date that woman, please forgive me.
1: There've been reactions, and one of them is from popular pastor Iren, who typed something on that. He says, listen to guys like this and you'll understand feminism. In a world with men like this, women have to look out for themselves. So in other words, he doesn't seem to agree or like the sentiments shared by the young man.
2: Okay, I would like to say that Pastor Iren is never a stand-in for personal decisions that anyone wants to take in marriage. However, I would say that the man's response to this is insensitive. Mm-hmm. That's another human being, first of all, your wife or not. If I were in that shoes, it would never happen, God forbid, that my wife is kidnapped and I'm in a very crazy situation. But if my wife is in that situation, she's first of all a human being, my wife. I would do everything possible to get her out. Mm-hmm. I would negotiate with the bandits. Mm-hmm. I would, if there's a ransom to be paid, I will pay it. If the money day and if I can rally round to get the funds and get her out of the place. Now, going forward with her in marriage is a different ball game, a totally different ball game that I would have to personally ask myself if I would love to continue. But I will get her out of that place. I would make sure that she's safe. Going forward with her in marriage, on the condition or because I heard or found out that there was some form of sexual relationship or violation. She was violated sexually.
3: Yeah.
2: It's a different matter altogether. But I will not... ignore my wife, or I will not leave her in the hands of kidnappers or bandits because of the potential
1: that
2: potentially she was sexually violated. I will get my wife out. But going forward after that situation, if we found out that there was sexual molestation or violation in the mix, it's a personal decision as a man.
1: Why though?
2: For matters bordering on photographic memory, I do not think that I would enjoy the marriage any longer.
3: But do you think she would?
2: And that's a personal. That's why I said Pastor Iren is never a standard. It's a personal for every man.
1: So
2: I, for example, I do not think that I would want to engage with her in the things that have to do with marriage going forward.
1: So you get her out and then eventually you
2: not
1: like,
2: get her out. Like I would make it clear.
1: That you get her out from the kidnappers. So you get her out.
2: Yes.
1: And then over time you tell her, especially when it's now been established that they may have sexually violated her, you then let her know that because of this
2: we may not rule in those in that aspect anymore.
1: So that means the marriage is over now.
2: She might be my wife if she wants to continue. But we're not having sex anymore.
3: She's no more your wife.
2: No, I mean, there are people who live together and have kids and they don't have sex anymore.
1: Don't you think that amounts to blaming her for what happened?
2: Absolutely not. I said something about photographic memory on my part and how that will affect me mentally and psychologically.
1: But it was not her fault she was
2: kidnapped. Nobody's blaming her. I'm saying me.
1: I know. That's selfish now. What you are just saying
2: It's not
1: then
2: selfish.
1: Then what about her who went through the ordeal?
2: It's not selfish. It's not selfish because I cannot deal with it. I will not tie my hands and force myself to do what I cannot deal with because of how negatively it affects me psychologically. I cannot.
1: I think this is the one for which we should.
2: And that's why I say it's a personal thing. This is not a decision for every man. This is not a standard. My standard is not what every man must follow. There are a lot of men who, after an incident of rape in their house, stop sleeping with their wives. It didn't have to be bandits. It was just a situation with rape.
3: Well, it was a terrible situation for her.
2: It's also a terrible situation. But it's also a terrible situation for him. I don't feel like I can sleep with you.
3: Bad that her husband is no more performing his husband duties because she passed through a sexual molestation.
1: Is that not better that you let her die there? Because I mean, if you come back and you're having to go through this,
3: yeah,
1: that's like double punishment.
2: It's not on the same level. It's not like double jeopardy. It's not. She could have been killed.
1: To abandon me.
2: She could have been killed.
1: But you got me
2: so
1: out.
2: So I got you out.
1: Do not want to have anything to do with me.
2: I'm not saying I don't want anything to do with you. I can have something sexual
1: as my husband. What does that translate to now?
2: I don't think I can. It's a personal thing. Every man has a take on this matter. Open up the phone lines, guys. Give us a call. Tell us what you think. I'm saying, me, Kenneth, it will be hard for me to have sexual relations with you because psychologically I can't deal. Guys, tell us what you think.
1: 0809-155-1055 0706-949-3000.
2: Hello, good evening.
4: Yeah, good evening, Kebuki. This is Ade calling from Ikeja.
2: Ade, good to have you on the show.
4: Now, wow, Kebuki. Well, you have a right to your opinion. For me, it's not a big deal. I will still accept my wife because I will still remember the good time we've had together. It's not our fault by any standard. It is not our fault. I've even experienced it too. I was traveling from Ibadan to Abuja. And when we got to Owo, the lady that sat beside me said, Uncle see, these people are not police. Oh. They were full and wearing police uniform. And at the end of the day, almost all the passengers, all the ladies in the car, apart from one old woman that sat at the back, they slept with them. And this lady that sat by my side told me, maybe she has experience, I don't know. And I'm telling you, 2012. Mm. It happened 20. And at the end of the day, they slept with her, they gave her money. I was even angry with her that, why did you collect money? She said, it has happened, that what else can she do? I said, the truth of the matter, even if I discovered that my wife made a mistake and she's not arrogant about it, said, basically, please, I made a mistake and I understand. I had a daughter out of wedlock. And when my wife got to know about it, and she was just like, how did it happen? I explained to her. It's not something that I had intention of doing. It just happened. And today, the lady is almost 26 or 27 years old. No, I think 24 now. So my wife saw it as a mistake. So for her to travel, then this happened. By the time you said no, you are not doing anything with her again. Is that no psychological problem? No, you have finished that already now.
1: Ade, thank you,
2: Ade, for calling. Like I told you, Ade, it's a personal situation. Thank you so much for calling.
1: Ade, appreciate it.
2: Yeah, thank you so much. Guys, give us a call. Tell us what you think about this very dicey situation. Mm-hmm. And for context, God forbid it happens, you know, to me or anybody who's close to me. But hey, we're just saying hypothetically.
1: Actually.
2: If it happens, hypothetically, what would you do as a gay? Hello, good evening.
5: Hello.
1: Hello.
2: Hi, good evening to you.
5: Yeah, good evening, Lukman.
2: Good to have you around, Lukman.
1: Welcome.
5: Yeah, so I think the point would even be that will she even be psychologically
1: willing
5: ready
1: to have
5: even
1: anything
5: with anybody at all, even if it's out. It's a very difficult situation to be in. It might even be that the husband that would be in the controlling her. Trying to, you know, have this type of so that maybe she'll forget some of these bad memories that she has. So it's a very difficult thing to recover from. So it's not as if the woman would be in a situation whereby she'd be emotionally trying to appeal to her husband. No, that's not the situation that she'd be. She'd be in a situation whereby the husband would even be the one trying to make her feel reason why life should continue. You understand? Mm-hmm. So you not put a woman in that situation, and you are not, even if you are not depriving her of sex, sex will not even be, it will not even be, the picture that people is trying to think will not even come up. You understand? Mm-hmm. It will not even come, because mm-hmm. you are making it look as if it's going to be a kind of situation where the woman is psychologically
2: needing
5: balanced.
2: Sex.
5: Mm-hmm. Mm-hmm. And she's not trying to be the one to make things work. No. I'm not going to be the situation. I'm going to rather be the other way around. So we'll not find ourselves.
2: Amen.
1: Indeed.
2: Yeah.
1: Lukman, thank you. Thank you very much. Guys, you can let us know what you think. We're live on Facebook. Would love to read your opinions on this. 0809-155-1055. If you'd like to leave us a message on Facebook, it's Splash FM 105.5 Ibadan.
2: Hi, good evening. What's your name?
6: Yeah.
2: Eze, good to have you on the show.
6: Keep it going. Well, what I see, it's that decision to rescue your wife at the end, you wouldn't want to have anything to do with her. It takes a man who would say, what would Jesus do? I can actually accept that kind of woman back and just ignore and overlook whatever she went through and just take her back as his lawful wife. It's not going to be easy. I know now flesh never body, no the thing. So when they all of things never help, you know. But I know that there are men who will still accept their wife, probably take her to the hospital, do the checkup, do everything they can, yes, you know, and have them back. But the area of copulation, that might be very, very difficult for the man. So for me, if I were in that position, sincerely, I would still have my wife back.
2: Okay. Yeah.
6: I would still have my wife. It's going to be a difficult decision, Kebogi, but for some reasons, I would still have to. I also have to show my sense of responsibility as a man.
1: Mm-hmm.
6: And I've not changed. I'm still the same man, and I'm not going to go outside kissing lords, you know.
1: Right.
6: But at least I'll do my best, yes, too.
2: Eze, we just pray it never happens in the first place.
6: Yes, yes, we pray.
2: That's like the bigger. That's like the bigger prayer.
6: Very difficult. Yes.
2: Thank you so. Thank you so much, Eze.
1: Thank you.
2: Okay.
1: Should we take more calls or should we move on?
2: We have 4 minutes. Do we have more stories or we take more calls?
1: We have more stories, but perhaps we should do more calls.
2: Let's take more calls. Hello. Good evening.
7: Okay.
2: Hi. Good evening to you.
7: Good evening. This is Emmanuel from Oliol.
2: Hello, Emmanuel. On the show, Emmanuel.
1: Welcome.
7: All right. Well, hypothetically, anyway, I'm a man that even before I got married, though this one, I'm sure my wife is not listening. I've never even said it to her before. Look, I'm a man that I believe, before I got married, I told myself, even if mistakenly she stepped outside and it happened, it might take me time, I will forgive her, I will take her back. Not to now get to the point of being kidnapped. Well, personally, I feel, in fact, this might be a very not too good thing to see, but I will say it's better someone leave her in that space if he knows that he can't take her back in that space.
1: Right.
7: In the space that she died, that bringing her back home, because the frustration at home with that kind of environment can even kill her faster.
1: Mm-hmm.
7: That's one. Two, however, for me as a person, if such a thing, hypothetically now, if it happens, the first thing I want to do for the two of us is we go on therapy first, because it's going to affect both of us, not only her. The way it affects her is different from the way it will affect me as the partner. We first go on therapy first for a while.
2: Why do you think that you both, or you especially as a man, need therapy for that? What are the what are the areas you want therapy to fix up for you as a man?
7: All right, so don't forget, I said before I said we'll go on therapy, that I hypothetically have programmed myself before I even got into marriage that if mistakenly my partner stepped out, I can still forgive and take her back and continue her life.
1: Mm-hmm.
7: I have that at the back of my mind. So for me, while I'm going to therapy, is
5: is majorly to even help her more to not feel the pain so much.
1: Right.
2: Mm.
5: So for on my own part, I know it's nothing of our fault.
2: Mm. Nobody is saying it's her fault, really. Mm-hmm.
5: Yes, she didn't plan it. Events happened. So I just have to help her through, because she will be more independent than myself.
1: So basically, you're going to the therapy to support her.
5: To support her, not really. From in my mind already, even scenario of kidnapped alone is a lot of trauma.
1: It's a lot of trauma on its own. Mm. Right, without the rape.
5: Adding to it, rape, is a lot. In fact, such women go through a lot than people could see.
1: Right. Emmanuel, thank you very much. Right.
2: Thank you so much, Emmanuel, for calling. Should we move on, or should we take some more?
1: I think we should just take, and then we'll wrap up and go for the commercial break. And then when we come back, we'll see if we can do more stories if we have the time. Otherwise,
2: 0809-155-1055. We're looking to take the last call, maybe before we move on. Hello. Good evening.
8: Hello.
2: Hi. Good evening to you.
8: Good evening to you guys.
2: Good evening to you. Doctor, good to have you on the show.
8: Oh, thank you. The wife of the Major General was rescued. Before she was rescued, she was shot by the bandits.
1: Mm-hmm.
8: And the Air Force and the Army went back to base. They took her to base. Let me teach the force, the Air Force, the Army, a little bit of brutality. Every bird, every grasshopper, every housefly in that vicinity will be roasted. We will be there for days, destroying anything destroyable, until we bring back the carcass of those bandits, of the weapon they are using, the head to surface, head to sky missile they are using. We will bring back those relics, all those machinery that even will be burnt down. We will level that before we leave that place. That's no victory. What they did is not, to me, is no victory. No. I don't work. I will level that place for days and weeks. We'll make sure nothing survives that place.
2: Thank you, Doctor, for calling. I think that's the last call for this segment.
1: Let us apologize. Apparently, our stream is not showing.
2: That's what I was asking about the other time.
1: I can see it. Beams can't see it. You can see it. I'm sure people can't find us streaming, even though we are. So we're going to try to restart that. And perhaps when we come back, you have a new stream, and then you can drop those comments for us. We really apologize. We just noticed that as being the issue right now. So perhaps we'll take this commercial break, right?
2: Okay, let's go on a short commercial break. When we're back, we can squeeze in a story or two.

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0: So we're back. Last lap for social media today, and we have the last story on the
1: right.
0: show.
1: Right. I also want to inform that we're now really streaming on Facebook. Apologies for earlier. Right.
2: Oh, yeah. So a lady made a post on her ex account. She said, months after her friend got married, she stopped picking her calls. Now, the friendship vibe was clearly gone. So she confronted her friend, that's the bride. And so when she confronted the bride said her husband told her that she's now married, though, and she should not mingle with single ladies. She should mingle with married women.
0: Mm.
2: And so since you are not married, we cannot be friends any longer.
0: Yeah.
2: And so she said, okay, that she understands. And, you know, they said their byes and all. So she was surprised that everything was there. And the next thing, after some months, this friend came back to tell her that they are broke. She and her husband, they are broke. She came to tell the single friend.
0: Okay.
2: And they are going through financial crisis. And that anything she can spare, they would appreciate.
0: Oh, her and her husband got broke.
2: Yes.
0: And she needed help. So she went to those single friends or friend.
2: The particular friend.
0: To ask for help.
2: Yes.
0: And the single friend declined.
2: Yes, she said she does not dash married people.
1: I kind of think that it's possible that the husband didn't know that she went back to this friend. And I feel like the husband may be upset to find out that she actually told the friend about their financial situation. So my thought is, it's

0: okay, we've talked about it here. Some people get married and they want their wives to act a certain way, change friends if possible, maybe because they have issues with your friends before. It's fine when you have that, when that's your energy, but just keep it up. It can't be optional when the going is good, find married friends and stay with married friends. And then when the going is bad, you're trying to reconnect. Be consistent. If this is your principle, now my wife is married, I am uncomfortable with her continuing with her single friends, I'd like for her to mingle with only married people. That's your opinion, and that's fine. I mean, you can do that, but you just have to realize that people are not just going to take you back because all of a sudden you realize that, oh, things are hard, let me now go back to my old friends. People take these kinds of things very personally. I know I would. So if you come back to me and now say you're broke, how is that my business?
1: But I do not think that you should throw away your single friends if you're getting married. I think that you may have to give some of your single friends some space. You understand? Give them some space. I would not say keep them at arm's length, but give them some space. Because now you're married, the mindset is different. Some of your single friends may be polluting your mind, especially when you're going through a phase with your husband, that another woman may, another married woman may have passed through that phase and knows that it's a necessary phase in marriage.
0: So I think
1: your single friend may not know it's a necessary phase. Your single friend may see your husband as being wicked, your husband as not being the right or perfect man because she's not been in that situation before. But a married woman understands and says, exercise some patience. This will pass. This is why your husband reacted this way. This is, I experienced it. And she's talking from experience and helping you from experience. So this is one of the reasons why men feel like, or why some people, men, yes, feel like, if I get married to you and you have a lot of single friends, give them some space so that they don't pollute your mind.
0: I think that this is probably what the man was thinking when he told her, don't be friends with your single friends anymore. And that's fine. It's fine in its own way. But keep it up. You can't be blowing hot and cold at the same time. Especially the way she relayed it to the friend. A wiser person would have relayed it in a different way, found a more, you know, diplomatic way to relay that information. But she came plain and simple and said, my husband say, make I tell you, say, now as I don't marry, make I roll with married people. I mean, and imagine somebody telling you that and you're not married, and you're, it's not like you live a wild life or you're a bad friend or you're bad influence, and somebody tells you, you're going to take it personally. And then the person now comes back months down the line and is lamenting. I'm not going to listen. I'm not going to listen. So I feel like it's not necessarily a bad thing. If you want your wife, if that's what you believe in, and you want for your wife to discard her single friends for valid reasons you may have, that's fine. But just make sure that you're not going back to those same single friends when you are in a fix and you need help. Make new friends or suffer it alone. Don't tell whatever.
1: So in this situation, it's not in any way the man's fault. That's what he wants for his family. I think that the person who's at fault is a lady who went
0: for
1: back
0: going to,
1: to the single friend.
0: She should have known that the reception is not going to be favorable.
1: But that being said, a lot of married women, a lot of women who their husbands have given this, directive, if I'd like to, for lack of a better word, to have fewer things to do with their single friends. A lot of women do not like it.
0: It doesn't sit well with a lot of women if my husband were to tell me that, you know, because I think that would be questioning my my ability, my, what am I forgetting,
1: sense of
0: my
1: judgment
0: words?
1: Or
0: yes,
1: ability to make good judgment.
0: Exactly. I like to pride myself as a person who makes good judgment. I'm a good judge of character. I've seen myself through life. I've carefully chosen my friends all
1: along.
0: But
1: you're not perfect, either.
0: No, I'm not. Neither are you as the husband.
1: But
0: you know?
1: I'm trying to protect my own space and family by telling you that. It's not from
0: dating,
1: a place of perfection.
0: While we're dating, you saw these friends of mine. But and probably while we're dating, you didn't have anything bad to say about these friends of mine.
1: If those friends of mine got married around or almost around the same time that you two got married, your husband will not say that about them.
0: I'm not saying they are married. They're still single.
1: That's what I'm saying. Your husband will not say that about them.
0: They are still single right now.
1: Yes.
0: But you met me, when you met me, I was single, they were single.
1: And he elevated your status. He elevated your status.
0: Please,
1: so now
0: don't say it like that. Whether you elevated my status or not, I got married to you.
1: So your status was elevated. You are no longer single.
0: What do you mean?
1: You're married now.
0: How is that an elevation of status?
1: Oh, it is.
0: It is not.
1: Oh, it is.
0: It is not.
1: It is not. I'm shocked, Charity.
0: It's an individual thing.
1: It's an elevation of status.
0: It is. Some people see it as an elevation. Some people do not.
1: It should be. You're a missus right now. You're a missus. You're somebody's wife. You're not a single woman anymore.
0: You're still a human being.
1: That we are not arguing or contesting that.
0: You're a human being.
1: Human beings have different statuses.
0: You are friends with people. The friends... Now, I have a completely separate argument. If your husband had, while you were dating, said, this particular friend, I don't like the way she's moving, no. While you were still dating, he had issues with a particular friend or not, and then you get married and he says, now that we're married, I would appreciate it if you would limit or cut this person off. I would appreciate it. But you knew these people were my friends. You were okay with them.
1: And he married you.
0: Yes.
1: And by marrying you, your status has elevated from a single woman to a married woman. You're not on the same pedigree or level anymore. You have a problem with that? I think
0: I
1: have you have a problem with that. Do we need to open the phone lines for that, to for you to get some education that a woman who is married has a higher or elevated status than a single woman?
0: It is not a matter of education, Kebuge. It is a matter of personal perspective. That's what it is.
1: No, you're acting as if you do not know.
0: My perspective on the issue.
1: Your perspective.
0: Is that marriage not elevate you.
1: Okay, what you believe... What you believe, right? Okay, but let's see what people have to say. I think the phone lines are buzzing right now. Hello, good evening. What's your name?
2: Emmanuel, calling back.
1: Emmanuel, good to have you on the show. You want to shed light on this matter and focus?
2: Today, what I've done all through today up until this time was to show you questions and answers for married people. So, do you know that if we are not careful, there's a way we place marriage as the ultimate success in life, which is not. This is coming from somebody that I've been married for 13 years. Now, I've been married for 13 years.
1: But can we focus on the subject matter, my brother? Do you think that a woman who is married...
2: That woman, this video you talked about, that woman wasn't wise enough to go and even meet that single lady back.
1: That's clarified. We've clarified that. But we're having a conversation right now. Do you think that a woman who is married has had her status sort of elevated than a single woman?
2: It's contextual. There's no yes or no to the answer.
1: How so?
2: Because now, if you're talking about what criteria, what are the indices you're trying to put it that the woman has an elevated status.
1: A married woman share same status on same level. Is that what you're saying?
0: No, he's asking you to clarify what you mean by elevation.
1: No, I'm putting the question back to him. Do you feel, I'm asking, in layman's stance, do you feel a single woman and a woman who is married share same status in society?
2: For instance, is the society, now we might put it as if that, okay, maybe they have different responsibilities and roles, and that is okay. It doesn't make one higher than the other, as far as I'm concerned.
1: Thank you, Emmanuel.
2: What I'm responsible for is different from what I'm responsible for. Am I raising children that are not even mine and I'm single while you're married?
1: So your conclusion is that in society they are on the same status, they are on the same level.
0: His personal opinion is that they are.
2: That are Pedro Litter's.
1: Thank you.
2: Know me very well. I've worked with Vince in the radio station. She knows who is talking.
0: All right, Emmanuel. Thank you, Emmanuel. Appreciate it.
1: Okay. Thank you, Emmanuel. Does someone else agree or disagree?
0: We
1: can't just take only one call for this. We may not take any letters. This is another important, you know, aspect of conversation. So, I mean, if you agree or disagree that a married woman...
0: That marriage elevates a woman.
1: That marriage elevates a woman, yes. Hello, good evening.
0: Hello.
1: Oh, we lost that one.
0: 0809-155-1055. That's the number. 0809-155-1055.
1: Hello, good evening. Who's on the line? Hello.
3: Kebuki.
1: Hi.
3: This is Eze. Call him back.
1: Eze, Mr. Eze.
3: Are we looking at it from the perspective of the fact that she is married to someone?
1: Society. How society looks at both of them.
3: If we judge by society, we might not check the argument completely, because now she's submissive to someone. All right, from being single, when you're single, you are free. All right, you're free, you can do whatever you like, but you know, now you're married, you have missus, it means you have some other responsibility attached to you. You're a mother, you're a giver, you're a homekeeper, and your status in society, how people look at you, changes. All right, the way society sees you, the way society looks at you, talks to you, changes. Because why? You are now a homemaker. All right, so for me, I'll go with Kemogi. Because if you are saying that there's no change in the status, how about the man you are married to?
1: And you know, I think it affects the man too. How they respect a married man is not the same as a bachelor.
3: Yes,
1: it's not the same. It's not the same. Thank you so much for calling.
0: Right, let's take more calls, shall we? 0809-155-1055. On Facebook, we've got Oluwatu Lopetimitokwe, who says, marriage can elevate a woman's life by providing deep companionship, emotional support, and financial advantage like shared expenses. However, this quote-unquote elevation is not automatic. Research and community discussions show that benefits are highly dependent on equality, mutual respect, and the quality of the partnership. Mojeed Olojede, the man is right with what he said. 80% of single ladies out there will give her a fair advice when her and her husband have quarrel. The first thing they will always say is leave the marriage. A married woman will not first utter that word because she may have faced similar issues in her marriage. And moreover, single friends' wayward ways about partying and stuff will not make you focus in your marriage, because you will think grass is always greener on the other side. Kadex Kadex says, if you can cut off your single friends because you're married, don't go to them for any assistance. And then this other one is from Tolu, who says, the friend shouldn't have the courage to go back to ask her single friend for help. Those are the comments that we have at the moment on Facebook.
1: Maybe this is where we draw the cuttings, because we don't have any more calls, you know, on the show. Thank you, Beams, for being on the show. 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

0: touchlight the whole 104 matches for this FIFA World Cup 2026 with correct pidgin commentary. 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
0: 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Love it.

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0: So we're back. It's time for Drive Time Confessions. We have just about a few minutes, but hey, we have to read this letter that came in. This one says, my family recently had a meeting with me and they say I love my wife too much. I should reduce the way I show her affection. My family thinks I love my wife too much. They say I'm always the one calling, texting and posting my wife on Instagram. Every photo she uploads, I am in the comments section. If she travels, I'm the one calling several times a day. To me, I feel it's normal. I love my wife with all my heart. My relatives don't see it that way. They point out that my wife rarely posts me. They say my wife doesn't reply to my comments publicly. One of my cousins even counted the number of times I commented on her page compared to the number of times that my wife commented on mine. According to him, the relationship is one-sided. They are calling me a fan of my wife. Recently, over the weekend, they advised me to reduce the attention I give my wife. They say women value what they have to work for and blah, blah, blah. I don't know if this is really true and if I should follow this advice. Should I reduce affection to my wife? Does this make me less of a man by showing my wife too much affection? Please, I need your thoughts.
1: Right. So guys, that's it. He loves his wife. He doesn't care. He shows it. Everybody knows that he loves his wife. But his family members think that he may be doing too much, especially because in their own estimation, the wife does not show just as much.
0: She's not posting. She's not posting him.
1: She's not calling as often when he travels.
0: You know,
1: she's not liking his pictures and commenting on social media. So he's now beginning to ask, should he change the way he shows affection to his wife simply because of these sentiments expressed by his family members? By the way, somewhere in that letter, he also said something about he prefers advice to his family too.
0: Yes.
1: That is why they felt the need to also advise him.
0: Him about his wife.
1: Yes.
0: So, guys, do you think, what do you make of this?
1: Is there a thing such as loving your wife too much?
0: Or showing it too much? I think it's the showing it too much part.
1: How will your wife know that you love her if you don't show her? You have to show it.
0: I think it's the public expression of it that made the wife, the family notice in the first place. It looks like he's all over Instagram sharing his wife on or commenting.
1: That's the question.
0: They feel he's doing too much.
1: How is it their problem if he's doing too much? Now him get wife.
0: They fear that she's not doing as much.
1: So the thing is, I think that it just boils down to, does it bother him that she's not doing as much?
0: Maybe this is an eye-opener that may make it start to bother him more.
1: No, this is just them planting seeds of discord in his mind. This guy would have been okay with things the way they were. But now that people are mentioning this, he's now beginning to think, Abi, my own is too much. He's fine. He's happy doing what he's doing, showing his wife. His wife appreciates
0: it. Is it a wise move to constantly do this without checking and saying, Komo, this woman doesn't even do half of what I do in appreciation of her?
1: No. I think it's wise to show people you love that you love them.
0: Are they seeing what he's not seeing? It's another angle to it.
1: They're not seeing anything, in my opinion. They're not seeing anything. They just want to spoil a good marriage. Most times we lament how people die. We don't show them enough how much we care about them. From this, it means that the wife is totally aware of just how much her husband loves her. And she probably loves her husband back as much. He didn't say anything about feeling deprived or feeling less loved from his wife. The only thing they pointed out was that she doesn't comment as much. She may not be a social media person like that.
0: But when women love, and when they love deeply, they show these things now. How come in this situation now the man they show
1: and
0: pass?
1: He did not say that his wife does not love him more. His wife is not liking his picture. It's not the same thing as his wife does not love him. Maybe he's a social media person amongst them.
0: Okay.
1: She's not a social media person. So he's just the one who's always there. Naeem, they scroll Instagram all the time. He's always there. And then, I mean, you're on Instagram, you see your wife's post. Will you like other people's own and now not like the one that is yours?
0: Guys, tell us what you think about this one. Go on Facebook, 0809-155-1055. For those who want to call, tell us what you think about this brother man who's come out to say family had a meeting with him recently, advising him to slow down on all the PDAs, all the social media love and comments and everything, and how he keeps calling his wife, but she's not calling back with the same energy.
1: Eh? So they're the ones judging the energy. Because for context, this man did not complain, no, that he's feeling less loved from his. He didn't complain. He didn't say he feels like his wife does not love him more. He's just relaying what his family members told him. So in his own mind, he's okay with the way that his wife loves him. Now other people, 90, now make him think that, but oh, it's not equal.
0: Do you feel like a man, Seth, is supposed to be the one all out showing or professing so much love for his wife, especially on social media? And do you feel a man is the one that's supposed to be doing that more?
1: I don't think it matters. I think that when you love a person, show them you love them. Don't care. It is nobody's business, especially when this person is now Kokuma, your wife. There are some women who love like that. They carry their husbands on their head, they post. If it is the way you love, somebody should not change the way you love because they do not understand or express love in the way that you express love. It is you in this shoe. Now you're doing it happily. It is not coerced. Your wife did not say you must call me. It is just something that comes to you naturally. Why should it be a problem?
0: But if you were a sister to the man, and every time you popping to social media, you see where this your brother is celebrating his wife, posting her pictures, commenting on everything she posts on social media, and then you go to the wife's page, and she's not even doing any, but she comes online. How would you feel about
1: she
0: it?
1: Comes online. Yeah, she's
0: equally
1: online.
0: Always online. You check her page, and it's not as if she's not active, and you say, okay, she's not active.
1: Does my brother have posts? Did my brother post the picture?
0: Yes, your brother is always posting, but she never posts your brother once.
1: I will ask my brother. I will not begin to advise him. I will ask my brother, what's up? I noticed that your wife doesn't like your picture as much as you. Is there something going on there? And then I will hear what my brother says. But I'm not just going to jump in and start telling him to reduce the love or reduce what he does, because I will ask, and if he says he's fine with it, I mean, I can't.
0: Although Atulukpe has a message here. He says, I think he should have that discussion with his wife, and the wife should adjust. Otherwise, he should limit his social media engagement with his wife.
1: Because people said so, not because he wants to. So are you people now saying that what people say will determine how you act in your marriage? This brother man is happy doing what he is doing. No,
0: this happiness get a CB.
1: No, don't say, you can't say he get a CB now. He wrote that letter to, he did not complain anywhere in that letter that my wife is ignoring me. I don't feel loved, but she does not express her love to me. All this one is outward expression, social media expression of, that's what we're now judging by. Wahala deal. If we now judge marriage or the affection that a husband based off of comments on social media, when did social media become that integral? I think what should matter is, does your wife love you? Do you feel loved?
0: The way to measure it is, most of the things I'm doing, I'm calling you everywhere. I'm sending you SMSs. I'm saying, babe, have a good day at work. But you are not doing that back. You're not keeping the same energy.
1: He knows the type of person his wife is.
0: So
1: she has her own way of showing affection to him. He may be this kind of person who likes PDA and likes to
0: because
1: do
0: if
1: and
0: I
1: she's
0: see,
1: not.
0: Because if
1: but
0: I,
1: he knows, he is guaranteed in his knowledge that she loves him.
0: If I see my brother doing that, every time, and every time I go online, I'm saying, look at this boy, WhatsApp status, now in wife in post. And I also have his wife's contacts. But I don't see, anytime maybe she posts, she's posting with her girly friends. She's posting where she went somewhere solo. She's not posting my brother back. I got advice,
1: but
0: my brother.
1: She has posted him before.
0: Before.
1: What do you
0: maybe
1: mean before,
0: January.
1: Before?
0: Maybe January 1. Maybe January 1. Hey, I will tell my brother, hey, you better be careful and slow down your post.
1: What do you mean be careful? Be careful of what,
0: Baba?
1: Biko?
0: Baba?
1: What are you careful of?
0: You they post your wife too much, but she know they post you.
1: And you are fine with it. Family member now is
0: family
1: not telling you that.
0: Family member can't do meeting on Sunday. Can't tell you, say, Basu, why you two they post this woman when they post you? You are calling her, but she know they call you. On status, now you the post
1: but
0: that picture.
1: But you are fine. You are happy. You are not feeling deprived.
2: Three family members are telling me. They are delivering a message to me.
1: Which message is that?
2: And she's not cool with it.
1: No. She's cool now. You don't understand it.
0: You keep posting her.
1: They say you're showing too much affection.
0: Yes, because the family members comments are saying you're showing too much affection. I should reduce it.
1: But because you don't have a problem.
2: My wife.
1: Yeah, yes.
0: She know they do this thing back to you. She know they post you.
1: It's not their business. See.
0: It's not their business.
1: What do you concern
0: but see, it's
1: you?
0: Not their
1: if
0: business.
1: Your marriage now falls apart, will family member now come and help you? You're showing affection. You're happy doing it. Why should it concern them?
0: You know what they look say you don't mumu. You know what look say you don't
1: see,
0: mumu guy.
1: You people will allow what people will say in this world.
0: Hey.
1: If I hear.
0: Anyway, guys.
1: Okay, be happy in your marriage. Be happy. Continue to show your wife that
0: okay.
1: you love her.
0: Mm.
1: Grow a happy home where your wife. As long as my problem is if he felt some type of way. If he had said something in that letter about how he feels not loved, his wife is not extending. If he was unhappy in one way or the other, that's a different ball game. The guy is happy. He knows that his wife loves him and she shows him in her own way.
0: Okay.
1: So his family member.
0: Okay. I'm K Boogie.
1: I'm Charity.
0: Got you tomorrow.

0: 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Here is the news, read by Kenneth Aguije. And first, the news headlines. President Tinubu felicitates with Muslims on Islamic New Year and urges patriotism. Federal High Court revokes Shoaire's bail, issues warrant for his arrest by the police and DSS. On the foreign scene, India blocks Telegram ahead of medical exam to curb cheating. And on the sports scene, Tunisia set to appoint Hervé Renard as new head coach after dismal World Cup start. Details of these and more shortly. President Bola Tinubu has extended greetings to Muslims in Nigeria and across the world on the occasion of the Islamic New Year, First Muharram 1448 AH, urging citizens to embrace patriotism and good citizenship. In a statement issued today by his special advisor on information and strategy, Bayo Onanuga, the president congratulated the Muslim Ummah as they marked the beginning of a new Hijri year, which coincides with June 16, 2026. Tinubu said the Islamic New Year offers an opportunity for reflection on the virtues of the Hijra, including the migration of Prophet Muhammad from Mecca to Medina. According to him, the lessons of the Hijra include sacrifice, renewal, patience, and faith in Allah's divine plan remain relevant to efforts aimed at building a peaceful, just, and prosperous nation. Tinubu also prayed for peace, prosperity, and divine guidance for Nigeria in the new Islamic year. The Sultan of Sokoto and President General of the Nigerian Supreme Council for Islamic Affairs, Alhaji Saad Abubakar, has declared today, June 16, as the first day of Muharram 1448 AH in Nigeria. Muharram is the first month of the Islamic calendar and marks the beginning of the new Islamic year. The declaration was contained in a statement issued in Sokoto by the chairman of the Advisory Committee on Religious Affairs of the Sultanate Council, Professor Sambo Junaidu. The Sokoto State Government also declared today, corresponding to 1st of Muharram 1448 AH, a public holiday to enable Muslims in the state to celebrate the commencement of a new Islamic year. The governor wished Muslims in Sokoto State and across Nigeria a peaceful, prosperous, and rewarding new Islamic year, 1448 AH. To other stories, Justice Mohamed Umar of the Federal High Court, Abuja, has revoked the bail granted to presidential candidate of the African Action Congress, Omoyele Shoaire. Shoaire's bail was revoked today by Justice Umar after he failed to appear in court for his trial. And during today's proceedings, counsel for the prosecution, Kehinde Akinlulu, SAN, told the court that Shoaire was absent from court despite being aware of the day's hearing. Akinlulu prayed the court for the revocation of Shoaire's bail for his failure to appear in court and his alleged continuous move to delay his trial. Justice Umar acknowledged that although Shoaire had sent a letter seeking an adjournment by the court, he did not state any reason for such adjournment in the letter. Therefore, he subsequently adjourned the case to the 22nd of June 2026. For hearing. The National Industrial Court of Nigeria, sitting in Abuja, has ordered the federal government and the Registrar of the Trade Unions to register the newly formed National Association of Non-Teaching Staff of Nigerian Universities as a trade union. In the judgment delivered by Justice Osatohamwen Obaseki Osage, the court ordered the three defendants to register the NANTS as a trade union under the Trade Union Act. A copy of the enrollment of judgment order of the court was made available to newsmen today. The Varsity workers had earlier filed a case before the court seeking an order directing the government to register the National Association of Non-Teaching Staff of Nigerian Universities as a trade union. The defendants in the suit are the Registrar of Trade Unions, the Minister of Labour and Employment, and the Attorney General of the Federation. The court held that the order was wrong for the first and second defendants to refuse to register the National Association of Non-Teaching Staff of Nigerian Universities as a trade union. It also restrained the defendants and the agents from denying claimant registration as a trade union under the Trade Unions Act. Presidential candidate of the Nigeria Democratic Congress, the NDC, Peter Obi, has criticized deregistration of some political parties by a federal high court, describing this development as a threat to public confidence in Nigeria's democratic and judicial institutions. Obi, in a statement posted on his X handle, warned against what he termed the growing politicization of institutions that should remain independent and protected from political influence. Reacting to the court ruling, deregistering some political parties, including the African Democratic Congress, the ADC, the former Anambra governor said nations thrive when institutions were stronger than individuals and politics. He argued that the Federal High Court judgment ordering deregistration of the ADC and other political parties would further diminish public trust in the country's legal system and call for its reversal. Obi also recalled expressing concerns during the controversy surrounding the removal of former Chief Justice of Nigeria, Walter Onogan. Oyo State Governor Seyi Makinde has declared his readiness to make any sacrifice, including risking his own life, to secure the release of pupils and teachers abducted in Orire local government area of Ogbomoso. The governor made the statement today while addressing a group of peaceful protesters led by activist and social commentator Martins Vincent Osser, popularly known as Very Dark Man, VDM, at his private residence in Ikolaba, Ibadan. Responding to the protesters' request to participate in the rescue operation, Makinde expressed confidence in the security architecture currently deployed, stating that it is capable of securing the safe release of the victims with minimal casualties. According to the governor, available intelligence indicates that no additional casualties have been recorded among the abductees following the earlier killing of a mathematics teacher during the incident. Makinde, however, stressed that if the situation persists, he would personally volunteer to join the rescue mission despite the risk involved. He maintained that negotiating with kidnappers is not the most appropriate option for government. Earlier, Martins Vincent Osser, also known as Very Dark Man, said the solidarity walk was organized to support the government's efforts to rescue the abducted pupils and teachers and reunite them with their families as quickly as possible. Still in Oyo State, the Oyo State government has demolished a residential property allegedly used for storing a large cache of arms and ammunition as part of ongoing efforts to combat crime and curb kidnapping across the state. The property, comprising a story building and two bungalows within a fenced compound, is located at the Gbenku area off Oludo Garage in Ibadan. Leading government officials to the site, the Commissioner for Public Works and Transport, Honorable Mujeet Mogbojubola, disclosed that security agencies uncovered the alleged cache of weapons during an investigation. According to the commissioner, the demolition followed a directive by Governor Seyi Makinde in line with the administration's commitment to tackling insecurity and criminal activities in Oyo State. Mogbojubola also urged residents to remain vigilant and promptly report suspicious activities within their communities. He also advised landlords and property agents to carry out proper background checks on prospective tenants before leasing their properties. 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Still to come, India blocks Telegram ahead of medical exam to curb cheating. Tunisia is set to appoint Hervé Renard as new head coach after dismal World Cup stat. Details of these and more shortly.
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5: And now the rest of the news. Turning to the following scene, India blocked access to Telegram Messenger earlier today ahead of a retest of a nationwide medical college entrance examination after a scandal last month over a question paper leak. The failure of the hugely competitive exam, along with a separate marking fiasco in high school tests, sparked outrage and fueled youth protests demanding the education minister's resignation. The Ministry of Electronics issued the order restricting access to Telegram until the 22nd of June, the day of the retests. Message editing features, which allow users to alter existing posts, will remain restricted until the 30th of June. India's National Testing Agency said in a statement that both measures have been taken in the interests of public order in response to the organized use of the platform by cheating rackets to defraud candidates. The National Eligibility Entrance Test is one of the country's most competitive exams, attracting more than 2 million aspiring doctors. Russian authorities today revealed that a drone hit a major oil refinery just outside Moscow, triggering a fire and causing damage, as Ukraine claimed the attack was retribution for Russia's own strikes. The strike comes a day after Ukraine said Moscow fired more than 600 drones and 70 missiles across the country, killing at least 11 people and damaging the site of a UNESCO-listed Orthodox monastery in Kyiv. Moscow Mayor Sergei Sobyanin, while speaking on Russia's state-run Max platform, said over the past 24 hours, enemy drone attacks on Moscow have continued, although there were no casualties. According to Sobyanin, 60 drones launched at Moscow today have been intercepted in what the TASS, state news agency, called one of the largest barrages targeting the Russian capital this year. Ukrainian President Volodymyr Zelensky said Kyiv was behind the strike. To the exciting world of sports, the Tunisian Football Federation is on the verge of appointing veteran French coach Hervé Renard as the new manager of the national team following the swift dismissal of Sabri Lamouchi after a heavy opening defeat at the 2026 FIFA World Cup. Lamouchi was relieved of his duties after Tunisia suffered a humiliating 5-1 loss to Sweden in their first Group F match. The result has raised serious concerns within the federation about the team's prospects of advancing from the group stage. Renard brings a wealth of international experience to the role, as he was most recently in charge of Saudi Arabia but was dismissed by the Gulf nation in April. Should the appointment be confirmed, Renard will inherit a Tunisia side in urgent need of a turnaround. The Tunisia Football Federation is expected to issue an official announcement regarding Renard's appointment in the coming days. And just before we go, a recap of the major stories. We told you President Tinubu has felicitated with Muslims on the Islamic New Year and urged patriotism. The Federal High Court has revoked Shaware's bail and issued a warrant for his arrest by the police and the DSS. India has blocked Telegram ahead of a medical exam to curb cheating. And Tunisia is set to appoint Hervé Renard as the new head coach after a dismal World Cup start. For more details on the News Vista website and www.splashfm1055.com, simply follow us across all social media platforms, Facebook at splashfm105.5 Ibadan, X and Instagram at splashfm1055. 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The news editor is Tunde Olawuwu, assisted by Babatunde Murukeji. I am Kenneth Gwije. Good evening, and thank you for listening.

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0: Yes, we are back again. A pleasant evening to you, sport fans, wherever you are. And welcome to the second half, the second installment of your exciting sport show for today. Sports Bang is live, and it's coming from the Integrity Station, Splash 105.5 FM, broadcasting from the White Building, Felele, in the city of Ibadan, Oyo State, Nigeria. Well, if you check your time right now, it's 28 minutes before 7 o'clock, and I welcome you officially to the world of sports this evening. My name is Toby Akintola, your sport par, super excited as usual, to be here to give the latest coming from the ever blazing, ever interesting, and sometimes controversial world of sports. Well, on the show this evening, we'll talk about the FIFA World Cup going on in the United States of America, Canada, and of course, Mexico. We have a big game coming up later tonight, 8 p.m. Nigerian time. Former world champion France up against the Teranga Lions of Senegal. We are going to give you the preview to that game on the show this evening. Let's talk about the performance of African representatives at that competition. Of course, yesterday, Cape Verde played a goalless draw as against Spain. It was a big result for Cape Verde. Their first game at the FIFA World Cup, and they got a good point against Spain. I will talk about that on the show this evening. I'll give you updates from the world of tennis, and of course, updates from the summer transfer window. These and so much more on the show this evening. Sports Bang on Splash 105.5 FM Ibadan. Once again, my name is Toby Akintola. Let me confirm to you that we are streaming live on our fan page on Facebook, where you can join us this evening at Splash FM 105.5 Ibadan, at Splash FM 105.5 Ibadan. Like, share, comment to interact with us this evening. And of course, in due time, I will take your comments. I want to get your prediction ahead of the game tonight between France and of course Senegal. Let's get your prediction on our fan page on Facebook this evening. I'm not riding alone. I've got a sports illuminator here. Raymond Tolokbe, good evening.
1: Good evening, Toby. Good evening to everyone watching and listening. It's time to talk sport again, so let's get into the game.
0: All right. Well, of course, we are starting with the FIFA World Cup. That's the rave of the moment. Before we preview the game coming up later tonight, 8 p.m. Nigerian time between France and Senegal, I want to ask you about the assessment of the performance of African countries so far in this World Cup. Six African countries have played so far. Two defeats. The first defeat was to South Africa. They lost to Mexico. And 2 days ago, Tunisia lost scandalously to Sweden. Three draws have been recorded. We got one of the draws yesterday. Cape Verde against Spain. Egypt played a 1-0 draw against Belgium. And of course, Morocco also got a 1-0 draw against Brazil. And just one win so far came from Ivory Coast. Amad Diallo scoring that late winner for them against Ecuador. So I want to ask you, Raymond, how impressed have you been regarding the performance of our representatives to the World Cup from Africa?
1: Well, I've been impressed with Ivory Coast, who won.
0: Technically, we have done better than Europe. Do you know?
1: Yeah. But the best side have also been Asia. They had to lose. They won 3-2.
0: Shocking, yeah.
1: And drew 3. Ivory Coast, of course, winning that game against Ecuador, just all to play for. They ended the Ecuador run of 19 games without a loss. Mm. I was impressed with Egypt against Belgium.
0: Yeah.
1: They could have won.
0: Yes.
1: But they failed to take their chances.
0: They got a lot of scoring chances.
1: Yeah. I mean, when they were leading before that one goal happened. Yes, I was impressed. And Egypt are yet to win a match at the World Cup.
0: At the World Cup. So it continues.
1: And I think they qualified for the second, was it the second or first edition? We're talking like 2 years now. Mm. And they are here to win a single game at the World Cup. They're still looking for that. But I was impressed with what I saw. Morocco, of course, against Brazil.
0: Should be the peak.
1: That's not shocking to me anyway.
0: They got a draw. They could have beaten Brazil.
1: I wasn't going
0: Even
1: to
0: Even not for the fantastic performance of Alisson Becker.
1: I wasn't going to give Brazil a chance at this World Cup. I think people are only looking at Brazil because...
0: But it's just the first game.
1: They are pedigree.
0: It's just the first game.
1: Yeah, it's just the first game, but I'm not expecting them to win, actually. So, Morocco, then who else? Yeah. We still have more teams to play. We're going to see Algeria, Argentina
0: today. Ghana tomorrow.
1: today. Senegal will play France
0: DR
1: today.
0: Congo will take on Portugal tomorrow.
1: I'll be disappointed with, of course, Tunisia.
0: Yeah.
1: Nah. I don't want to ever see that team at the World Cup again.
0: That performance was shambolic.
1: Was nonsense.
0: I mean, if you could lose 5-1 to Sweden.
1: Too many mistakes.
0: Sweden is not even a powerhouse of football in the world. You're going to lose more to countries like Germany, Spain, and the rest.
1: Of their goals, Sweden's, is it first goal? Is it Isak? No. Second goal.
0: Yeah.
1: Was a mistake from the goalkeeper. In fact, four of their goals were just silly mistakes.
0: Mm.
1: And the coach got sacked, and of course, they have Averena now. So, it's about that with their display.
0: What of South Africa?
1: And Africa also, they were overwhelmed by, the spectators.
0: But that was just the first game.
1: Yeah.
0: Maybe the opening game, playing against the host.
1: Yeah, the host. I feel they were overwhelmed with that. So, you know, I think I'll give Africa 6/10. Yeah. I think they've done,
0: They've done fairly well.
1: Fairly well. And I want to see Senegal tonight.
0: First. All right.
1: I can't wait to see that.
0: All right, Raymond. How many realistically do you think we make it to the round of 32? Remember that we have round of 32 before round of 16 and then quarterfinals, semifinals. Africa got to the semifinals last time out in Qatar, Morocco. How many do you think we get to the round of 32? We have 10.
1: Well,
0: realistically.
1: I think Morocco will get
0: Morocco
1: through.
0: Should qualify.
1: Africa will go through.
0: Hopefully.
1: They will. Egypt should go through.
0: Yeah. Especially after getting that draw.
1: Yeah, you go through.
0: Because of Cape Verde. I mean, their result yesterday is big, Raymond. They are playing against, they still have Saudi Arabia and Uruguay in that group.
1: And that game is against Uruguay. You're going to pick a point against Uruguay. And beat Saudi Arabia in the last game.
0: So we might have as many as, four.
1: But I'm still not sure. I'm still pending them. Senegal will go through.
0: You expect Morocco to go through? Senegal?
1: Yeah, Senegal will go through.
0: What of Morocco?
1: Morocco will go through. I already said that. Well, I also see Algeria play today first to know whether they will go through.
0: Okay.
1: Then they are Congo. I also want to see them play. I think of the 10... Senegal, Egypt, Ivory Coast, Morocco. That's four, right? I think we have like four.
0: Four.
1: Yeah.
0: I mean, that's not bad.
1: We have four.
0: All right. Let's talk about Tunisia, Raymond. They lost scandalously to Sweden.
1: I don't like that.
0: They sacked their manager, Sabri Lamouche, and they've got Averena now. Of course, by the way, Averena is not a stranger to African football.
1: Yeah.
0: His experience is vastly experienced when we talk about African
1: he's
0: football.
1: He's won the AFCON with Zambia and Ivory Coast.
0: So his experience. So he has not been appointed as the coach of the Carthage Eagles of Tunisia. So I want to ask you first, Raymond, do you think that decision to sack the coach was taken in haste? Because just one game, they should have probably left him to play two of the third game, but he was fired.
1: No, it was a scandalous loss to Sweden. I mean, they didn't give a fight.
0: Mm.
1: So, and of course, I was surprised when Trabelsi at AFCON, I think they lost out on penalties to Algeria, and he was sacked. Was he sacked? Yes. And I was asking, so this year I watched at AFCON was good. Why having another manager coming on board for the World Cup?
0: Mm.
1: And you could see the performance was so shambolic. And this was the first time Tunisia will be sacking a coach at the World Cup anyway. I did the same also in 1998. I mean, sacking their manager too. So, I think it was deserved.
0: But what magic would Averena perform right now?
1: Yeah, so
0: bringing
1: it's,
0: him.
1: So I don't think he's not coming just for the World Cup. I think it's possibly for a long time.
0: Okay.
1: So, I mean, gel with the boys with the World Cup, do whatever you can do.
0: Okay.
1: And of course, after the World Cup, they continue and preparing with the team. It's got that CV.
0: That experience
1: that
0: as
1: experience.
0: Well.
1: That experience. So, of course, I think it's not just for the World Cup. They are not going to leave that group.
0: All right. Well, you are still on to Sports Bank on Splash 105.5 FM Ibadan. We need to take a break right now for some commercials. When we come back, we'll talk about the Three Lions of England. And of course, the big game coming up later tonight, 8 p.m. Nigerian time. Former world champion, France, up against the Teranga Lions of Senegal. Stick around. I'll be right back.
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0: welcome back from that break. Well, you are still on to Sports Bank, coming from the Integrity Station, Splash 105.5 FM Ibadan. Now, let's really give these updates. Newcastle United fullback Tino Livramento has been ruled out of England's World Cup campaign with a calf injury and has been replaced by Chelsea defender Trevoh Chalobah. Livramento, 23, sustained the injury during the training session on Sunday before England's World Cup opener against Croatia on Wednesday. Chalobah, who has one cap, will not join up with his squad until after the Croatian match. Raymond, I'm thinking Alexander Arnold has been overlooked once again because Tino Livramento is a right back. I thought that, ordinarily, should go to Alexander Arnold, but Thomas Tuchel has decided to go for Trevoh Chalobah.
1: Chalobah, is center back? I don't think I've seen him play as a right back before.
0: Of course, he has played as a right back before.
1: But it's not his usual position.
0: He has played as a right back. I think he's looking for a player that can play in both positions, talking about Thomas Tuchel, and that's why he went for Trevoh Chalobah.
1: Can you eat in the beef?
0: Because I'm thinking, I mean, what has Alexander Arnold done?
1: Can you eat in the beef? Chalobah, Alexander Arnold, and Belgi. I think he's a coach.
0: But you see, I just win World Cup because, see, if they get knocked out in the round of 16 or probably quarterfinal, the British media will be so hard on Thomas Tuchel. That's when they will tell him that he's not British, he's German. Okay. Rodri has been talking about the tactics that Cape Verde used yesterday. Let me quote what he said. He said, Cape Verde didn't have any interest in getting past the midfield, noting that they sat back during the encounter. Why should he be concerned about the tactics used by Cape Verde? Of course, Cape Verde came with a game plan yesterday and they were able to execute that game plan against
1: Spain. That one is not serious. Audrey talks, he sometimes talks some rubbish. It was that he said when United beat them in the final of the FA Cup.
0: You are not going to tell the opponent the tactics that they are going to use.
1: You are going to tell me.
0: Of course, Cape Verde came.
1: you expect Cape Verde to come and attack them, or they can score seven, right? It's not a serious human being. You should learn to keep short.
0: But what's the result, Raymond? Cape Verde? How did they pull that off yesterday?
1: It was good. For
0: Cape Verde. People are also saying that the fact that Spain, they don't have a recognized striker.
1: Yes, of course.
0: That played a part
1: yesterday. Ozabao didn't touch the ball in 30 minutes.
0: Record buku ni.
1: I saw that thing now. I said since 1950, that was the fourth time
0: I would play. He played as a false nine yesterday. Yeah.
1: And of course, nobody was breaking.
0: I mean, Lami Yama had to come in yesterday.
1: Yeah, I see how the most dribbles yesterday.
0: Yeah.
1: Five. So it tells you, Cape Verde got their plan right. The keeper was there, Vizinho, right?
0: Yeah.
1: Yeah, we were asked for 50K. Followers on Instagram to 6 million now. I mean, so it was a historic. Cape Verde, 550,000 population. They became the smallest nation in World Cup history to pick a point. So Iceland was the first in 2018. Yeah, earned the 3-1 against Argentina. And so it was great. So I mean,
0: I don't know whether it's just
1: it got the point of playing for Cape Verde.
0: Is it about debutants right now? Because, I mean, I remember Senegal when they first qualified for the World Cup in 2002. Their first game was against France, beat France.
1: Yeah.
0: Especially African countries going to the World Cup for the first time. Well, they always try to prove a point.
1: I think it's just one of those games anyway. Really, it's just one of those games. That is what you want to see at the World Cup. You want to see surprises. Kevin might not qualify from the group, but they'll be
0: but
1: happy.
0: That's what performance against Spain.
1: I mean,
0: former world champion.
1: It's the same thing when Guasa was called a goat against Jan, they were happy. They might have lost 7-1, but
0: at least that goal.
1: Of 155,000, it's called a goat against four-time champion.
0: Yeah.
1: I mean, so this at this moment that they be, the small countries like that peak and they walk up and feel like, yes, we do. The next time, maybe we'll get better and the likes of that. But then I think fantastic for Cape Verde with that result.
0: All right, let's focus on that game tonight, 8 p.m. Nigerian time. France up against Senegal. Can I call Senegal African champions?
1: The African champion now. Say the one they use email or Bodrum.
0: Can we say the African champion?
1: The African champion. Bodrum politics to give Morocco. I beg you.
0: I don't even know who to say.
1: No,
0: I don't even know whether it's Morocco or Senegal.
1: Toby, we had a goal scored in the final.
0: Don't let us talk about that one. Because
1: Senegal is African champion. Morocco doesn't even know.
0: Okay. France up against Senegal. 8 p.m. Nigerian time. I mean, I remember in 2002. as a young boy,
1: yeah,
0: watching that game between Senegal and France, the first game
1: they've scored before I reach home.
0: I mean, France came to that competition as the defending champions.
1: They had quality.
0: They had Patrick Vieira. They had Robert Pires.
1: Everybody.
0: They had Fabio Barthez.
1: The attackers were top scorers in their respective league.
0: David Trezeguet as well, playing for Juventus. So
1: every time they get a season, they were top scorers.
0: So they had quality players, but hey, they lost their first game to France.
1: Yeah.
0: To Senegal at the Korea Japan World Cup, and they are meeting again tonight, 8 p.m. Nigerian time. Now, can Senegal upset France once again? Because you know that going to this game, France they are still the favorites. Definitely, they won the World Cup in 2018, got to the final in 2022. So many people will expect France to beat Senegal, but can Senegal upset France tonight?
1: Is it possible?
0: Do you have the quality?
1: Yeah, I think they are. They do. They have a very good defense set up. Their midfield is also. The only thing that I give me a day for Senegal is their point man.
0: And I think they also have the same problem with Portugal. They've got white players. Ismaël Assar, Zeda, Sadio Mane.
1: They've got Ndoye.
0: Yeah.
1: But he's a center forward.
0: Ndoye is also a striker.
1: I mean, a creator of sorts. He's not a center forward. They've got, what was it called? Jackson. Who is the worker? I think they have another striker as well.
0: I had a conversation with Femaiti yesterday. The coach of Senegal will just be thinking right now, should he start Nicolas Jackson?
1: I think
0: you know, Jackson is a very wasteful striker.
1: So
0: he's a striker that could get like 3-4 chances.
1: So
0: and
1: I think
0: to
1: the
0: score
1: pressure,
0: one.
1: If you want to pressure the defense,
0: put Jackson there.
1: You can put Jackson,
0: but he's wasteful.
1: He can wear down your defense,
0: but he's wasteful.
1: But very wasteful. So that's the ending. But I think Senegal. They have a good team. Actually, I'm waiting them and I'm waiting for them. And of course, is it possible to beat France? Yes, it is.
0: Do you think Senegal will beat France again?
1: I think it is possible. I think it's possible, actually. I think Senegal are a calm team.
0: But this is the first time they will be meeting after that 2002 World Cup. So maybe France will be thinking, what happened to us in 2002 will not repeat itself in 2026.
1: It whether you think about it or not, if you're going to be beaten, you're going to be beaten. I mean, Senegal is also disappointed at the World Cup as well. Mm. Yeah, they've been out of the group they want, but they've been consistent in qualifying too.
0: Okay.
1: And they also have always have good teams, but they always fall in the final order. So I think tonight is a cracker. I think Senegal. I'm thinking to pick a point.
0: A point.
1: Yeah. Maybe not.
0: Three points will be asking for too much.
1: No. I was not asking for too much. I go Guerrilla
0: Yeo. Even Ivory Coast that defeated Ecuador.
1: Yeah.
0: Ecuador played better than Ivory Coast. So they had more chances that they were just probably lucky. They had like 3 efforts that hit the woodwork in the course of that game. So
1: you take your chances. I think what happened was simple.
0: Against France, when you have Ousmane Dembele, Bakula,
1: I think what happened was simple.
0: You have those guys running at you.
1: Ahmad didn't start. I don't know why he didn't start Ahmad. But the moment Ahmad came on, there was changes in their game. I mean, Ivory Coast were more direct in their attack. And they had someone who could take on the Ecuadorian defense, and that was what we saw exactly till Ahmad scored. So, for me, I think it's possible for Senegal to draw. And
0: but if they get a point today, that would be big for Senegal against France.
1: Yeah, if they get a point, of course, that would be superb, actually.
0: All right, other games that we played later today, 11 p.m. Nigerian time, Iraq, we take on Norway. That promises to be interesting, Odegaard and the rest. Argentina up against Algeria. Austria, that will be at 2 a.m. And of course, 5 a.m. tomorrow, Austria will take on Jordan. Let me get your prediction for the France-Senegal game. You said draw, right? 1-1. Iraq-Norway. Norway should be able to beat Iraq. But in this competition, we have seen that.
1: Norway will beat Iraq.
0: We saw Qatar against Norway beat Iraq. Argentina-Algeria.
1: I have been Algeria now. 2-0 now.
0: Because it's urgent. Okay. Austria-Jordan.
1: Austria-Jordan. Austria will beat Jordan.
0: All right. Let's talk tennis right now. American superstars Serena Williams and Venus Williams will return to Wimbledon action together after they were handed a white card to compete in the women's doubles. Neither sister is included on the list of singles white cards, although there is one remaining spot still to be given. Serena, who is 44, made her comeback at Queens last week, 4 years after playing what many expected to be the final match of her career at the 2022 US Open. But it's looking like these two sisters there. You're coming back.
1: To go and do what?
0: Come on and play tennis now. You're asking me.
1: No, to go and collect money.
0: Go and play tennis now. Go and play tennis now.
1: We used to make some some jokes on social media when we see probably a musician or an entertainer or a movie director, a movie producer consistently releasing movies and music. They need money.
0: They need money.
1: So, they need money. It's simple.
0: That's the reason why they are playing tennis again. Okay. Testimony Ayeni on Facebook says, Premium Africa and Classico today. Let Senegal show those runaways what they are missing in Africa. I mean, he's talking about those that should play for Africa and playing for France, you know. We have many of them like that.
1: They play.
0: Folani Ayedu on Facebook says, good evening to the sports crew. I guess Roddy does not have Arsenal to talk down upon regarding their tactics. He has now shifted focus to Cape Verde. Funny guy. Teams that do well always leverage on their strength. Pure and simple. Good evening once again to the sports crew. I mean, you can't tell your opponents tactics that they are going to use.
1: You know, it's
0: because he's used to teams coming out at them so that they can just break
1: if
0: them.
1: I'm a journalist and I'm at the World Cup and I'm present at the press conference for Spain's next game, I'll cook three questions for him. He will be sweating.
0: But you know they're used to teams coming at them so that they can play expansive
1: the first thing I'm actually telling him is which law of the game
0: says that you must attack,
1: that tells you that you have to attack. If you have the law, I will quit my job. It's not a serious human being.
0: All right, in the world of transfer, Real Madrid have made contact regarding a move for West Ham's Matheus Fernandes, but Manchester United remain frontrunners for the Portugal international. Manchester United are not prepared to meet West Ham's asking price for Fernandes, which is about £80 million. Now, I don't know the reason why players are so expensive in this summer transfer window. Relegated West Ham is asking for £80 million for Matheus Fernandes. £80 million.
1: United have actually told them that.
0: A team that got relegated.
1: United have told them that. See that £80 million. Now your pocket, you talk that one. United said, I will give you a deal that is favorable to you, but that 80.
0: We are not going to pay.
1: I'm not ready to pay that 80. So, if you are sitting on £80 million, make you follow you go championship. Go play. So
0: it's not only the only. I mean, Sandro Tonali.
1: Madrid will not pay £80 million. Assure me.
0: West Ham they want a bidding war.
1: Madrid is not going to a bidding war with any club.
0: And this guy Raymond Ayew Boadi, this guy is just is the talk of the town right now.
1: That's Moroccan 18 year old. Yeah.
0: He's been chased by Arsenal, Paris Saint Germain, of course, Liverpool. And Lille is quoting £80 million again.
1: Of course, they will quote money now. Big money for him. And so whoever wants to buy him, he had a great game against. I was even surprised I wasn't given the man of the match. It was given to Vinicius because he's down to 14 anyway. So if you are going to buy players this summer, yes. But I think if clubs can do without bidding war, all these clubs will come.
0: They will
1: down.
0: Bring down the asking price. Okay.
1: They will bring down the asking price.
0: All right. The last shot on the show this evening, it's been 32 days since the unfortunate mass abduction of more than 20 school children and some teachers in Orirelukwu government area of Oyo State. We therefore urge the government, security agencies, and other stakeholders to collaborate to ensure a safe and speedy return of all the abductees. Time for action is now. Well, that's the last shot on the show this evening. Sports Bang on Splash 105.5 FM Ibadan. On behalf of the production crew, especially our studio manager, that's Boson Alanyode. My name is Toby Akintola. I'll be back early tomorrow, 7:30 a.m. for the midweek edition of the show. Until then, keep supporting sports, stay out of trouble, and don't forget, keep praying for Nigeria.

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0: I am bringing my topic today from the book of St. John, chapter 8, verse 12. Jesus Christ is the light of the world.
1: Then spake Jesus again unto them, saying, I am the light of the world.
0: Jesus told them that he is the light of the world.
1: He that followeth me,
0: anyone that follows him,
1: shall not walk in darkness,
0: shall not walk in darkness,
1: but shall have the light of life.
0: If you follow Jesus, you will never walk in darkness, but you will have the light of life. John 1:1.
1: In the beginning was the Word.
0: It was the Word in the beginning.
1: And the Word was with God.
0: It was with God.
1: And the Word was God.
0: And was God.
1: The same was in the beginning with God.
0: All things were made by him, and in him was life. And the life was the light of men. The light shines in darkness, and the darkness cannot overpower it. You need this light to overcome all forms of darkness confronting you right now. As we all know that no one comes into existence without him. Any soul that exists without Jesus Christ, that soul is doomed to perish in the lake of fire. Unless such will repent now and come to the light of life, who is Jesus Christ. My listener, if you choose to give your life to Jesus Christ today, no matter how thick the darkness around you, you will not stumble. You have the light of life. Therefore, the place of safety from the woes of this present world. My brother, read Ephesians 5:14.
1: Wherefore he saith, Awake thou that sleepest, and arise from the dead.
0: Those of you that are sleeping, arise.
1: And Christ shall give thee light.
0: It is Christ that can give you light. Jesus Christ is the light of the world. He is the only one who can give you light. My listener, you are encouraged to repent of all your sins. Allow Jesus to forgive you and wash you in his blood and give you a new life. Let us hear what the Bible says. In Acts 19,
1: repent ye therefore.
0: He said you should repent too.
1: And be converted.
0: Be converted.
1: That your sins.
0: So that your sins.
1: May be blotted out.
0: May be blotted out too.
1: When the times of refreshing.
0: At the time of refreshing.
1: Shall come.
0: When the time of refreshing shall come.
1: From the presence of the Lord.
0: From the presence of the Lord.
1: And he shall send Jesus Christ.
0: He will send Jesus Christ.
1: Which before was preached unto you.
0: We are preaching Jesus to you now.
1: Whom the heaven must receive.
0: Heaven will receive him.
1: Until the times of restitution of all things.
0: Until the time of restitution of all things.
1: Which God has spoken by the mouth of all his holy prophets since the world
0: began. God has
1: spoken
0: through his prophets to all of us in the world that we should repent of our sinful ways. My brethren, surrender your life to Jesus Christ today. Tomorrow may be too late. Repent of your sins. Come to the light. Come to Jesus Christ, who is the light. Is the light of the world. He said, if you walk in the light, darkness you will not stumble, because if the light will shine on your ways, you will not stumble. But if you live in darkness, it is dangerous. There is danger in you walking in darkness. My brethren, it is not too late. Accept Jesus Christ as your Lord and Savior, as tomorrow may be too late. God bless you.
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Agag. From the New Year Cash Pot, reach Valentine Cash Pot, register Cash Pot. 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They make people happy. They make people jollificate. We can't even enter the workers a day cash pot. Way back. And the layer cash pot, we just go. Where we give her money, give her arm. Now we do that one first. My brother, my sister, cashier the promise. Cashier con the deliver. We be talk and deliver. We be talk and do. Now, not time for the media cash pot this year. We go tear over 50 million naira come out. Yes, more than 60 winners every week. No slowdown, no dull. Every game na chance to change your life. The more you play, the better and brighter your chances. Wednesday, June 24, Ego Loud Pass Bazooka. As we go, they give Obonga winnings left, right, center. No way, though. It no cost too much to play this Dino. Carry your phone right now. Type *347*1004*1#. 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Remember, say, now only 500 naira. Now, let me take you to play this one. And you fit to play as many times as you like to increase your chances. See?

0: Hello, everyone. God bless you and good evening. I am Daily Matthews. This is Kingdom Now, and we have been discussing on the battles of the mind. The last part of our discourse, which is from taken from 2 Corinthians chapter 10, beginning from verse 3, which says, even though we walk in the flesh, we do not war after the flesh. But the weapons of our warfare are not carnal, but they are mighty through God to the pulling down of strongholds, casting down imaginations and every high thing that lifts up itself against the knowledge of Christ, and bringing into captivity every thought to the obedience of Christ. So we have come into the place where we're discussing about bringing into obedience every thought that lifts up itself against the knowledge of Christ. The knowledge of Christ has to do with the knowledge of the divine nature, what God wants, how Christ lives, by faith, the faith of God, the power of God, the wisdom of God, the holiness of God, the goodness of God, the mercy of God. Any thoughts in the mind of man that lifts up against itself against the knowledge of Christ should be brought down. This is how to bring kingdom into the heart of man. This is the last front of the battle that God wages in the mind of man, to bring man into obedience to him. And this obedience that God wants to bring man into is not for God's selfish reason or purpose. It is for the purpose of man, so that man can come under the kingdom of God. Because when every thought is passed through the sieve of the divine nature, then it becomes mandatory for those thoughts to be dominated by God. And when those thoughts that passes through our mind, then once they are dominated by God, they help our mind to come under the dominion of Christ himself. And when we come under the dominion of Christ, what that happens is that we become citizens of the kingdom of God. Yeah, we're born again, we're already citizens of the kingdom, but in the actual sense of the word, we become a people that God rules over. We become a people that God rules over. And when God rules over us, what it means is that our lives are in tandem with his nature, with what he wants, with what he wants to achieve. And what that does is it opens us to divine favor, opens us to the treasures of God, it opens us to the victory of God, it opens us to all the possibilities that divinity has made available on this side of existence. This is what subjecting the thoughts of our minds to God. This is what he brings into our lives. It brings us to the place where God can rule and govern our lives. And this means that we are under God's protective cover. His wisdom, his blessing, his riches, his honor, and all of that. I always use this example of people who leave Nigeria to travel abroad, whether to the United States, the United Kingdom. They travel abroad because the government of those lands are good to their people. The institutions of those lands are good to their people. The people do not lack food. I was passing through a particular avenue about 2 days ago with my wife, and I saw a building which we know. Actually, it is Carmichael's. And there's this big box erect against the wall. And then we saw a man, probably homeless and all that, because he dressed like a homeless person. And he opened it, and we saw a lot of bread made available there. And at that Carmichael's, you go in there to, when you get there, they'll give you fruits. When you get in there, you can pack clothes, you can get shoes, you can get anything you want. Of course, there are shops that sell those things, higher quality and all of that, more beautiful clothes. But at least you can get some basics to cover yourself, and then you can get food, and even fruit to eat. Not so in the third world nations, not so in nations like Nigeria. Because what people are getting for free in Nigeria, you have to save for, to buy, to, for a covering of your body in Nigeria. Now, why do people want to go to those lands? It is because of the governments of those lands, because of what they made available. They have leverage on the poor and the weak. So when you come into the kingdom of God, God leverages on all his children. He meets us at every point of our needs. That doesn't mean that you cannot access mercy until, or the mercy of God, or the provisions of God, until you fulfill certain laws. We're not even talking about laws, we're talking about the thoughts of our lives being governed, of our minds being governed by God. For example, because a lot of time when we think about our relationship with God, we think about the relationship that I have to do with do's and don'ts. Of course, God has do's and don'ts. Even in the New Testament, the Bible says there are some laws, there are do's and don'ts of God in the New Testament. Like, for example, honor your father and your mother, which are the first commandment with a promise. God tells us to do that in the New Testament. Now, but what we're talking about is beyond do's and don'ts. It is attacking every thought, vetting every thought before we allow them to sit upon the thrones of our minds. Any thoughts that say God does not love me, God hates me, God has forgotten me, you banish them to outer darkness. You banish those kinds of thoughts. You know, thoughts that say nothing good can ever take place in my life, you banish them. Thoughts that say I'm a failure, you banish those thoughts, you destroy those thoughts. So this is what the Lord is saying to us, that we should vet every thought, bring in every thought. Make sure those thoughts that come to your mind, they are thoughts that glorify God. You know, wisdom glorify God, the wisdom of God. The Bible talks about the wisdom of this world and then the wisdom of God. The wisdom of this world is crafty, is cunning. It does not have love in it. It wants to hack the other person down so that it could take advantage of them. But the wisdom of God is loving, peaceable, easy to be entreated. That's what scripture says. So when you are thinking about success, you are allowing God's word, that thought. You are allowing the thoughts of God to sit on your mind. When you are thinking of holiness and living right, you are allowing the thoughts of God to sit right in your mind. When you are thinking of, when you allow thoughts of kindness, of victory, of boldness, of power and grace, you are allowing the thoughts of Christ to sit upon your mind. This is why this is very important for believers. I pray in the name of Jesus that the Lord will help us to bring every thought that runs through our mind to the obedience of Christ, and that we will not allow any thoughts that this is not of Christ to sit upon the thrones of our hearts and minds in Jesus' name. I pray in Jesus' name that you are healed. Himself took your infirmities and bore your diseases, by his stripes you are healed. So let it be so it is now. In Jesus' name, amen. Have a great night ahead. Bye-bye.
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It not cost too much to play this Tino. 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

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Trust me, this is the perfect show starter. I'm telling you, every time I hear this song, I'm hyped. I feel good. And then I start thinking, okay, yeah, like it was happening to me right now, just as the song was playing. Okay, my imagination started running wild. And I just imagine myself, oh, getting the chance to get back the things I've lost. Yes, getting that opportunity to find certain things that I've lost that were so treasurable, so valuable, so wonderful in my life, you know, that I always wished and prayed that if I had a chance, just one chance to get it back. Because we all have, you know, those thoughts. We all wish that we could get some things back. We all wish that we got the opportunity or the chance to fix certain things in our lives that we probably made mistakes about, that we didn't handle well, you know, that we regret. And that's the worst kind of feeling. So, you know, just imagine that, boom, you are, you know, rushing off somewhere, maybe to work one early morning where you were thinking about certain things that you probably regret in your life, things that you didn't do right, and you only wish you had the chance, you had the opportunity to fix them. You had, you know, one more chance to get them back and, you know, enjoy and savor in them and appreciate them in, you know, back in your life. Because they always say you never know the value of what you have until they're gone. You never know the value of what you get or you know, you have in your life until you've lost them. So if that could happen, just imagine, picture that, because I was picturing that. I picture things a lot. You know, I imagine things a lot. That one fine morning, you were on your way to work or someplace or your place of business, and as you opened your door, you found a box or some sort of carton right there in front of you. And there's a note beside this box right there in front of you saying, these are all the things you have lost. Your prayers have finally been answered. You get the chance to go back and get back these things and enjoy them and appreciate them and value them. And, you know, maybe correct the wrongs, you know, right the wrongs, and just enjoy what life has given you a second chance at. But you can only pick one thing first, okay? You can only pick one thing first. What's the first thing you're going to pick? Start telling me. You're welcome to Splash 360. It's Splash 360. Okay, don't get it twisted. I was just really, you know, pointing out what my imagination was doing to me as the song was playing. You're welcome to the show. My name is Amanda, and it's so good. It's always a beautiful feeling to be right here with you on the show. I mean, what's the show without you? By the way, how are you doing? How are you feeling? Getting enough sleep? Yeah, a lot of people ain't getting enough sleep because there seems to be a lot of things to cause anxiety and, you know, deprive of a very beautiful sleep, that beauty sleep that you need. It's really important. I came across an article today that was talking about how dangerous it could be for a person if they were sleep deprived. How terrible. We don't even, you know, think about it. Sometimes we just totally, you know, ignore the fact that sleep is life. The article said, if you want to die, don't sleep and don't eat veggies. That's right. I came across that today and I'm like, oh my God, is it this serious? Yes, it's serious. And researchers are warning that a lot of us should get enough sleep, as much sleep as possible, so that our bodies can function well, so that we're healthier, we feel so much better, and we don't age that fast. We look younger and so much better. And we just, you know, generally enjoy life longer. That's why today, if there's time, I'll be sharing a couple of tips with you on how you can get back enough sleep. All right. On Splash 360, you know how it gets down. We talk a lot about what's hot trending on social media. We catch crews, have fun. You know, we just try to ease out the stress. All right. I'm here to make you feel good. You can call me your friend, your companion, your cheerleader. Yeah, your happy peel. I just want to be that, okay? Yeah, I'm that happy girl with all that vibe, bringing it live to your radio and making sure you have a great time listening to the radio. Once again, it's Splash 360 on your radio, and you're welcome here. So yes, the first question today is the chance to get back all the things you have lost, all right? Everything. Imagine maybe that relationship, because sometimes you always have the one that got away. Who knows the one that got away? The one that you start thinking, oh my God, this should have been my husband. I dated a lot of people, but this person should have been the person I should have gotten married to. I made a mistake. How did I let them slip away? And then maybe the breakup was so bad. Now you regret it. You look back and you're like, oh my gosh, what was I thinking? How could I have been so stupid not to realize that I had such a good thing? Or maybe it was a chance.
an opportunity to start a business. Yes, of course. And you blew it. You blew it. You didn't realize it was a golden opportunity that would come only once. And when you had the chance, you let it slip away. And then for some people who probably have lost their parents or maybe a parent, yes, but you had the chance to, you know, get them back. It could be anything. I'm just thinking really wildly, you know, maybe a sibling, a child, maybe a friend. Yes, a friend. Sometimes a lot of us have friends that we probably, you know, had problems with. You know how it could be sometimes we disagree and then we let pride, ego get in the way and we let that beautiful friendship slip away. And then we look back and we realize that, oh, I had such a wonderful friend in this person and now I let them go. Or maybe you lost your confidence, you know, you realize that, oh, you were never that confident because of one reason or another. Maybe some people or someone made you, because it's really possible that some people can make you feel like, oh, please, you're not all that. And if you're the sort of person who listens, who lets what people say or who lets other people's words or actions let affect you negatively, you can lose that confidence. And when you lose your confidence, trust me, it's the worst thing. Imagine a pretty girl walks into the room, and as she walks into the room, she's all that and more. And you're like, oh my goodness, you're admiring them because they look good. They fine like that. But they lack confidence. It's the worst thing. Even though they were the best people for the job, because they didn't have confidence, they would lose it. So it could be anything that you lost in the past. But just my imagination doing this, you know, to me right now, you could get these things back. And now, on that note, you know, that you got right beside you, to pick one thing first. One, the most important thing to you on that list first before, you know, you head on over to other things. What's the one thing you're picking first, all right? It could be a spouse, maybe. It could be anything, all right? It could be a job, a certain kind of career. Maybe you actually thought, you know, you would be better off doing something else with your life. And now that you're doing it, you're regretting it, thinking to yourself, what was I thinking? Why did I pursue my career? Why am I doing this now? Anything, guys, holler at me. Let's get into today's cruise on the show. I just want us to really communicate and have a great time together on the show. If you'd like to call me, of course, the phone lines are open. Plus, we got Facebook. We're live on Facebook right about now as I talk to you. All right, at Splash FM 105.5 Ibadan. 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Okay, just imagine 070-694-93000. That's 070-694-93000. Or better still, call me up on 070-944-7770. That's 070-144-7570. Any of these numbers work perfectly. The one thing you're picking first, if you got a box, someone gave you a box as a gift to get back all the things you've lost in your life and won back so desperately and won back so badly, what are you going to pick first out of that box that you have been given? The one special thing, should I say the most special thing you won back in your life or anything like that? What is it you're going for first? As I said, I'm thinking to myself right now, what would I be going first? Maybe as we progress on the show, I'll tell you if I have the chance, that opportunity, you know, I'll tell you exactly the one thing that I would be going for first. But in the meantime, it's up to you to holler at me and tell me exactly what you would be going for first if you had the chance to get back everything you lost in your life. But now it's right in front of you to grab it, but there's only, you know, something that you got to do first before you can actually grab up everything that they give you. Pick one, only one thing first. What's the one thing you're rushing forward to pick? All right. Once again, the numbers are 070-694-93000 or 070-144-7570. That's already up on our Facebook page. So head on over there and drop your comment about it. 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
Ibadan. That's Flash FM 105.5 Ibadan. So you know how we do on the show? We talk a lot about what's trending, what's hot, juicy going on in the world of entertainment, or, you know, just viral gist on social media. And trust me right now. Oh, it's such a great thing. I recall, how could I let this slip away? The very dark man was in Ibadan. Yes, he was in Ibadan, you know, for something really remarkable and commendable. I gotta say this. I mean, come on. People have their reservations about this guy, but honestly, kudos. Nice one to whatever he's doing, okay? To what he's doing right now. He's being a voice. We need our children back. And he's not slowing down. He's actually coming out boldly, campaigning, you know, peacefully protesting and sounding the alarm that these children should be brought back. And I can't believe it's been this long. So are we now saying, because it's almost looking as if, you know, we're gradually beginning to accept the fact that these children may not come back. These children, you know, is there silence now about this? Is it becoming, you know, acceptable? Is it okay now? Are we gradually not feeling bad about this anymore? I don't know, but I don't know if it's just me feeling some type of way about it, but kudos to the very dark man doing what he's doing. Every time I see, you know, videos of him going to different places, sounding the alarm, lending his voice, and people coming out, I mean, it's such a great thing to see that a lot of people in Ibadan came out for him. I saw the crowd, it was massive. I saw the turnout, it was great, you know. So we got to keep that spirit up, all right? We are saying simply we need these children back. It's such a terrible thing to deal with mentally. So for us all Nigerians, it's a hard time. It's not an easy pill to swallow right now. I can't even begin to tell you it's something to deal with easily. But, you know, we just got to keep the fight going, and we got to keep our voices up, and we got to keep hoping and believing that these children will come back, you know, to us again. Just thinking about it right now is crazy, crazy, crazy. So shout out. It was nice to have the very dark man here in Ibadan. Well done with what you're doing. I pray that God fortifies you and, you know, continues to give you that energy, that vibe, that consistent boldness, you know, because I don't know how you get it, but it's just an amazing thing. Okay, so yeah, that one on the way. So yes, another thing that is trending hot on social media right now, of course, you probably have seen it. It's all over the place. It has to do with Baba Ijesha. And honestly, this one, I don't even know how to feel about it, right? It's just really mixed. And, on social media right now, it's really, really a mixed feeling for a lot of people. People have, it's like, it's divided, you know, a situation. People feeling this type of way about it and the others feeling that type of way about it. It's just been 4 months since it was released from prison. And next thing, I was shocked. Honestly, I don't know, man. I don't believe what I was saying. I had to call my sister. I was like, okay, what did you just, was that for real? Like, did you see that Baba Ijesha is married to this, you know, very popular fashion designer, Lumini, and Abiodun Tokunbo, that's her name, and they have a son together. They have welcomed a son together. The announcement was actually shocking, and I can totally understand that this will be very shocking to a lot of people, considering the fact that this guy's past hasn't been the best of it. It's been a very bad, it's been very messy sexual assault, pedophilic behavior, you know, towards a minor. He had to go to jail for it. It was all over social media. It was really messy. Like, nobody wanted to be, you know, associated with him. Everybody that knew him criticized his behavior. They didn't want to come around this guy. They didn't want to have anything.

0: this is ridiculous. She's a shame. If someone even said, this is a shame to womanhood. How could any woman behave like that? This is like the worst thing ever. Because, yeah, there's that. I mean, nobody wants to be associated with someone with that kind of past. Someone who's done a thing like that. It would definitely make people feel some type of way. I guess I get it that this the part where, yes, the law. He has paid the debt owed according to the law, right? He went to jail for it. He got penalized. But there's also the fact that he's returning back to society. So people's acceptance towards it may not be the same. In as much as I want to also say that, please, nobody should blame the child here. The child is innocent. Every child has a right to be loved, protected, and cared for. It's not the child's fault. I even saw some people posting up on social media, cursing out the child and all of that. What kind of child would come out from Baba Ijesha and, you know, be the right kind of child? Like, you know, that child came out cursed. I saw very terrible comments, and that's not a good thing to say. I would never, ever subscribe to that kind of comment because that child is innocent. The child didn't ask to be born. The child didn't force them to give birth to them, right? So you can't be blaming that child for anything. But then again, the parents are adults, right? So, yeah, whatever. Everybody has a right to choose who they want to be with, right? Even though people may not agree with their decisions or their choices, you know, because, of course, yeah, that's somebody who has criminal behavior, pedophilic behavior. He's been in jail and now he's out. Oh, what's the assurance that he wouldn't do anything like that again? What's the assurance that other children are protected from this child? This lady who's married to him now with all, I hear that she's wealthy. She has a lot of money. People are asking what, you know, did she see in him? Is he even like, is it all voodoo? I don't know. Like, this isn't even, it doesn't even make any sense that this happened. So I totally get it. And I understand that it's just both ways, both feelings, all right? People can feel both ways about it. This is a pedophilic person, cannot be trusted, cannot be seen as the perfect person in the society anymore. That stigmatization is there, that this is exactly what they did with their past. But then again, there's also the part where the law states that once you have paid for what you've done, once justice has taken its course, you can come out back and re-enter society and lead a normal life. So there's that. So these two views can coexist. People have a right to feel the way they feel, right? That's my take on it. I can only say congratulations to him on the birth of his child. And at this juncture, you can also get involved in this because a lot of people are talking about this right now on social media, dropping their 2 cents, saying different things and what they think and all that and that and that. How could this be? People are really vexing and all that. So, yes, which side of the divide are you? What's your take on this? What do you think about the situation? Do you believe that society should give someone a fresh start after they've served their sentence? Because, yes, it's a fresh start. Brother man's out of jail, right? Should his life end because of what happened? Or would you say to me that this brother man deserves, you know, to start off afresh without anybody, you know, shaming him or, you know, blaming him or totally trying to tarnish or make him feel bad for anything or condemn him? Because some have condemned the guy and say, no, by just anything that has to do with him is a no, and all that and that. So, yes, you can also react to this as it's a trending situation right now on social media. What do you think? Do you believe society should give someone a fresh start after they've served their sentence? Or are there some offenses that permanently change how we should relate to that person? Okay? Because that has happened. It's been the worst kind of situation with him. It's such a stigma. And right now, because of that stigma, he should be cast away. Everybody who knows him, as he has entered or re-entered into society, should totally cast him away and not have anything to do with him because he could be, you know, a threat or a danger to children or to, you know, young ones around him, even to the daughter of this woman who has decided to marry him. So, yes, there's that too. If you'd like to react to it, you can call the numbers 070-694-93000. That's 070-694-93000. Or better still, you can holler at me on 070-144-7570. That's 070-694-7570. 7-0. These are the numbers to call. I'd like to hear from you as it concerns Baba Ijesha. I'm just like, well, I understand how everybody's feeling. I get it. If I were as a human too, I feel like, you know, a bit uncomfortable with it. But then again, everybody gets another chance, as they always say, right? Everybody gets another chance, and it's just a human too that should also get a chance to live life again, don't you think? Well, I don't know, but yeah. 0706949 3000 or 0701447570. You can also visit our Facebook page to drop a comment right there, sharing your thoughts and views on it. I'll be delighted to hear from you. I'll be delighted to hear from you on the show as well. Okay, so yeah, that's for Baba Ijesha trend. Yes, people, holler back at me. Now we move on to another trend. And which trend is it? I don't know if you saw this one. This one got me like, this one was kind of touching you. Really, really touching, you know. It got me thinking really deeply. I know you probably saw it because it was all over social media about a guy who came out and talked about how this friend of his that was planning to get married, okay, he was planning to get married, and being a friend that he has been to this guy for the longest. They have been friends for a while and really close friends. So what did this friend do? The friend decided to make him his groom's man, you know, like his best man. Let me put it that way, his best man for the wedding. According to the guy, he was excited about it. He was, you know, all for it throughout the wedding runs, throughout the whole wedding plans and the runs and the, you know, ups and downs and everything else that they needed to do to ensure that, you know, everything went smoothly and perfectly. He was with this friend of his going to, you know, places to shop for items required for the wedding, going to, you know, vendors to ensure that everything falls into place, everything, you know, is perfect on that day. There are no disappointments, there's nothing that will ruin the whole wedding and all that, and that, you know, happens. Very excited about it. So a day to the wedding, just a day before that wedding, just imagine this, a day before that wedding, this friend, okay, calls up his groomsman, like his friend, groomsman to be, or yeah, best man to be, for what, let's put it that way, best man to be. He calls the guy and says to him, oh, you know, I'm sorry, I don't think I, you know, you I wouldn't like you to be my best man anymore. According to him, you already even got a suit worth 80K, like 80,000 grand, like 80,000 naira, yes, for everything, because of course that's his dude, his man, his friend. I mean, going that far for your friend, it goes to show that you really value that friend. You really, you know, would do anything to show up for that friend. You got that friend there right here, right? So the friend calls him up and says to him, yeah, oh well, I'm sorry, there's a new development, I know that you've put in a lot of effort into this, I know, yes, but sorry, you can't be my best man anymore. I would need you in another department instead. And what would that be? Well, just be in charge of drinks, you know, yeah, be there to ensure that the drinks go around well, nothing funny happens with the drinks. Okay, 0706945, if you're trying to call me. All right, there's a caller right here, let's see. Okay, 0706949 3000, that's 070. Okay, let's see who's right here. Keep trying, it's jamming up, but hopefully I'm going to pick it. All right, let's see what this person here has to say. I pick up the call, and then of course it goes away again. Is it the network or what? 0706949 3000. All right, that's 0706949 3000, or better still, 0701447570. These are the numbers to call. I wonder why, if I try to pick the calls, they just jam up. And oh my goodness, looks like there's some sort of network display right here. But don't stop. It's so much better when you call me, really. I really love to hear from you on the show, all right? And don't forget that you can also visit Facebook at Splash FM 105.5 Ibad. I've talked about quite a couple of things. First off, I started with the fact that you got a box loaded with items that you have really, really lost in your life and you want back. You got the chance. You were offered that opportunity. You least expected. And they showed up with it at your door and you could only pick one thing first, all right? Pick one thing first. That's the part I'm interested in, all right? Yeah. Which would you be going for? Which would you be picking first, you know, out of those items, all right? And then Yeah, tell me that. And secondly, the Baba Ijesha situation that's going on, that's trending, that a lot of people are talking about, they're really criticizing. He's all over social media right about now. And, you know, people are very uncomfortable with the fact that, oh, he's married to a woman who's got a daughter after what's happened in the past, after such a shady and very, you know, terrible past, one that no one should be proud of. No one should associate this guy, associate with this guy because of, you know, yeah, because of. So, yeah, now he's married to a woman of such repute, like a very successful fashion designer, well-known, very popular, you know? Yeah, he's married to her and they're expecting, or they actually have a child, not expecting, no. He announced that they have a child together. Oh my goodness, society, social media, everybody went gaga crazy. Some congratulated him and some were like, nah, this isn't happening. What? Baba Ijesha as how? How can this guy re-enter society and it be okay that, you know, he's married and starting over with another woman who has a child? Isn't this dangerous? And I'm asking, really, what's your take on it? Should he be allowed to have a second chance at life, or should that stigma continue to just be all over him? Like, should he continue to deal with the stigma? Can't he be free to live life as a citizen of Nigeria anymore, even just because he has gone to prison, like he's a convict or ex-con or whatever they call it? So yes, holla at me. Let's hear from you. What's your take on it? 0706949 3000 or 0701447570, if you will. Now, away from that, story number three that I'd like you to listen to, because it was trending. We're talking about it because it's trending. It's about this guy who says, my friend, after I suffered and got a suit, what, 80,000 naira. Hello. How you doing? Good. Is it morning now? Okay, good evening. Welcome to the show. Hi, good morning. You're welcome to the show. Oh, lost it again. No. Call me back. This network, I must talk to you today. I'm not going to let anything get in my way, okay? This isn't going to stop us. We're going to have this convo. We're going to have this conversation on the show. So, yeah, keep trying to get through to me, all right? We're not stopping. We're not quitting. We're doing this all the way through to about 1 o'clock. So, yes, the friend calls him up and says to him, okay, sorry, yo, I don't want you anymore as my best man, oh. And apparently the reason for this is because his other friends from the abroad showed up and they have more money, all right? They got more money. So he decided to throw away this friend of his that had been going around with him for the wedding preparations. We've got a suit already, believing, and it was a day before the wedding, just a day before the wedding. He didn't think to call him, you know, longer, you know, like, yeah, give him some time to actually let it process it and maybe figure out a way to, you know, deal with it and decide whether or not he's still cool with the friendship. He can still show up and do the other duty that he's been expected to handle, which is just to take care of the drinks. He didn't do that. He just tells the guy, sorry, handle drinks. You can't be my best man anymore. So the guy says, he just said, okay. He didn't say anything. He didn't bother to ask any further questions, anything like that. He says that's how the friendship ended. He didn't even go for the wedding anymore. Ended the call, and that's how he didn't show up for his friend's wedding. And instantly, boom, bam, social media, of course, went gaga. Well, you know, when he said that, some were like, are you, tell us that this didn't just happen. And as always, there was a divide. Some were like, yes, it's his wedding. He can decide to, you know, pick you up or toss you away anyhow he likes. If he didn't think that you were capable to handle it or he changed his mind, it's his wedding. He had a right to do that. He had a right to say to you, I don't want you to be my best man anymore. I think somebody is better than you, or someone is best put in that, you know, position. So now you're not needed anymore. I'm sorry. You handle something else. So don't cry about it. Accept it and still be the good friend that you are. And there were other people who were like, no. This is it. This is the end of the friendship. He was never your friend. How could you? How could he? What were you thinking? Thinking that kind of guy was your friend? I mean, there would have always been some red flags that you ignored. This guy probably didn't like you. He was just, you know, faking it, pretending to be your friend, but he was never really your friend, so you never should have been friends with him. As a matter of fact, it's a great thing that you ended it. If I were to be the one, I wouldn't show up for the wedding at all. And, you know, this divide all over social media. And yes, it was actually crazy. Hopefully, I can take this call right now. Hello. Good evening. Oh, finally. Good evening. I hear somebody. Good evening. You're welcome to the show. What's your name, please?
1: My name is Amogi.
0: All right. It's nice to have you on board. Hoping you're having a great, great evening, right?
1: Of course, yes.
0: Okay. So which do you want to react to? The one, Bye-bye, Jesha, or are you picking, which one are you picking from all the things you've lost, the one thing you want to pick, or this guy whose friend told him, I'm sorry, I changed my mind on you a day before the wedding. You can't be my best man anymore because I found somebody better after he had made his suit to attend the wedding. If you were to be the guy in the guy's shoes, what would you do?
1: Okay.
0: Yeah. I know. Yes.
1: I would love to react to Baba Jesha.
0: Okay, go ahead and talk. What's your take on this? What do you feel? How do you feel about it?
1: Okay. For me, he has done what he ought to do. He has saved the law. He's back. He shouldn't live with the stigma.
0: Okay.
1: For me, no matter what we do, people will always see their opinion. So I remember my mentor used to tell me not to listen to everything people say because it will make me stagnant.
0: Okay.
1: Back into the society. He's with a woman he loves. Have a child. Either they take it or not. Life goes on. Keep gossiping. If they keep talking, keep blaspheming, it's a you problem. That is their problem.
0: Okay.
1: So he's going to live his life, become more better.
0: Yeah.
1: I mean, if you just add more value, life goes on. Once you get tired, they'll focus on other things. And if you don't get tired, they'll be surprised they won't graduate from it.
0: Yes.
1: That does not stop the success of Baba Jesha.
0: Yeah.
1: Besides, he has been dealt with.
0: Okay.
1: No.
0: Yes.
1: And everybody needs or deserves a second chance at life.
0: Okay.
1: Well, on that, that's what I have to say.
0: All right. Thank you so much for calling. I really do appreciate you calling in on the show today, my brother. God bless you real good. All right. Thank you so much. Have a great evening and bye. Take care. All right. He says everybody deserves a second chance at life. And Bye-bye, Jesha has served his time. He has paid what he's, you know, what he was supposed to pay according to the law. So he should be let back into society and continue with his life. What's your take on it? Tell me about it if that's what you want to react to. Yes, I would like you to call me up on 070-694-93000. That's 070-694, very important, 93000. All right, call us up and tell us exactly what you think. Either or any of these stories that I've been talking about are just out there open. React to anything. Visit our Facebook and tell me exactly what your take is on. All right. Yes, let me know exactly what it is. So, yes, that's for that. So I was talking about the guy whose friend says, look, I don't care because somebody else has more money than you. I'd rather they be my best man. If you were to be that guy, how would you feel? Honestly, what would you do? Would it be enough to end that friendship? Or would you just say, you know what? I'm going to look past it. It's a big life or a big big time for them in their lives. It's a big occasion. This is a once in a lifetime situation. That's if they don't get a divorce later on. So I want to show up for my friend that I really, really like. I don't want to do anything that will make them feel that I wasn't a true friend, regardless of how bad I feel, regardless of what they did to me. I would not repay them, you know, with evil. I would not look at that. I'll look past it and show up for them as a good friend. All right. So holla at me right here on the show, or visit our Facebook page at Splash FM 105.5 Ibadan. That's Splash FM 105.5 Ibadan. All right, we're going to move on to another trending situation now. I don't know if you guys saw this story about a lady, Maria Eduarda, that's her name, from Brazil, who went bungee jumping. Before we get into that, I'll take another call. Let's see who we have here. Hello, good evening.
2: Good evening.
0: Good evening. Who am I speaking with?
2: I'm Farida from Lagos. How are you doing, Amanda?
0: I'm great, Farida. Nice to have you on board. It's always such a great feeling to have you on the show, Farida. How are you?
2: I'm fine, thank you. I'm always glad to be here, especially when you're on.
0: Oh, thank you so much. I really appreciate that, honestly. So, Farida, we've talked about quite a couple of stories. On Facebook, I asked the question, if you could get a chance to get back all the things you've lost, what would be the first thing you would pick as a person? Okay, the first thing you would go to, that's one. Secondly, we also talked about Baba Ijesha's story, which is trending right now on social media. That's really, really crazy. Him coming out of just after 4 months in prison, announcing that he has a baby with a fashion designer who's very prominent and successful. And, you know, everybody's really, really divided about this. And we also talked about a friend who told his best man not to be his best man anymore just a day before his wedding, after the best man-to-be had made a suit of $80,000. He told the friend, I don't want you to be my best man anymore. Handle the drinks, all right? Yes. And the friend just said, okay, you know what? I appreciate that. Thank you so much. He ended the call and ended the friendship. So I asked the question, if you were to be that friend, what would you do? What do you think about how the friend behaved? So all of these three things are what we're talking about right now. Which would you like to react to, Farida?
2: If possible, I react to three of them.
0: Absolutely. Right here, we talk about everything possible. Please, go ahead. The floor is yours.
2: Okay. First of all, for the box, I'm going to pick my father.
0: Oh, dear. Okay.
2: Part of the box picking.
0: Absolutely. Anything, of course. Yes.
2: Yeah, I'm going to pick my dad.
0: Okay. Is there a particular reason that you made this choice?
2: Because I lost him really early when I was like 9 years old, and he had a chance to, like, you know, and he's a very amazing person. And I look exactly like him, you know. So,
0: oh dear, okay.
2: Yeah.
0: That's why the love and bond is strong. I can feel it.
2: Yeah, very, very.
0: Okay.
2: Like, I've been with him till today.
0: Okay. All right. On to story, second story. Bye-bye, yeah, Jesha.
2: Bye-bye, Jesha.
0: Mm-hmm.
2: I don't know, that one was, it really bothered me, like, seriously bothered me. Because, maybe because I'm a mom, I was seeing myself in that shoe.
0: Yeah.
2: I'm still wondering, like, was she that desperate? Because what is so special about Baba Ijesha that she had to be with him? And the annoying thing for me is she has a daughter. Like, at that age, that Baba Ijesha molested another child. You know?
0: Yeah.
2: I still don't understand, like, what is so special about Baba Ijesha. The different thing, if it was just rumors.
0: Yeah.
2: He actually saw the video. He really did it. Again, we're not God. Man, not be God, right?
0: Yeah.
2: If truly Baba Ijesha has really, really changed, but which is very difficult to believe that he has changed, because pedophiles, they don't ever change.
0: Yeah, that's what a lot of people think and say. Yeah, true that.
2: So if he has, well, I wish them well, but I mean, for me, I feel she made a very, very silly decision. Like, she thought about herself only and not about her child. You know. Yeah, but regardless, I mean, that's her shoes. Then for the groom, yes, I'm going to end the friendship.
0: Okay.
2: No going back, no thinking about it. We're done.
0: Okay. Farida, it's it's always so nice to hear you, because you give it to us hot like that. You know, you're not even going to try to look at any possible way to fix anything. It's either this or that. And that's one thing we appreciate, you know, about you. We really appreciate you about that. Thank you so much for calling, Farida. Honestly,
2: thank you so much.
0: Yes.
2: I love what you're doing.
0: Thank you so much.
2: You. Continue the good job. And most especially, I don't know if I said this to you before.
0: Please.
2: I love the way you, I don't know, strength, like the way you call your name. Like, it's so. What's that word again?
0: What word? The name? My name?
2: Where you strain. calling your name. Man.
0: The way I stress it. Yeah, the stress. Thank you so much. Thank you so much, Farida. I really appreciate the compliment. Thank you so much. We love you so much. I love you so much. I appreciate you always on the show. Thank you. God bless you so much. Thank you.
2: All right.
0: Keep enjoying the show and have a wonderful evening ahead. Bye-bye. Take care and God bless. All right. It's always such a delight to have Farida on the show. And it's always a delight to have you too on Splash 360. This is home for everybody. All right. Call me up and let's talk. Let's rub minds. Let me feel your heartbeat on the show. Which of the stories? There's more. I was going to talk about the lady who went bungee jumping. But before that, let's take this call. Hello. Welcome to the show. Good evening.
3: Good evening.
0: Good evening. What's your name and where are you calling from?
3: Okay. I didn't call earlier.
0: Okay. All right, my brother. Go on. I'm listening to you. Nice to have you back on the show, please.
3: I didn't know we could react to the three stories.
0: Absolutely. Yes. Everything. You don't have to pick one. You can react to as many stories as possible. So go ahead, please. Bye-bye, Jesha is there. The lady the guy actually, whose friend told not to be their best man anymore after spending 80K. 80,000 naira. That one is there too. Go ahead and react. We're listening. Yes, please. Tell us.
3: About the guy.
0: ATK, who had done all the runnings around with his friend just because someone else who came around from the abroad with plenty money, friend just told him, you can't be my best man anymore. Brother, how would you feel about that?
3: Well, I will feel bad. But you see, we are human. We are bound to do some things that seems really unbelievable.
0: Okay.
3: See, this act of this guy,
0: yes,
3: it has a whole lot very good attached to it.
0: Yeah,
3: but if I will say that for that guy that was turned down, that wants to be the best
0: man, yes, he was supposed to be best man to be turned down by his friend.
3: If he is listening to me now,
0: yeah.
3: Piece of advice for you.
0: Go ahead.
3: And the piece of advice is that friend has just showcased
0: his position, actually.
3: Honestly. You know, I've been in a situation whereby I've gone extra mile to sacrifice for someone. And you just do something and you're like, after all of this?
0: Yes.
3: But someone told me something. He said, if someone disrespects you, it is a message.
0: Yes, it is. Honestly.
3: Don't get angry. Instead of getting angry and fighting back, yelling, the message, just pick it and work on it. Become a better person. You will come back. Honestly speaking. See, I learned that my vulnerability is my strength. A lot of people don't know. Guy is vulnerable. If I'm vulnerable to you, what happened to you is that your heart is open to me.
0: Yeah.
3: So I know what is in there.
0: Yes.
3: You have righteousness. If you're bad, if you're deceitful, it comes.
0: Absolutely.
3: But people don't know. So what this guy did is really painful. Like, really, really painful. The guy has been running at that step just to make sure things
0: work for you. That day is beautiful. You have all the fun and everything is in order. There are no disappointments, right? I know.
3: I don't even know whatsoever this man to this bestie guy has abandoned.
0: Yes.
3: He has a lot on his table. And he let that go. And he did to your wedding. And the reason is not even genuine.
0: Absolutely not. Honestly, like, it's over. You pick another friend
3: over him.
0: And the reason the guy gave was because that one had more money. It's
3: When he was running the other skater, he doesn't know he doesn't have money.
0: My brother asked me the question.
3: He
0: doesn't
3: have money.
0: You know. Honestly, I don't even get it myself. I don't get it. People and their ways of doing things is really crazy, honestly. And that's why before you call somebody your friend, you got to be really sure that they're your friend. You got to be sure about it. Trust me.
3: People get to know people today, and when they want to introduce them, you just say, he's my friend.
0: Mm-hmm.
3: Okay.
0: Honestly.
3: My dad told me, he said, one of the quality of a friend
0: mm-hmm.
3: is to stand and be understood.
0: Yeah.
3: Even without explaining.
0: Mm-hmm.
3: Do you understand?
0: Yeah.
3: So for that person, he has just told you, in fact, he has just told you, this is where you belong.
0: Mm-hmm.
3: You come, you sacrifice your time, your resources, your freedom, your choice. Give me your attention.
0: Mm-hmm.
3: I do nothing for you.
0: Mm.
3: That's just what it is.
0: Mm-hmm.
3: So, I don't know how this person is going to take it because he must have expended his resources.
0: Yeah.
3: You already know your place.
0: Yeah.
3: Just add value to yourself. Just work on yourself. Just work on yourself. As I heard that, I'm really pained. I'm just trying to put myself in place of that person.
0: Honestly. You know, he just, and I really, you know, I respect the fact that he was able to handle it really maturely, like emotionally, no argument, no fights. He just ended the call and removed himself. That's what I call that. You remove yourself from a situation that disrespects you. That's what he did. He ended the friendship, didn't show up for the wedding at all. And that was it. That's what he said he did.
3: That's just it. If I was the one, I'll be paying. Yeah, but honestly, I'll just walk away.
0: Yeah. All right.
3: And that's all.
0: Okay, that's for that. One more. If someone were to give you a box containing all the things you've lost in life, but you had the chance to get them all back in a box, but you know, like you had to pick something first, and let us know the one thing you would pick, what would be your first pick from that box?
3: The previous caller.
0: Mm-hmm. Yes, she said her father.
3: They actually made me call back.
0: Oh my gosh. I know, right?
3: So, if there's one thing I was actually going to pick, I'll pick my mom.
0: Hmm.
3: Yeah.
0: If only we could get a chance back with our parents that we've lost. I know.
3: I lost her very early.
0: Hmm.
3: I was a child. Hmm. I was a baby.
0: Hmm.
3: So, if there's something I am lacking currently,
0: mm-hmm.
3: I'm so sure of, I don't have motherly love. I have never experienced
0: it. So sorry about that, really. Sorry for your loss.
3: What father was talking,
0: yeah.
3: I feel that pressure was talking.
0: Yeah.
3: So if there's one thing I will pick, honestly, I want to spend enough and quality time with my mom.
0: Okay.
3: Yeah.
0: All right. Thank you. So sorry you lost her. But, you know, the love, her light will continue to shine in your life. That's just the truth. No matter what. She's there in your heart. She lives on there. Is there a song you'd like me to play?
3: Of course, yes.
0: And dedicate to her? I wouldn't mind doing it, you know, just for you. What song would you like me to play? Dedicate it to your mom, please.
3: There's this song,
0: Sweet Mother by Nico Mbarga. Sweet Mother, I no go forget you. Woo! That's a classic. Oh my, I'm playing that song, Sweet Mother by Nico Mbarga. You got it on lockdown. Thank you so much for calling. I really appreciate your call. Thank you.
3: All right.
0: Take care and God bless. Nothing less. Thank you. It is still Splash 360 on your radio, and my name is Amanda, and you can be a part of the show any day, anytime. I don't know what y'all be waiting for. Don't be snoozing. Let's have fun together on the show. In case you are just tuning in, yes, I put a couple of things on the table, trending stories on the table, plus Our question for today on the show, which is already up on our Facebook page, is if someone gave you a box that contained everything you have lost in your life, this is really thought-provoking if you ask me. Everything you've lost in your life, who doesn't want them back? It could be your family members, as I already said, your siblings, your parents, your friend, your past relationship, someone you dated in the past. Maybe the breakup was messy and things ended up in a very terrible manner. And now you look back in time and just feel like it was really bad how we ended and you regret it. But you could get a chance, or you have the opportunity to get them back or get it back. It could be anything like that. Your confidence, you know, an opportunity that presented itself to you back in the day, but you didn't grab it. You didn't make the most of it. You were just nonchalant about it. You were nonchalant. You didn't. You know, you are so unserious about it. You had this lackadaisical attitude towards it. It could have been anything. So, okay, you have the chance to pick or get back these things. But first, you got to rush on there to pick the one first thing that matters to you the most. Which would it be? What would it be? Head on over to our Facebook page, Splash FM 105.5 Ibado, and let me know. Let me in on it. I just want to share with you. I want to know what it'll be for you. All right, that's Splash FM 105.5 Ibado. We're live on Facebook. 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Check us out. Share, like, comment. We love it when you do it. All right, plus you also get the chance to call in on the show. The numbers to call are 070-694-93000. That's 070-694-93000. Or better still, holler at me on the number 070-144-75770. That's 070-144-75770. And now, let me take a look at Facebook and see your comments on there. Oh, I see that Farida has been there. She goes on to say, hey, Mandy. Hi, Farida. Appreciate. Good to have you too, Farida. Thank you so much for the compliment. All right. Thank you. I really appreciate it. Cynthia O'Day G says, honestly, the older I get, the more I realize that what hurts most isn't losing things. It's losing time, people, and what else? And versions of ourselves that can never be recreated. That's where I'll start looking. Oh, that's so deep. Makes a lot of sense, Cynthia. Thank you so much for that. And Cynthia also says, thinking more about it, I'll search for missed opportunities. Not because I regret everything, but because I've learned that some doors only open once. I'd want to see what I could have learned from the chances I let pass by. Brilliant. Thank you, Cynthia. Farida says, if the box included humans, I'll pick my father. Thank you. Cynthia, thank you. Great show. And thought-provoking questions, Amanda. Thank you. I appreciate it. All right. Iron Buddy says, me too. Or I guess you're agreeing with Cynthia or Farida's comment. And I have another one by Shalex. Shalex says, hi. Hi, Shalex. It's always so great to have you guys on there being a part of the show live on our Facebook page at Splash FM 105.5 Ibadan. That's Splash FM 105.5 Ibadan. So holla at me. We're still on and about the convo. I was going to talk about these lady who went hunt. Oh gosh, it's really, really sad. You know what, I'm just gonna go over to the music, play one or two songs. Of course, my caller requested for a dedication to his mother, Sweet Mother by Nico Mbarga. I hope I'm pronouncing that name correctly. That's like one of the biggest, you know, songs. It was rated one of the best songs in Africa, like done by an African artist. Sweet Mother by Nico Mbarga, great track. It's legendary. It's a classic any day, anytime. It's such a, you know, depiction of how mothers are just amazing, you know, how they are so nurturing, how it's just the best, one of the best ways to appreciate the mother. And he did a wonderful job on the track. So I'm going to play that song right now, maybe one or two, and then I'll be right back to have more conversations and talk about this lady who went bungee jumping and lost her life in the most terrible way ever. Why this is such a huge deal is because of the way she passed. I don't think anybody should go through what she went through. It's like the saddest thing ever. It's a big trend all over the world, and we're gonna, you know, have a taste of it on the show. You're gonna have a listen to it and also get the chance to be a part of the convo and drop your two cents on it. But for now, here's Sweet Mother by Nico Mbarga.

Oh, bitter did me on this one. I can't look. I love this song. Like, honestly, I'm telling you, where do I begin? Where do I begin? From the video, the choreography, the vibe, the melody, the chorus, you know, the lyrics. I can't look away. It's so nice to, you know, sing along to and listen to. It's really beautiful. I see the song fast becoming one of the biggest songs of 2026. I'm telling you, mommy, just put a Davido on it, put a Chris Brown on it. There's already a clamor for these two guys to jump on this track, and I'm hoping to see a collab real soon. I hear that Davido is already accepted to do it. Mr. P posted something about it, so we're looking, you know, yeah, looking forward to seeing that happen. A collab between Davido, Chris Brown, and Mr. P. I can't look away. It's my favorite Nigerian joint at the moment. In case you're just tuning in, this is Splash 360. And of course, I'm having a blast right here in the studio, hoping you are too. And in the tinsel wins a little bit, of course, you can start requesting for your favorite songs because we're done at 1 o'clock today. Yes, 1 o'clock is the time I'm jetting out of the studio. So if you want any song at all, this is the best time to start making your request. Before that, I got to talk about this because it's really a sad one. Nobody should be, you know, in a position where they have to go through that. Nobody should even pass away like that, honestly. You probably heard about the story. Her name is Maria Eduarda from Brazil. Maria Eduarda Rodriguez from Brazil. So what happened with this lady? According to reports, she decided to go bungee jumping, okay? Yeah, that thing that gives people the adrenaline rush. I don't know why people do it. I would never do it, first off. I would never have the nerves. I would never have the guts to do it. I'm so much of a chicken to consider doing that. But for some reason, some people like to do it. They're all bold and they just want to experience that adrenaline rush. It's just like an adventure they want to experience for some reason. Yeah. So just like some people like to go skydiving, roller coastering, whatever that means. Maybe I would have considered the roller coaster thingy, but I'm so much of a chicken. I don't have a heart for that. Trust me when I say that. But this lady decided to go bungee jumping. And what happened? So you know how it is. I don't know if you've seen bungee jumping videos where, you know, how they have like a lot of people. You have like 3, 4, 5, 6 people right there behind you because it has, if you miss it, if you are not, you're not doing it professionally, if you're not putting a lot of security measures into check, you don't know what you're doing. People's lives could get lost because these are people who are thrown off the cliff. You go off the cliff way down. Like the distance is crazy. So you go all the way down, but because there are ropes that hold you, or there is a rope that's trapped to your waist or something like that, you don't hit the floor, because if you hit the floor, imagine that you go with that kind of force to the floor, of course you're going to smash your head and that's the end of you. So because of that, they ensure that you're strapped on, and there are a lot of anchors here and there, people in the background holding you so that you don't go crashing down. Now in this case, just imagine this lady went bungee jumping, and these guys, for some reason, according to the video, they did not strap that thing, that rope, to her waist that should hold her, that should save her. Like, you know, when she gets to a certain level, she doesn't hit the ground, she's there, she experiences her excitement, the adrenaline rush, and everybody's happy, right? I know that's why people do it. Okay, so in this case, they said they forgot. I don't know if you saw the video. They forgot. How do you forget to... It's bungee jumping, right? One of the things that you first put into consideration is the strap on, so the person doesn't lose their lives. These people said they forgot to put on that rope to hold her up when she got too close to the floor. They forgot. It wasn't just one person. They had other people there. And, you know, like the rope is anchored to so many angles so that, you know, it's really strong. There's no such thing as, oh, it wasn't tight enough, it didn't hold her well enough, and that's why it slipped, or it cut off, or it got loose and that happened. No, there's nothing like that. There's got to be some security checks first before that kind of hunt, that kind of situation, or that kind of thing takes place. They forgot there was anything like that. They didn't care who recorded the video. Didn't they notice? I mean, if other people forgot, which has never happened before. That has never happened before. In typical bungee jumping cases, these are the first things they check. They're looking for it to ensure that everything is tight, everything is okay. The person is going to go bungee jumping is safe. Now, in this case, there wasn't anything like that. So in the video, I couldn't even watch the video to the end. You would see them carry this lady and fling her off the cliff without anything holding her.
How in the world could that have happened? I don't understand. Now, there's been a lot of people reacting to this saying, no, no, no, no, no. There's a lot of fish smelling everywhere as it concerns this video. How does it even happen that nobody remembered? And then according to reports, that place where they had the thing take place is a place that had been abandoned for a couple of years. Nobody goes there. They never, you know, had any situation like that there. For a while, they hadn't been going there. I don't know. Apparently, they weren't taking care of the place. It was a no-go area. It kind of like was kind of dangerous. So people stopped going there. But it was the perfect place to tell or to take Maria to go do that kind of a thing. I don't understand. I'm thinking to myself, really? Like, this isn't clear. It's not adding up. According to reports, two guys fled from the scene when it happened because, of course, they came for them. And according to more reports, the authorities are going to investigate and these guys are going in for it because, of course, it's criminal. It's not even negligence. This was something that, no, it seemed like they knew what they were doing. Because, first off, when they threw this girl off the cliff, they didn't act... Oh, like, you need to watch the video. You guys, I don't know if you've seen the video, but please, if you have the heart to watch it, watch the video. Yes, her name is Maria Eduarda. She went bungee jumping and she was thrown off the cliff to her death. She passed on. She was thrown straight to the ground. No ropes, nothing held her back. That's how she passed away. All right? She was thrown down all the way there. And these guys did not bother to do anything to save this girl's life. And I'm like, how? How is this impossible? So I'm just thinking. I don't know for sure. We're not sure, but I'm sure that of course, after investigations, because we're going to have to see how this case is being tried. It's going to go to court, of course, and they're going to try the case. I wonder how it will be tried. Why did it happen the way it did? These guys didn't look worried. They don't look sad or remorseful or shocked to see that this girl had gone down to the floor without anything, and she probably could have lost her life. And you know how, like, if it's going down, the rope is, you guys are seeing it go down. So if it was going down and there was some sort of, okay, let's see. Oh my gosh, we realized that it wasn't strapped on to her. Let's hold on tight to it so that even though she would get hurt, there would be less damage. It wouldn't be that fatal. There was nothing like that. It just went all the way down, and that's how this girl lost her life. And imagine the few minutes before she passed away, that thought, because you're going down and at some point you expect that you would be held up there somewhere, right? You're not supposed to go down to the floor. You're hanging in the air somewhere and you experience all the adrenaline rush. But this girl, at some point, I'm sure she's like, oh no, nobody's holding me. I'm going straight down to hit and crash. Nothing. What's going on? That thought, and boom, it takes place. It's really crazy, ridiculous. I've never heard of anything like this. It's never happened before. I mean, those in charge of, you know, this bungee jumping thingy are always very careful. They're always very, you know, security conscious. They're professionals. They don't let anything. I've never heard. I don't know if you heard anything about it. Has it ever happened before? You heard it happen? You can tell me on the show. I've never heard that anybody lost their lives, you know, bungee jumping. So yeah, that's the trending story, and it's really sad. Honestly, I think that they should carry thorough investigation out and find out what caused it. These guys cannot be let off the hook. It's the worst way for anyone to lose their lives. Maybe next time it'll serve as a warning. Or could it be that someone was tipped to make them act like that so that the girl loses her life? Because it's just, there's nothing to add up to anything to make this make any sense to anyone. It's the most ridiculous, nonchalant, reckless, unprofessional, sickening behavior by anybody involved in this. So hopefully the authorities carry out an investigation to look into what could actually happen to, you know, prompt or allow this kind of thing happen to that girl. I'm so sorry about the way she passed. I pray that her family, loved ones, and then her boyfriend, they said her boyfriend was there. He was rushed to hospital. Now, what happened? He saw that happen and didn't do anything about it? Because how are you there? You don't even look to see. Please, guys, if you're going to go for anything like this, I know that some people do this for some sort of adrenaline rush. I don't know, for whatever reason, they want to experience it. I don't have anything, you know, bad to say about that. I don't have any, you know, any problem with it. I don't have any problem with that. It's just some people's fantasies and adventure they want to experience.
Great. Well, please ensure that you check. Be sure that there's someone checking out for you. There's someone watching to see that everything is in place. Who is going to record it? I wonder who the guy who recorded the video was. The person recording the video. You didn't see all of that. So ensure that someone who has your back is right there looking and checking for you. Your safety is very important. Have all the fun. Experience what you want to experience. Everybody has a right to experience fun and adventure, but you also want to make sure that you're doing it the right way, and there's also security measures put in place. Nothing is worth losing your life over or for. I just had to put this out there. It's a terrible thing that happened. It really, really got me when I saw the trend. Okay. Anyways, you can react to that. But right about now, before the end of the show, you got the opportunity to request for any song at all that you'd like to hear. You know how it goes down on the show. Yes, that song you want to hear, that song you want to vibe to. Don't forget, you can react to anything before the end of the show. I got a little a funny one to share. A guy that was toasting a girl who had a POS stand, but didn't turn up. He didn't show up. Maybe towards the end of the show, I'll share it with you so that you can have a good laugh. All my guys who say they are protectors. All my guys who say when you're toasting a girl, you got to put your best foot forward. You got to show her that you got her. You know, like, yeah, you got to be manly. Where you at? Maybe when you hear this story, you would have to act right and come correct. 070-694-93000 or 070-144-75770 are the numbers to call. Is there a particular song that you'd like me to play for you on the show? Please feel free to ask for that song right now on the show so we can play that for you and, you know, just get you to feel good and enjoy. That's the job. That's what I love to do. Yes, 070-694-93000 or 070-144-75770. Tell me what you'd like to hear so I can play it. I can slam it and jam it for you on the show today. 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Plus, the guys involved in this bungee jump situation that didn't, or say they forgot to strap on this girl that, you know, made her lose her life. What do you think about that? I mean, is that a mistake that is honest? Is it even possible? Or do you think that there's something fishy that could have gone down, you know?

0: playlist is looking like, what you're vibing to, what's rocking your world, and so much more on the show. And the perfect time to do it is right now. Okay, I think a text message has just come in right here. So let's see what this person is requesting for. Okay, you want me to play you Serotonin? What's Serotonin? Oh my gosh, I don't know. It's sounding familiar, but it's not very clear what the song is. So if you're going to make a request, it'll be nice to say the song title and, of course, the artist name by the side. Your song request, the song title, put it right there side by side so we know exactly what you want to hear so we can play it for you. Once again, the numbers are 070-694-93000 or 070-144-7570. Believe me, if you ask for it on the show, you are definitely going to get it. Hello, you're welcome to the show. Good morning. Good morning. Hi, good morning.
1: Hi, good morning.
0: I like the smile, Lou, but your voice is low. Tell us your name and what you would like to hear. Or do you want to talk about the lady who lost her life bungee jumping? That's trending.
1: Eh? That excuse is actually not honest.
0: That they forgot. How do you forget a thing like that? Like, those guys should just... See, look, in fact, this is disturbing. It's triggering me right now. I don't even want to talk about it. Honestly.
1: Yeah. But the fact that it involves the lives of people, they should have been more careful.
0: Ah, my dear, I don't know how you can be that negligent. It's not adding up.
1: Not adding up, actually. The place they did it for that lady... It's an abandoned
0: place. That's what they say. People haven't been there in a while. So why did you take her there of all places? And then she two people not, fled. And then when they tossed her off the cliff, they were not surprised or like shocked. You know how like you've made a mistake, an honest mistake. You're like, oh my gosh, what just happened? The guys were just standing there still like nothing happened. And I'm like, did you watch the video? Have you seen the video?
1: I haven't.
0: Oh, please. I think you should check it out so you understand. It's the worst. So, honestly.
1: Do you think
0: it smells
1: very fishy?
0: The smell of the fish is everywhere. In fact, it's not even giving me a place to breathe. They have to... I'm waiting to see because I'm going to follow that story. Wait, I just can't wait to see how the trial plays out. They're going to have to try the case. We're going to see how they try it because you can't be telling me all these things you're telling me that it was a mistake. It's never happened before. There are too many things that are shady, that don't look right, that don't seem right, that don't feel right about the whole situation. But I trust these guys are over there. They will do a thorough job. And if it's something that was planned, if they actually wanted to kill that girl, they would go in for it. They will. Anyways, my brother. Eh?
1: That's hard. Just want to paint somebody's life like that.
0: Yeah, you don't understand how this is. It's terrible, though. We're just talking about it because, you know, we didn't face it. Just imagine the last few seconds of her life. Eh? God.
1: In fact,
0: it's crazy. Like, it's... I didn't watch. I just saw them carry her, and that was it. And I tried to look to see their reaction because I was going to do this on air. So I know exactly what to talk about. And it was just there. There wasn't any... Oh, they were just standing there. Was it just me? Anyways, guys, if you haven't, please watch that video. Then, yeah, you can get back to me.
1: All right.
0: Anyways, yeah.
1: Regarding the song.
0: Yes, please, go ahead.
1: You can just make a request, just one.
0: All right, go ahead. What song would you like to listen to?
1: Yeah, I'm asking, we can only make one request.
0: No, you can make even more than one, all right? Yeah, I can do two songs for you. On here, we give you everything you want. As long as there's time for it and you're calling for it, we're playing it. So go ahead and make your request.
1: Okay. I'm a lover boy. So you play me to love song.
0: All right. Are you dedicating it to somebody? Is there someone out there? Or you just want to listen?
1: I want
0: Okay, I'm not changing my voice. See, this is a show that everybody has to stay awake to. You have to listen to the show. So I'm not doing any sexy voice. No, please. Thank you.
1: Because
0: okay.
1: No,
0: so why is so tell me.
1: Actually, I believe in love strongly.
0: Okay.
1: And at the same time, I await the right person.
0: Okay. Okay.
1: So this is just my own way of still telling the world, all those that believe in love.
0: Okay.
1: Definitely is Miss Right and Mr. Right out there.
0: Beautiful message. So, yeah.
1: The right person. You tend to forget the past. Everything is just making sense.
0: Yeah.
1: Do you think just erase the nonsense past?
0: True.
1: You understand?
0: Yes.
1: So, and I've been there before. I've been jilted before. I still believe strongly enough.
0: Yeah. It's a beautiful feeling.
1: So it's just my own way of recommitting myself.
0: Okay.
1: What love represents.
0: Okay.
1: Yeah, so you play me if you want to know.
0: Okay. See what's up. Okay. Beautiful.
1: The song is titled Oluchi.
0: Oluchi. Solid Star. Okay. Yeah. Ife Wagbono. Okay. And Oluchi. That's Solid Star. You just, reminded me. Where's that guy, by the way? Anyways, I'll play that. Oluchi by Solid Star and Ife Wagbono by Tiwa Savage. All right?
1: Yeah.
0: All right. You got that. Thank you so much for calling. And I hope that you enjoy the songs when I play them. Thank you. All right. You're welcome. Bye. Okay. Holla at me. 0706949300. Of course, it's Listener Love. Before we get out of the studio, you can make a request real quick. Any song. Are you feeling all loved up? Are you feeling like, oh, I'm alone? I'm hoping to find the other person. My missing rib, my better half, the person that would add value to my life, hopefully, whatever feeling you're feeling, that's why we're here. Let's feel the feeling together, and let me be your friend, all right? I just want to be a friend, and make it all better, make you feel good. That's the whole idea. So I'm going to have that on cue, Ife Wagbono. Okay, before we start playing the music, I'll take another call, and hopefully we play the songs. Hello, good morning.
2: Hello, good morning.
0: Hi, nice to have you. Who am I talking to?
2: This is Inka from Jericho.
0: All right, Inka, you're welcome to the show. So do you want to make a request or you want to react to the girl who passed on because she went bungee jumping with people who didn't care, who are not security conscious, who say they forgot to strap her onto a rope? Huh? Which one?
2: I would just like to make a report.
0: All right, go ahead. Let's play that song for you. Tell me, what song would you like?
2: Lenny, Ride With Me.
0: So what's the name of the artist?
2: That is Lenny.
0: Okay, Lenny. That's his name, Lenny.
2: Yeah.
0: Ride With Me by Lenny.
2: All right,
0: coming through. Ride With Me by Lenny is all yours on Splash 360. I hope you enjoy it when I play it. Thank you. Have a good morning. And bye. Okay. So after the music we go, I'll be right back with more. Right here on Splash 360. So whatever you do, you want to stay glued to your radio. You don't want to go anywhere else because I will be right back. My name is Amanda. It's Splash 360 on Splash 105.5, the Integrity Station. Hey. Oh,
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6: 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Huh? Do not disgrace me.

0: Allergy by Solid Star. Yes, you asked for it, and of course you got it right here on the show. You are still listening to Splash 360 in case you are just tuning in. And yes, my name is Amanda. Oh yeah, people. And now it's almost time to check out of the building, but of course we are still here to make sure that you rock and roll to great music and have a great time. And of course get to, you know, check out or have a feel of what's trending and really just see out there. So yeah, I just recalled story on one of this. I don't know where I saw it, but it was quite hilarious. It was about a guy who has come to ask for help and advice because he's feeling guilty. Like, he thinks he didn't act right. He didn't do what he was supposed to do as a man. I was talking about how some man would tell you that their, you know, place or their job or their duty in a relationship is to take charge and be manly and protect their women, right? So this guy, according to him, he said, please, guys, advise me. I don't know what to do. So there's this POS girl that I've been eyeing. I've been looking at the girl, giving the girl the eye for the longest. Really like the girl. I've been toasting her. That's how he puts it. Says he's been toasting the girl because he likes the girl. So he decided to go visit this girl one fine day at her shop, according to him. So while I was there, the task force came, and of course she had her signpost outside the shop placed somewhere there. Apparently it attracted them. So when they came, they saw the signpost and they were very unhappy with the girl. They came and they were, you know, talking to the girl. As soon as they came, I was there seated. I didn't say anything. I didn't bother to ask any questions. It was only the girl that stood up as soon as she saw the task force. Me being the toaster, I just didn't feel the need to do anything. So I just sat there while they interrogated her, asked her why she had the signpost out there, you know, and all that. And that thing is, they didn't like it that it was there. So next thing, they go off to it, start destroying the signpost. They broke everything, even destroyed some things at her shop and all of that. And while all these things were happening, my brother, I just still sat there and I didn't do anything. It was she that was crying and begging the guys to stop, but they didn't. And eventually they left. And now the girl actually was just looking at me while all that was happening, but I could tell that inside her was a lot of anger. She was so angry with me, and I don't think that this girl would give me any opportunity to go. In fact, it'd be like, say, I don't lose this girl, according to him, because I didn't do anything. Guys, what do you think? Did I do anything wrong by just sitting there and not doing anything? Because I don't want any task force to break my head. Anyways, that's what the guy posted, and he went viral. And if you see some of the comments, you know, been under that post, you would have the most laugh ever. They were like, see, you shameless guy, you have the guts to come out and start telling us that you were so unmanly. After now, you come and say you're a man, you are bold, you're a protector. Come on, task force. You could not stand up and support and protect and fight for your the girl that you were toasting. So how are you trying to win her over to your side? And another person said, if that girl grieved for you, make I know why. You just showed, it could have been a test. You just failed woefully. Thank God the girl hasn't said yes to you. If I were to be that girl, the next time I see your leg in my shop, I will sweep it out. It was just so hilarious. I think it was on X I saw that post, and honestly, it got me cracked up. Anyways, guys, it's almost checkout time, and honestly, I've had a wonderful time with you on the show. I couldn't thank you enough for being a part of it. But yeah, if your fingers are fast enough, I would like that you call me up and request for a song or two before I jet out of the studio, because now is the time to play you that song that you would love to hear. Plus, there are a lot more trending stories, but because of time, I can't share it. If I share the stories, trust me, we won't leave here today. There's so many out there. But yeah, thank you for tuning in. And just before I jet out of the studio, if there's a song that you'd like to hear, now's the time to ask for it. And I promise you, I will play it. You ask for it, you will get it right here on Splash 360. And the numbers to call are 070-694-93000. That's 070-694-93000 or 070-144-75770. Hello, I've got a caller. How you doing? What you want to hear before I get out of the studio? What's your name?
1: Zemuji, are you leaving Taiwan?
0: Ah, before Unko, you don't want me to leave.
1: You can extend it too.
0: till 2. So you don't want me to get a good sleep and come back. I'll be back later on. Okay, tomorrow. I have to come back. You know, I need to gather some more energy to come back. So we do this one here. Stop by 1, and then I'm back by 4 tomorrow. So yeah, I'll be right back. But before that, is there a song you want? I don't mind. I can still play you another song. You see, you heard the story about the guy who was toasting one POS girl, Abby? That's Task Force came. And he hid like a chicken. He did not do anything. And you say you like a girl. What is wrong with guys these days? No effort. They don't want to put it. Okay, what can you say about your gender? You were there like a chicken. They destroyed the girl's shop. And you... And the guy has the guts to come out and ask, guys, what do you think I did wrong? Because I didn't want Task Force to come and break my head, though.
1: Relationship.
0: Mm-hmm. Yeah.
1: Intention. Relationship book.
0: Honestly. And relationships are getting harder and harder by the day. People don't want to put in any effort anymore. Trust me.
1: Even you know, they're not saying you should buy the
0: tax post.
1: That is just man up
0: and up. Please don't do this, guys. What did she do wrong? He didn't ask any questions. He didn't say anything. They destroyed everything. Broke her signpost.
1: Another thing is, if you go to a lady, yeah, I feel like you go to a lady, mm-hmm, and you see her attention, it's a statement already.
0: Yeah.
1: Honestly, so for you go to her shop, she permits you. If that was the reason why God brought you there in the first place, you would have just even used that to win the first stage of her act.
0: You know, he didn't do
1: anything. The guy is not a man.
0: And I just sat there. I was just looking. I didn't do anything. Oh my gosh. That should be the end. See, he should just never ever call. Delete her. See, if I were to be that girl, I will block him.
1: I love you. Why didn't you prove it? What do you want to say?
0: I don't know. After that, you should hide your face in shame. You still have the mouth to come be asking me, guys, what do you think I did wrong? Should I have gotten up and fought with this? See, it still cracks me up till tomorrow, honestly. It's crazy how a lot of people don't want to put in effort in relationships anymore. Relationships are harder than, they're harder than a rock right now. They are so hard to do. And it's sad. It's really sad.
1: Let's take it this way. Mm-hmm. Like the... guy, that's bestie guy.
0: Mm-hmm.
1: This is the message already.
0: Mm-hmm.
1: He did it twice. It's a red flag already.
0: Yes, no.
1: It's funny, actually.
0: He said she was just looking at him.
1: What are you doing? You're not a customer. Why are you
0: here? I would ask you, what are you still doing here? Can you please just leave? Oh my days, gosh. Just be going, carry your fake love and go. Love for mouth, honestly. Anyways, it's one of them things. I hope that my brothers out there have listened and they will man up next time if you ever found yourself in that kind of situation.
1: No, you see what that guy did.
0: Yes.
1: I don't know. Maybe the guy is an
0: amour, but he's not a man. I don't know. And your love interest, you're supposed to do everything to prove that you got her.
1: Honestly, we need to check you. I don't know, but he's not a man.
0: He now said guilt. The guilt wants to finish him. That please, people should help him. Oh, Jim, I have tired. This relationship matter, I have tired.
1: Okay. Let me, I want to make It's only one now.
0: It's, yeah, it's a few minutes to one. Any moment now, you can make a request or two. Of course, I'll be glad to play for you before I head on out of the studio. So make your request. I'll play, all right?
1: DJ Spinner, Mr. Easy.
0: Okay, what song?
1: Oyima.
0: Oyima. Okay, you want to make another request?
1: God bless you for me.
0: I did for you now. That's why I'm here, for people like you. See, once you call in on the show, you get anything you want.
1: Yeah.
0: Okay. Straight up.
1: I want God's Plan by Drake.
0: God's Plan, okay. And Oyima.
1: Let me go. Nicki Minaj.
0: What song? What song?
1: The Treasure. I think that's Treasure. Instead of Treasure, yeah.
0: Okay. Okay.
1: Yeah.
0: All right. You got it. Thank you so much. I had a blast with you on the show. Honestly, we'll do it again. Not to worry. Before you know it, it's another Tuesday, and I'll be right back. And it will be a blast. I promise. All right.
1: Thank you.
0: All right. Thank you so much. Enjoy your day, and God bless you real good. Take care, and bye-bye. Guys, it's been Litty Litty on the show. I had a blast as always. Oh, there's a caller right here. If there's time, I can play you something as well. Now that I want to go, it's now you're calling me, eh? Hello. Real quick, if you're fast with your request, what's your name?
2: Good morning, Oluwafemi.
0: Oluwafemi, you're welcome to the show. Oluwafemi, real quick, make your request. What song?
2: I'm requesting for two songs. Because
0: two songs? Hey, Oluwafemi, where's the time to play that? What are the two songs? If there's time.
2: Yeah,
0: what song? I'll Let Your Boy by Wizkid. All right, I got it on lockdown. Thank you, Oluwafemi, for calling. I'll play that for you, okay? And you are officially my last caller on the show. Guys, I had a blast. I couldn't thank you enough, guys. I couldn't. Thank you for listening. Thank you for your comments on Facebook. Thank you for being here, because I couldn't have done it without you. I hope you enjoyed the show. I hope you really did, because it's really important to me that you do. I look forward to another beautiful Tuesday, when I'll be right back again for another blast on Splash 360. But not to worry. I'll catch y'all on Thursday at 4 o'clock for Retro Splash. Until then, stay out of trouble. Let's keep the focus. We hope that our children are brought back to us. Take care of your mentals. Get quality sleep and water. We need it for life to go on. My name is Amanda, and I love you all. Mwah, mwah, mwah. Here's God's Plan. You asked for it, and now you got it.